0: continuing. Attempt to locate reckless driver. Flashing westbound 80 at USA Parkway. Vehicle's going to be a black Tundra bearing plate Nora Victor Edward 332. RP advised vehicles driving the shoulder to pass and almost struck several vehicles. Highway Patrol has been advised stack 985, wash clear.
1: Going to be a pass record. We've just never seen one here in dispatch before, so you can disregard it.
2: Watch your ears. Extremely low volume, 10-1.
1: That warrant is going to be a test record. You can disregard it. I had my supervisors review it. We're not sure why it's in the system or what happened.
2: Perfect. Thank you.
1: You're welcome. Thank you.
3: Thank you, three. And no such sure get a cross on the right.
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1: Thank you.
2: Take one.
0: West Virginia and Kennedy for illegal dumping in progress. These are the White Lincoln Navigator SUV dumping a trailer full of garbage. Only description of the subject are 2 WMAs and the RP refused all information. North Virginia and Kennedy.
3: Clear no match, so unable to confirm that tattoo.
1: Marine Charles 442, can I get an additional 29 on female?
3: Charles 442, go ahead.
1: Lassa Bedford, Boy Edward, David, Frank Ocean, Robert David, First of Gracie, George Robert Adams, Charles Ida Edward, date of birth 1396, SOSH 633524078.
3: Charles 442.
4: Charles 440.
3: Charles 440.
4: I'm not with all my children, too. For that first subject we ran, can you check Washington for an LLN, please?
3: Paper.
0: Good morning. Assaulting, threatening, abusing, harassing, following, interfering, or stalking the protected person and or the child, the protected person. The subject is required to stay away from the residence, property, school, or the place of employment of the protected person or other family members or household members. The subject is restrained from making any communication with the protected person, including but not limited to personal, written, or telephone contact, or their employers, employees, or fellow workers, or others with whom the communication would likely cause annoyance or alarm to the victim. The subject is prohibited from possessing and or purchasing a firearm or other weapons as identified in the miscellaneous bill. It is showing that he is awarded temporary custody of the children.
2: Driver to accident, vehicle versus a juvenile on an e-bike. Juve is still on the ground. Off-duty firefighter is on scene helping. Give me one. At 2433 Winfield Hills Road.
5: 351, I can be announced with that code 3.
3: Some sort of medical issue with that.
5: Have no problem, sir.
2: Sparks, any. Otherwise, she's clear. Do you want to confirm?
1: Yeah, we'll stand by for now.
3: 10-4. And for James, no match out of Washington.
0: Touch 4.
6: Stand about 33-23.
0: Motor 33. SAM 375 and SAM 382 are on 1063.
6: 75.
0: 82. Both units 395 East Grove Street, number 145. I'll have to confirm the unit number. Palace Apartments, checking for a possible residential burglary. Info is secondhand to the RP from resident in 1450. Calling the RP stating that the male neighbor from 1451 is trying to get into 1450. He'll be responding to 1450. Male's knocking, banging on the front door, trying the door handle. He's not actively trying to get into the unit, just banging and knocking on the door. They have ongoing issues with this tenant named Michael. He's going to be a white male adult, 38 to 40 years of age, 5'9", heavy build, wearing a white shirt and blue jeans. 395 East Grove Street, number 1450.
3: Responding to the other 1050 or your description.
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1: Quick one.
2: 17.
0: Number 2.
9: Nevada 83, John 561.
0: And did you just have the 2?
9: Yep, just the 2.
0: Okay.
2: In the parking lot, juvenile is approximately 14 years of age, conscious, breathing, unsure if he fell or got hit by a car.
3: Rocky 4-4.
4: I talked to a neighbor, they don't have, they have a child, they're not playing, and there's no other kids around the
3: traffic.
4: Thank
3: you, Papa.
10: We're just stuck in really heavy traffic. It's going to be a while until we get there.
1: Transfer 21.
3: Transfer 21.
1: Sorry, 22.
3: Transfer.
1: Transfer 21.
3: Transport 21.
4: En route to no museum.
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11: One John C.
5: Medic, could you want same traffic?
0: 10-4.
3: I'm 7.7, right off.

0: actually will be investigating. Engine 31, just continue for now. I'll let you know if we can shut this.
1: 31, copies, continue.
2: Thank you.

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2: Motor 33, Reno.
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3: Nah, I can handle this one.
2: Stand for motor 18, Reno, straight to next.
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2: 376.
5: Roger. Last Moreno, Mary Ocean, Robert Edward, Nora Ocean, first of Elijah, Edward Lincoln, Ida, John, Adam Henry, DOP 060998, Nevada ID card 080-547-1858.
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1: Raptor 4, are you still going to be in the area, or do you want to shake back on your sentence?
2: Back on the sentence, thank you.
1: 10-4.
4: Salt also has an escape community custody caution. 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
4: All right, fall.
5: This is one e-bike crashing into another e-bike. Probably not going to be an injury or anything like that.
1: You know, with that true dark hit that I...
3: Verbal SAS, looking to be coming.
1: 10-3, 10-4.

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0: Yes, 705. 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
2: Quarter.
0: Well, Charles 313, actually, today.
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3: Thank you. 370. 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
4: Copy. All info in the call. Thank you.
1: Sorry.

0: you're all set.
1: Hey, Charles, 442.
0: Charles, 442.
1: I missed the traffic for 455. Is that nobody on clear that's on duty?
0: Nobody available. Looks like I have one. He's on a call for service.
1: Copy. Can you ask County for one of their true nurses?

0: Hotel personnel, core control 1042. Have a good night.
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2: 6 2 1.
3: And it's going to be a Frank out of our department for traffic offenses, and Mary out of Reno Muni for Union bail 2000 revoked DL, and possibly a second warrant out of Sparks. I'm checking on.
2: Yeah, we're not out with him. I'm actually, I think he's out of town now.
1: I'm out with our subject.
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7: 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We're at the analog.
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1: So Brown 10-8.
8: 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They have a performance. So they're all been released responsible.
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3: Hey, Tom. Good morning.
1: Thank you. Have a great night.
6: Reno, Roger.
7: Good morning. Thank you.
6: Roger 60.

0: Reno 7386. This will be 23 with 75.
1: 7386, I'm off.
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1: Charles, 3.
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5: In Reno District 12, direction 33, vehicle accident at South Virginia Street and Mount Rose Highway. We have shown it on Mount Rose.
3: NH Reno Fire for Engine 33, respond with Reno Engine 12 for a traffic crash, Virginia and Mount Rose. PD is on scene asking where the patient would have been at. They're advising that the parking lot checks negative.
6: Affirm, we've cleared the scene and they were released, signed AMA with their parents.
3: Oh, thank you.
1: You want to put someone out with him?
6: Reno Engine 33, we just got an update. It might be near the 7 of Mount Rose. I'm going to switch back to TM and see what's going on.
3: Copy, thank you. Engine 33, we're double checking with NSP. Supposedly they were arriving on scene. This RP is mapping way out Mount Rose, but kept saying at Summit Mall.
6: All right, copy. We'll continue until we hear something.
3: All right, copy.

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5: Brooks.
4: 6-1. So your subject, John, valid California 27 and Nevada 27. I have descriptors of male, 5'11", 190, blonde hair, hazel eyes. Has a tattoo on his right front arm of a rabbit and on his left hand of 49ers. It does show that he is also registered EF per local's address as of February 15, 2023, 141 Kennedy Drive. It's for controlled substances, burglary, and possession of controlled substances. Martin is clear, valid Nevada ID card. Suspended Nevada 27, beginning 12/21 of 2011, ending definitely for delinquent fine and suspension.
5: Copy, thank you.
4: You're welcome.
0: To a different green call, but yeah, so should be.
1: Yep.
0: We got answer 70.
1: Answer 70.
0: Just out of the picture to sworn of our case juvenile. Make sure we get on the list for actor.
1: I'll have him when he clears his call and turn on the switch back on.
5: Engine 33 on TM dispatch.
0: Go ahead. Radar unit 233, AC, both units, 10-8.
1: Engine 233.
0: 8-3. Myself and Sam 3-5 will be enough to run away. Call to ETL.
1: 10-4.
6: Collision at South Virginia Street and Mount Rose Highway.
1: Yeah, now. Copy, South Virginia, Mount Rose Highway.
3: 48.
1: Units 1460 Oliver Avenue for pistol 1016 male has that is a female is now trying to break the door. We're trying to get further. 1460 Oliver.
5: Reno Frank 493 switch in yellow.
7: Reno Raptor 4, I'll start heading over to the Oliver call.
1: Perfect. Looks like he and Spot Oliver, the mail happens in the garage. I'm just trying to open the door that way.
6: Be en route that as well, because I'm assuming he doesn't belong there.
5: Looks like the call taker somewhere willing, so I'm not able to confirm. Described as a dark-colored four-door Cadillac with Nevada plate 6092 David 8. Driver's described as a Hispanic male, 30s to 40s, wearing a black hat and facial hair. Negative 56 Nora, weapon seen. Attempt to locate a reckless driver. Spokesman.
1: He also shows to be the adverse party in a domestic violence TPO that's not served. Protected parties last of Cutler, first of Abigail Lauren.
3: I copy. Will you log that there's PC for Don that first, as well as preventing 911, please?
1: Nothing in injuries. Rio Wrangler Parkway and Veterans Parkway District 12 is in phase one. Engine 12 to Rio Wrangler and Veterans Parkway. Copy 2-4 in FS3.
0: 34. Will you 24?
1: Okay, and so we go Walmart West 7520 West 7th Street for outside for a UAE 1032 that occurred, the 1037 5 ago. So the vehicle's DOA, so black or gray, smaller truck. Victim is finished speaking only, returning further information. Okay, 260 West 7th Street.
0: 34, third cancels, third separating cancel 24. We'll take a Tomber letter for the 1057 portion of that.
1: No,
0: 324
1: Elm Street,
0: State,
1: and Okajah,
0: Tom, why don't we get one of them?
1: 324, copy, thank
0: you. Alright, number 10, I copy all that. 34, 46, 7, alright.
1: 324, 46. So far as Rio Wrangler and Veterans, Rio Wrangler and Veterans.
0: You're on. Reno 10, 376, one book, and where to? Copy.
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1: On 52.
0: That's for you, I'll be around with 34.
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13: 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I don't have the unit ID at this time.

0: Pattern 3, red frequency assignment, medical emergency. 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
5: 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Sam 374, Tom 338, I can shoot both an 8.
7: 7-4-10-8. This is the same patient for Rio Wrangler and Serafina. I had Rio Wrangler and Serafina as a scooterist with lacerations that fell but was not hit by a vehicle. Are these all one and the same?
1: They are, one and the same.
7: Thank you. Break engine, 6, I can shoot returning.
3: 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No return.
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5: 76. 1205 South Winters Parkway, number K. In the parking lot for an unconscious subject in a vehicle, it's going to be a white GMC Denali, 40-year-old male. IRMs are both en route, requesting RPDs, starting case at 1055. 1205, 7 minutes, parking number.
2: 7-4.
9: 7-5. Sorry, 7-6.
2: The medic 13, looks like you guys have an engine 39 en route as well.
10: Hey, from Engine 39 and REMSA are en route. We don't have much information. Supposedly NHP is on scene, but we couldn't get them to answer the phone to confirm any information.
6: Number 108, Lakeview Apartments. For approval to the scene, male, female, RP's unadult neighbor can hear the screaming and pounding. 636, bring the editor, number 108.
11: 86. 86.
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4: 334.

0: with a clear Nevada 27 and a valid Nevada ID card only. Descriptors, white, nope, female, 5'2", 140, brown hair, green eyes. Per locals, there's a Tory house that has an alias of Tory Flair. Address as of August 8th, 2022 is 805 Coonsey Lane. Ms. House is registered EF for obtaining a person's ID of another. And House has a tattoo of a neck of flawless, on her neck of flawless, and a tattoo on her wrist of destiny. She also does have resisting public officer and obstructing and resisting.
1: I copy, thank you.
0: You're welcome.

0: to be within range for you?
1: Negative, I was just going to 21 you.
0: Copy, yeah, if you're able to go mobile, that would be ideal. There's a large field to the south, east, and north of the residence we're at.
1: I copy, I should have everything in the vehicle already. I'll start heading over there.
0: Thank you, sir.

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0: Last name is Boy Ocean Sam Tom Ocean Nora. First name is Lincoln Ocean George Adam Nora. Date of birth is 07-30-1993. Nevada DL is 080-349-5419.

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1: Copy tonight.

0: 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Copy, Jenny.
1: Over to you.
2: Bring Adam 737.
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2: And RKF and all things inside myself will be back on time.
1: Adam 737. Say I'm 380 right now. If you could review stack 1053, the suicidal 15-year-old. Looks like it's unknown if she's actually at this location. Sam 370 right now.
2: 370.
1: Got motors just out your way.
2: I think we have sufficient for now. We can keep them available for 1050. Thank you, though.
1: Sam 370.
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6: 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First of King, Yellow, Lincoln, Edwards. DOB is 081574. That was OON of 32003485552.
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5: Hold on, 10-4.
2: Sam 370, Raptor 4. Good. Hey, where is it you want me to meet? You just want to come to the house on Hombre, and then we'll send you up from here. I got it.
5: Six, 1235, Washa.
9: 35, go ahead.
5: So, I have your subject coming back clear valid, but there are some protection order hits that are listed, but I can't seem to get them to come up, so I'll have to call CIC to find out what it's for.
2: No, thank you. 334, log a victim vehicle, please.
5: Correct.
2: 6 Paul Sam Frank, 077, California.
5: Sounds like Central, please,

0: clear. If I'm verified, I'm rechecking 4781 Virgin Road for cameras, please.
1: Send me ransom.
2: Yeah.
0: Transport 21, Charles 441, can you go to blue?
3: Thank you.
4: 61 and Medic 51 are going to be unavailable training for the evening.
2: Have fun.
0: Change my location to Walton Funeral Home on the Senate.
2: Come to
4: the detail. Be to that, please.
2: Six 535 Flash, can you switch back to white, please? And it does look like he did have a protection order. Looks like it was not issued. And it expires on September 26th, 2026. And just confirming, you are no longer out with him.
0: I'm not out with him.
2: 10-4, I'll just log in the call.
0: Copy. Thank you.

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1: The Navy drive for a 1016 RP advised juvenile spotter's been drinking and yelling. Was 1056 left in a vehicle, doesn't live at this location, negative NOR or weapons scene. We're still landline getting further.
2: Zero, out of par for briefing.
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0: On the street.
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5: 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Sam 38-25-21, the dispatch supervisor phone.
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0: 7375.

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2: 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Respond 6940 Sierra Center Parkway, District 6. 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Respond 6940 Sierra Center Parkway.
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3: Copy. We need a cover unit to start towards SAM 375 and route to 1700 Emerald Place. Would either of you be closer that way?
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6: San Marino Raptor 4, I'm 23, Hombre.
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7: John.
1: 351.
7: Can I get the RP's phone number, please?
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0: 0123, standby.
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1: Reno Sam 380, that juvenile's returned home.
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1: Set that, copy.
3: Reno 346.
4: Reno Adams 747, check okay, back on summit.
3: Adams 747.
2: Chelsea
3: 5, 7, and 5, 8, 23. Chelsea 5, 7. 713, Reno. Go ahead. Check on update, juvenile returned home to the 1720 Emerald Place address.
1: Adams 737.
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5: Ray Charles, 253, Peace Reserve tonight.
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6: 493, the human being and NGC check negative.
2: 3493.
1: Reno Raptor 4.
2: Raptor 4.
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2: Raptor 4.
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0: unrelated. That's probably the suicidal one at 3 he was talking about.
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2: And Chapter 7, can we advise county that we're kind of close to the jurisdiction just so they can keep an eye out as well, please?
3: Copy.
4: Yeah, Charles, 357, 10-4.
3: And 817 for south.
4: Negative.
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0: 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Have a good night.
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1: 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Charles
4: 4-4-1. Can I see if you have any fucking combos labeled as human trafficking?
1: Use a Delphi.
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6: 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Alright, Charles 251 area, if you have different evidence.
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0: We are clear returning unless there's another call.
1: Show you returning.
0: Gotcha, thank you.
1: Yeah.
2: Smoke and 7.
1: Smoke and 7.
0: So just smoke there.
1: I'm so sorry.
2: Sparks, Adam 747.
1: Adam 747.
2: I'll be on your air. Can you put me out at 1115th Street, number 75B as in boy, on a home jet?
1: 10-4.
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1: Charles, Papa, let me just finish it.
0: Okay, I'm back on the side
1: of
2: it. Sam 376, I can shoot tonight.
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3: Unit 3, 3, 10, 6, 3, 7, okay, that's all.
0: Go
3: ahead. About 1652, the juvenile watch, out of the 7-Eleven, was put to Fletcher Hospital.
0: Wife?
3: Sure. Yes, he's that fast, though.
0: Okay, now we're going to white shirt.

0: Charlie Fox, 351.
1: 351.
0: I'll be 10A, can you show me en route to C Street?
1: Do you want to cover?
0: Abram. Approach 331.
2: 705. For the squad.
3: Hello, Super.
0: What's back 301 to me?
1: 301.
0: Description?
4: It was B711 on the corner of Mira Loma and McCarran. It's going to be last of Whitehead, first of Terry, black male, juvenile. It's 3, thin build, 9 years old, black, correction, a white shirt now, black jeans with rhinestones on them, and red Nike high tops.
0: Copy. That's going to be Longley, McCarran, 711.
4: I copy that, it's a Longley, McCarran, 711.

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0: 7 Reno, just checking code 4 for now. Code 4. 7 Elm, recall.
1: Reno Robert, 44 on your earth.
2: Robert, 44.
3: That's a bit annoying, but can you put me on a separate assignment just to try to officer you hear some of the new features that we have?
4: Robert 433, 10-4.
5: Reno, Robert 434.
2: Robert 434, go ahead.
5: The big field over here, just to the east of Bombay and Escuela, checks negative.
2: Robert 434.

0: I'm escorting 10 from House 8 to AC4.
1: Yeah, Sam 3-3.
2: 7-3.
1: I just responded to Sergeant Levy's email with that updated photo. He just lost that 11.
3: 3-3. On a Toyota.
4: Be north to police.
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0: Is there a better cross with 447 North to Poli Sound verifying?
1: Apologies. This is actually going to be 427 North to Poli.

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1: Subject County Law, I believe it's 7-11. If you saw that juvenile walk west on Peck up near Airway at about 17-15 hours, I'm going to go check McKellar Barrow Park.
2: I checked all that area. I went up and down New York, all for Peck and Castle Pine and Miguel Rivera and South New York.
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0: Reno Raptor 4.
6: Raptor 4.
0: Is that a central call for the unwanted at 4th Street? Still pending, holding for me?
6: Raptor 4 negative.
0: Perfect, thank you.

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1: Union 706, go for. Use case that occurred at Gotha Red Baron, 5325, Reno corporate number 100.
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0: Ripper has Tower 322's call, spoke with the RP, family no longer on scene, headed to the residence, and the RP is available by 21 if needed.
2: We saw 22 going to the residence for 17 instead.
0: Paper. And for 43, mom is aware of the allegations of the switch.
1: No, did you two copy the southern change?
3: 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I'm just going to check this trail system out here.
4: We're out to 4. Sam 386, Sam 375, 10623.
0: 86.
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6: Sorry, negative. 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A female keeps saying that she needs police and that her son is hurting her. 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Negative 56 nor or weapon. 1414 Pyramid Wave.
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0: 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I just spoke to your piece. Says that the mail has gone back and forth between four or five different houses and it's sitting outside, going back and forth.
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3: That'll be our victim.
4: RP advice. Her son's been trying to get inside her room and broke the glass on the windows. Also, it's his girlfriend there. It's a Hispanic male, aged 45, wearing an unknown colored shirt and jeans with braids. First of Alexander, associated to an unknown make, model, black and gray vehicle.
1: 71.
5: 41-23.
1: 41. Pyramid and York 41.
5: Copy. Spark 341.
1: 341.
5: There's a black Buick Regal in the driveway. That's probably his.
1: 10-4.
5: Spark 351.
1: 51.
5: Can you show me a 301 19th Street for cameras?
1: If
5: you're coming south on Pyramid, either turn left on M. Mary Street or park in the parking lot right there before M Street. There's no good parking in front of the house.
1: Copy. Channing 2.
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4: Gladys, clear valid. 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
5: In Rancho Haven, Forensic 42, incident code unknown. At 0 Red Rock Road, apartment in the building turnout, cross of Clydesdale Drive and United States Highway 395, northbound 395 at North Red Rock.

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4: 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Again, two victims, and they're on the first and second floor.
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0: Just check the McDonald's at Chipsky in Virginia, UTL. I'll be sending.
1: 246 Canyon Street for a tunnel unknown. There's a 911 disconnect. It's always called 911 multiple times. It's disconnecting part of phase 2. It's now gotten that phase 2 and it's showing in this area within 103 meters. I'll confirm that. 246 Canyon Street for phase 2.
2: Into the second floor.
1: 443, I did just call 911 again. No disturbance here, just loud. I'm just playing in the background and I'm disconnecting.
2: Operator command. Go for the Q1 operator. Can you get access to that second floor A side window with the ladder?
1: Thank you.
0: For another, please. 1041, come on, try.
1: 1041.
2: Okay, good. 1060, checking. 31 has all clear of first floor.
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4: 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Can you show me handling stack 105 yesterday? Charles 352, 10-4, the
2: disturbance on the same work. Second floor. All units on scene, that's the end of scenario. All units on scene, end of scenario. Leave everything where it's at. Come on out.
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0: 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If your residence is crazy, comes back, he's continuing to harass customers, saying he doesn't walk with one. 1998 at the 67 question.
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0: Pyramid and Eagle Crossing, can you show me out on a possible 1050? It looks like no entries, I'll be checking. Can you start whoever is responsible for this area?
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2: 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Thank you. Bye for this. Yeah.
0: Warren 1041, P4662, vehicle 2643 tonight.
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2: That's a lot.
3: We're out in front of a passerby on scene. She witnessed a father throwing his 4-year-old juvenile on the ground and battering him. RP confronted the father and he got confrontational, wanting to start a tent and tang with the RP. However, took the juvenile in a vehicle and left the area. It's a white colored Subaru hatchback with an unknown plate, blasting it eastbound on Idlewild towards Booth. Still trying to get further. Idlewild, I'll put control 360 for information.
2: What's that? Okay, 22, 23 and 42, okay now.
3: You're 22, you're well.

0: 10. Have a valid Nevada ID card only. Tally is clear suspended from 11-4-2008 to indefinite for a delinquent fine. Descriptors white female, 5'1", 125, black and blue. The tattoo on her upper right arm of the heart. Copy, will confirm on warrants.
1: If I see you on the cover, it's the driver of the vehicle, the SmackDown 361 Twinville with a shaved head wearing an orange jacket and blue jeans.
2: Yeah. Seen eastbound on Idlewild towards Booth and unknown place.
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3: Robert Lund.
4: Cover that.
1: Yeah, 352.
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1: okay.
3: Okay, Charles 358, we'll be out on the subject, Kitsky and Taylor.
2: Temper, Kitsky and Taylor.

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0: Oh, sorry.

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1: Is the stolen vehicle report out of Sparks or out of Reno?
2: It's out of Reno.
3: 35.
4: Code 4 on Armor.
3: 35.
4: Yeah, I'm sorry.
3: Robert,
4: 433.
1: You over Park?
4: I'm sorry, 10-9.
1: Miguel Rivera Park.
4: 10-4.

0: attempt to locate a 1037 or a possible 1055 vehicle last seen 15 minutes ago eastbound on 4th Street from Line Drive. Vehicle is going to be a gray, newer Hyundai Kona, bearing plate 5506 Edward 6 out of Nevada. Vehicle occupied times two, a male and a female. Male wearing a white baseball cap and a blue shirt. Female passengers blonde hair with a floral top. Vehicle occupants went into CARES campus property, then left. We're drinking and handing out alcohol to others. Unknown, 1056. Stack 1139, wash clear.
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2: 2565 Desert Flower Lane, 1017 for vehicle versus RP dog. RP dog is a black, possible cane, corso, border, collie mixture with a hot pink collar. And the vehicle is a white Nissan Rogue or Murano. RP advised the suspect lives one house away from her. This occurred 20 minutes ago. Possible camera footage available. There are also four juveniles that witnessed it. RP is unable to find her dog, 2565 Desert Flower Lane.

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0: Joe, 1761, can I get a 29 on one? Charles Mary, Ida Lincoln Lincoln, Adam Nora, first of Eric, Edward Robert, Ida Charles, date of birth 3/29/2001, Idaho DL, Victor George 4, 75219 George.
1: Copy.
3: I got a citizen calling in a sighting of the previous runaway area of 580 northbound in Molana. Apparently looking at the call says that he's walking northbound on I-580 from Molana. I'm going to search goes that way. Once again, northbound 580 from Molana on route.
4: 7-4. Okay. 370, copy, go in route as well.
3: 370.
4: And Raptor 4.
3: Raptor 4.
1: 1-4, subject Scott, it's also confirmed. $500 cash, abstracts are in route.
4: Copy, thanks. And the two case numbers and 21095.
1: He sent to me 2936-2936.
4: And we can keep the 2937 as well. Thank you.
1: Copy, sorry, jumped the gun there.
4: Adam, 737 checks okay, and back off on
3: it. Adam, 735.
4: Sam, 375. This should be 10%,
3: 10%.
1: Okay. I'm on the call 3-1, John. Templar. And 63-1, whenever you're ready.
5: Stand by just one landline, break 331 Sparks. And is the paper plate still on the car?
4: Negative, it's not on the motorcycle anymore.
3: Sam 376.

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1: 370.
0: Marina Raptor 4 just reported to me to have a little on ramp onto the freeway. Check for negative.
1: Ten.

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1: Sam?
2: In the call, do you need it?
3: No, I can get it from the call. Thank you.
2: And it is confirmed outstanding and all located.
3: 10-4, thank you. If you can throw a case number in the call when you get a chance.
2: 10-4-3-8-6-2. Charles
4: 902. Give me last phonetically, Ocean Union Tom, Lincoln Edward Yellow. First, think it's Alan, Adam Lincoln, Lincoln Edward Nora, QB 6476.
2: Tip.
5: Ocean 3-4.
2: Looks like he will be out of Nevada, showing clear revoked, and I'll check Tibron.
4: Thank you.
6: Hey, Charles, 3-5-3-8-6.
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6: Simon,
7: yeah. North Arlington Avenue.
2: Charles, 444.
0: Can you show me doubled up with 446, using 446?
2: Charles, 444, 10-4.

0: 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Engine 41. Engine 48.
1: 37.
2: I'll be confirmed. It was northbound 580 from Atlanta, about a 5 to 6 minute time lapse.
1: 10.
3: Hey, Sarge, did they say he was actually going on the freeway?
2: She's on the on-ramp, so it's possible that he could have jumped the fence prior to the actual freeway itself. I'm checking the terminal now. Back southbound.
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1: and he'll have an ID out of California. He's clear Reno, positive for ocean, carry conceal explosion 1032, TTOM trespass, subject for H. Henry, Nora 1016 in general jail.
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1: Okay. 361. No, 340 right now.
0: 341.
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3: Frame single family residential with smoke showing from the second story Alpha building. Excuse me, Alpha side. Alpha side will be on the north side. Captain Joseph will be establishing 3rd Street Command. Next in company, force the door and prepare to make entry for offensive attack. Medic 51's on scene, copy. Forcing the door.
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4: Yes. 360 complete. No obvious signs of rescue. Second in, I agree. Let's do search. And I will assume command when I arrive on scene.
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4: Third Street Command, assuming Third Street Command. 61, when you arrive on scene, all in rescue. I just got a report of two victims inside.
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7: 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We're going to be fire attacked.
4: 31 has fire attack with 3, copy.
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0: Go both.
1: 5655 Duke Clerk Way. Checking for a follow up. RP stating subjects and a TPO is back on scene near their vehicle. Subject 1 last of Simper, first of Cody WMA, 32 years of age, 5'9", medium build, wearing a gray hoodie and unknown color pants. Subject 2 is a Cheyenne Simper, WFA, 27 years of age, 5'2", medium build, last seen wearing a gray tank top, Navajo print, blue pants, and the subject vehicle is a gray Volks Golf. Unknown temporary plate, unknown weapons, unknown 1056, RP is currently in room, negative disturbance, 5655 Duke Clerk Way.
0: Both copy.
8: Before we start kicking everybody loose, I just got an update from an RP. Saw the fuel 1926, now same area, northbound 580 Moana, was at the entry of the ramp, was where they last saw.
0: Copy, you'll be in that way.
8: 10.
9: Green and San Pedro Sula, I'll try calling the SRP.
10: Copy that.
11: Green, was that 580
8: in the northbound? Yeah, that's what the SRP said, the 580 northbound on ramp entry.
9: David, 9695514.
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2: Rail 7392, can you show me in route stack 988?
4: 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RIMSA has everything staged on the alpha side. If you can get the patients to the alpha side, we'd appreciate it.
9: Spurs 331.
1: 331.
4: Can you show me 10-6 at Golden Gate on Rock?
1: 10-4.
9: Go ahead. 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
12: Affirm. You should have medium length tread.
9: He's on the corner of Lincoln and McCarran, right by Reva's.
4: 10-4.
1: Sparks copies. Stack 1143.
4: Under control. Everybody out. Two victims out. This will be end of drill.

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1: Greetings.
0: I can see him on the northbound on ramp. I'm gonna check the Walmart.
1: Jennifer.
2: Nichols.
3: Yeah, I'm about to make a U-turn.
2: He's walking southbound McCarran towards Nichols right now on the Riva sidewalk side.
3: See him. I'll stop him.
4: Rod, does have history of aggravated stalking with a deadly weapon.
5: 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I'm code 4.
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1: Please.
0: Charles 446, Case Summers 10204 for an area check on the Wells Bridge.
1: That was 10204.
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1: Charles 904.
4: Will you show you all units clear with a warning? Wait, please.
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5: 7-6, I'm headed that way.
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6: 2-3-1,
7: I can shift to 3 as well.
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1: April.
0: Tip. Emergency. Respond 1920 Harvard Way. Unit 135. District 3. Medic 3. Respond 1920 Harvard Way. Unit 135.
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3: Radio Frank 493 from 43, I just spoke to some individuals underneath the overpass for Moana. They said that they last saw him going eastbound. He walked right through the walkway and was headed eastbound the last time they saw him.
4: Frank 493, Sam 378.
5: 370 copies. Right, did they give you a time off?
3: They said

Charles, King William, Ida, Tom Henry, first of Tory, Tom Ocean, Robert, Robert, Ida, Edward, date of birth 043099, 080-599-7241, and for 43, she's 99, and we're en route to try to make contact with her. I just want to

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1: 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That's the call taker, T66 Spider.

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2: You sound like you're unplugged, Reno. I didn't hear anything to this point.
3: Do you want the expiration?
2: Yeah, I just want to know if it's valid currently.
3: No, it's expired. 1/17 of 26. Do you have an occupant in that?
2: It's negative. It's unoccupied.
3: Just stated that 1099 subject, just so you know.
2: Copy that.
0: Reno Sam, 376.
4: 376.
0: Just spoke to the 673 Milan at the business and said he went and literally used the restroom, and then how long ago?
3: 675 Parlanti Lane for medical sparks, clear.
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$5K on traffic. 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She's suspended 27 from 426 to indefinite for FTA. Jamal is clear, valid Nevada ID card only. 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
2: 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Pattern 33, 23, 42. 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
2: Charles, 3-3, 10-8, Hungry.
1: Charles, 10-3.
2: Reno, Charles, 446.
1: Charles, 446.
2: MC, and can you show us down on another on the river path by the ACS Stadium?
1: Charles, 446.
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0: You can put me on that civil custody and I'll 21 the Arcus.
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2: 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Thank you. We have local PC for him for a bird.
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3: Tom 2, I'm 42, good night.
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0: What's the name? M. Marriott is supposed to be. You heard Kim Tent. But don't charge with me. Reckless driving without... with disregard for safety of persons or property. Bail is $1,000. Warrant 2 is going to be F. Frank out of Sparks Justice. That one's going to be for prevent / dissuade report of a crime cause for persecution or arrest. And that bail is going to be $4,500. Or.
1: Topic.
0: You're welcome. Break 1R92, Washoe. Your van is clear, surrendered as of 1-26-26 on 2005 GMC wagon, registered on the loss of Sunday, first of Heather, of 6260 Blackwood Road in Sun Valley. You're welcome. Three, 41.

0: Marina Charles 446, can I get a 2901?
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0: King, Robert, Union, Sam, Edward, first of Bradley, Boy, Robert, Adam, David, Lincoln, Edward, Yellow, date of birth 04-08-1971, and he's a social 591-321-971.
1: Charles 446, step 4.

0: I'm not seeing one for Cody, however, I do see a TPO for Subject Cheyenne.
1: 3-5-7.
2: 383 and 385.
1: 307, 370.
2: 370.
1: At this point, all of our intel is stale and we're UTL. We're still sending for now until we get any updates.
2: And for all units, checking area Molina, 580 Kitsky, all copy.
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3: 3-4-9-3-2-8. C-211th, unlicensed, gray, Cadillac. C-211th. 22. All units will be clear, ETC, and I'll be en route to the Colorado.
4: David Terriano, just confirming, is this Philly Juvenile that South is looking for currently?
1: I don't know. It's a little BMJ, so I'll try to get some more information through that again.
4: Yeah, I thought that right. Terry Whitehead? Should be 9 years old, 4'9".
1: Hey, look at that, I got him. Microphone. Did I get a crash?
0: That's up to you, Sergeant.
2: 53 is out with our kiddo. He apparently got a ride up to the area of the old Ravy Auto Parts, 450 Keystone. We confirmed with the description and name and everything.
1: Hey, we're now at David 3. The BMJ that I have with me, he confirmed his name is Terry Whitehead. He's about 9 years old, maybe 4'7", 90 pounds-ish, has a blue backpack, white shirt, black pants, or jeans of some sort. 3-7, copy, that's good again. You can show me about there, and I'll take one more from staff. Radio Sam 392, UTL here, and I'll be in route with 370.
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5: License band meter. Victor, Adam, Nora, Mary, Edward, Tom, Edward, Robert, first of Cheyenne, Charles Henry Edward, Yellow Adam Nora, Nora Edward, DOB 1002-1997, Social 544-510028.
0: Copy. Charles 446, Cruz has a CGS 1009 and Mary FTA. There's also a locals warrant for an FTA failure to obey a court order out of Reno Mimi and an expired 27.
4: Charlie, question. Question.
6: 42069. And I have a VIN check when you're ready as well.

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1: Gotcha.
2: Except occasionally, it looks like I'll be SAM 380 on my entity.
1: Copy south side of the Kingsley Street Bridge. You're on the 19 Nissan utility vehicle.

0: Cam 170 district.
1: 370. So you guys coming up here, do you want me just to bring them down to you?
2: No, you can hang tight. We're on our way, and the foster parent is also on our way shortly.
1: Okay, copy that. We are just in the parking lot of the Napa Auto Car Care Center.
2: Perfect, thank you.

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0: Just for you guys' information, Darren's going to be playing the lighter, but he's also going to give you guys cues like a homeowner, just for a heads up, so he could be giving you guys some directions.
1: 10-4.
2: And just for everybody, this is not being timed, so let's be safe. That's the key, be safe.
0: On arrival, you'll arrive on scene as well. So we're all going to arrive within a minute of each other.
1: That copy sounds good.

going to be the north side. We have limited access. Our only access is going to be on the third floor doorway. Third floor doorway is the only access. 31's going to be in an offensive strategy. We're going to pull a line to the third floor door. Medic 51, come next to us. We'll do a face-to-face before we make entry. Copy. Medic 51, face-to-face. Joseph will establish 3rd Street Command, and all other resources will give you an assignment on arrival.

0: Okay, we're on an intercept and touchdown.
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0: Thank you, Shumble.
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3: 5346.
2: From the homeowner, both involved parties are GOA. We'll be checking the area.
3: Templar.
2: I'm 21 with the RP.
3: Templar.

0: 1 Command. We have reports of one person missing, an adult female. Third floor, second bedroom, once you make entry to the main door, if you could be primary search.
1: 61 copies, primary search, third floor, one missing person.
0: Citizen Command on your way in, 360 is complete. Engine 31 is going to make entry with 4.
1: Ladder up and going.
2: Battalion 2 copies, assuming command. We have a rescue, imminent rescue on third floor, second bedroom on the right. We have live line operations going on, offensive strategy, and you're going to put the aerial up for third floor.

0: 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No OR. Cautions of possession of a hypodermic device and ONR. Descriptors white male, 5'10", 150, black and hazel. Tattoo on his left foot with a footprint. 1R33 asked me to confirm. I'm confirming that's the one he wants me to confirm. Cheyenne's 1099 times 2, both out of Oregon, both non-extraditable. One's going to be FTA on fraud. Second's going to be for dangerous drugs. And she has the TPO, the unserved TPO. Protective party is going to be last of Trahey, first of Elijah. Second protective party is going to be last of Trahey, first of Rihanna.
1: I copy, and a for 33's confirmation on Cody, and I'm working on the serving CPO for Cheyenne.
0: Copy.
2: A firm, code 4, thank you.
0: Code 4.
2: Oh, never mind. Sounds like he already asked. Yes.
0: Affirm. They're advising route.
2: Copy. Thank you.
3: Flag me down.
2: +361 1063 plate. 361. Nevada 376 6 boy 4.
4: Five Maxine Circle, get another call. Everyone's screaming.
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3: 76.
5: Sparks, 371.
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3: 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First one will be for locals.
1: Copies third floor Delta side. We have a victim out. I have rims in right now.
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5: I'm on foot from Aces. I have animal control with me, so we'll just walk. Hard for her truck to get down there.
4: Perfecto, thank you. We'll see you soon then.
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7: 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As her 25-year-old son attempted suicide by jumping out of the window of a vehicle earlier on the highway, they arrived home, they're separated, their son does have a non-mental health diagnosis, lack of medication, I'm sure she'll be combative with response. This runs at 21485 West 4th Street, number 44, the line, Crest Mobile Home Park.
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1: Zero Charles 355, I'm in the area. Is Renzo going in?
2: No, you're under stage.
1: Copy.
3: Go ahead.
0: You just stop behind my truck. I'm on my way back to the truck with the dog.
3: Yeah, I didn't know where you went, so I code 4.
0: Copy. They were down the back side of the ball field on the river.
3: Copy. Do you need help or are you good?
0: I'm good.
3: Copy.
4: We are code 4.
5: Sam 383, code 4, in the case of emergency for assault and battery on

0: 191 Washington, I have some information.
1: Good.
0: Samuels 99 and Marion Onyx drive out of Tennessee for DUI. He's also the adverse party in the served TPO out of Arkansas. His expired license date is first of Kenneth. He's got a valid 27 with corrective lenses. And is clear suspended from 1-22-26 on a 2008 Mercedes wagon registered on Melissa McCarthy versus Roberta at 6249 Walnut Creek Road at Reno.
2: 主要是在军人这个部分，不管，主要是在军事方面。

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1: Copy, thank you.
3: You're welcome. Anyone, go ahead.
1: Call Ocean Roberts. Charles Edward,
4: Lincoln.
1: Lincoln, Ida, First Phonetically, Tom Adam, Lincoln, Ocean Robert, DOV 12-24-2003, WMA, Vanuolen 0807-599-915. Break Rogan. William, Boy, Adam, David, Tom, 6-3-4-6-2, Charles, Henry, 9-5-2-1-3.
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1: Good.
0: In between Henry and the 5, should be the last, 5th to last. What was that letter or digit in background?
1: Mic's up.
0: 1061.
1: Heckelman, Virginia. Looks like a WMA black over black.
0: 4.
2: Are throwing items at her and bit her. They do have a CPS case because the RP discipline that hit the juvenile the last time she behaved this way is requesting PD to respond. 6400 Charlens, number E. Edward 1034, Charlens Terrace Apartments.
1: Five eight or Avada Street.

0: You're on.
1: Taylor's clear, valid. Your VIN is clear, sprinted from 8-9-2023. On a 2002 BMW sedan registered on our last of Lee, first Derrick of 1414 Probasco Way in Sparks.
0: Good for it, thank you.
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2: 52,
3: 24.
1: Access information and we'll call.
4: 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Negative.
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5: This is a city planner box, it looks like, and the head's going to need to be replaced. If you can notify Public Works, I think maybe would be the ones to handle that, but it can be dealt with tomorrow during business hours.
3: I copy, not a call out, can be handled tomorrow.
5: That's correct, there's no need for some law to act. The leak is stopped for now.
3: I copy, I'll go ahead and call them now.
6: 433. Yeah, Lieutenant, I'm going to stop out there. Real quick. Public?
7: Sir.
6: Question?
7: Yeah.
2: The 434 in Raton.
3: Thank you.
0: Taylor's recovery is really new. It's possible. I'll be out there.
3: Yes, sir.
1: Engine 2, respond 1691 Kent Road.
6: Outside fire's been extinguished. You can have pack one back. We're clear, return.
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0: Pizza Hut, Sun Valley, 5055 Sun Valley Boulevard. In the parking lot, ATL, a 1055. Vehicle is going to be a green Jeep, bearing plate 106, X-ray 12. RP advised driver was walking and thought they were 1056, and the passenger states that the driver is 1056. Driver's going to be a WFA, late 40s, 5'6", medium build, gray hair, and the driver is inside Pizza Hut currently. 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
2: Thank you for that. Wait, I said it over there. Thank you.
3: White jacket.
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3: Top 4, driver got out of the vehicle, went back into the Pizza Hut, does appear intoxicated.
0: Copy, went back into the Pizza Hut.
4: Reno, letter was turning.
2: Hello.
1: One place, I'm on a one. Boy, Robert, Ida, Zebra, Space, Henry, Union, Edward, Robert, Tom, Adam, First of, Rodrigo, Robert, Ocean, David, Robert, Ida, George, Ocean, DOB 81-1990, Nevada DL 020-282-9788.
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0: 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And I don't need the return over there. You can just send it to my MBT.
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0: and then get out of the car?
1: Can you show me Memphis?
2: 23 as well.
0: Six. Can you tell me the case number that we pulled for the local charges for our subject, please?
3: Charges weren't what? Correction, local charges. Case number was 10207.
1: Mara 332 and I on green, Mara 332, Mara 334.
0: Dispatch Battalion 40, has Story County been notified and confirmed en route?

0: 1-2. Street only. Highway patrol and medical are responding for a 1050. Looks like it could be possibly a single semi-truck. ID westbound at Painted Rock, not requesting assistance at this time. Stack, 1246, watch and clear.
1: It's going to be 1710 Sage Hen Lane in the area, possibly closer to Collins Circle and Carolyn Way. Report of 5 to 6 shots heard, possibly about 10 ago. Nothing else seen or heard. 1710 Sage Hen in the area.
2: Calling suspicious circumstances on you guys, saying there were people knocking at their door and calling their phone with no caller ID.
1: Templar North 340, okay to Temple?
3: Paper, we can get
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3: 44, thanks. Okay, copy, thank you.
0: You're welcome.
4: I'm the drove away, 22.
0: 24.
5: This is going to be first alarm rescue, 80 westbound at Orchard. Reported to be a single semi involved, unknown injuries. There is reported to be debris in the roadway. Unknown if there's any fuel or fluid leaking. Story County is not available to respond at this time.
4: Time 40 copies.
1: Phone that his ex-girlfriend is refusing to leave. 78449 Gannon Drive.
4: 22.
0: With a most request for a 21. Most is not available at this time.
4: Copy.
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1: Copy. Duty's clear. Looks like an ID card only out of Virginia. Description to me, female, 5195. Blonde and blue.
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5: It's going to be a last of Mac, Mary Adams, Charles King. First of Jordan, John, Ocean, Robert, David, Adam, Nora, QB 0927, 2004, social of 680-624817.
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1: Rachel, can I
2: please? Sure,
1: thank you. FRP, and can you show me back on a 21 for stack 1100 as the warrant on Gardella?
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4: 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No longer in the area, just wants to check for the subject, a black female, 40s, 5'6", 200 pounds, lighter complexion. Had a blue strapless top, and no further. The Shell Station, 901 North Virginia.
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4: I'm getting Charles 355 over from Green to cover you. This will be the 1495 Majestic. It's going to be for a verbal 1016 male, female. Call says that the RP was on the phone with the female, half heard a disturbance and the line disconnected. Apparently the female was afraid to get out of her vehicle and husband was refusing to leave. Possibly associated vehicle be a white Acura. I don't have anything further. The friend should be a first name of Alice. 1495 Majestic.
1: 55 around.
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0: On Virginia Street between 7 and 6 on the east side.
1: That for 460, Kevin.
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6: 24 on the 21, and I'm in the area of that trouble unknown, St. Mary's.
7: Marshal 1781, code 4.
5: 1781, Meadowood, Tyrone.
6: Charles, do you find your copy of Dave? Obviously.
3: Charles, 10-4. Charles, 2-2, Charles, 2-3, for further security advising, no need for PD, Kim 22. Kim
6: 22.
7: 133. Arena, Charles, 446, RTF, back on assignment.
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6: 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Bergstrom, Foley Edward Robert, George, Sam Tom, Robert, Ocean Mary, First of Allen, Adam Lincoln Lincoln, Adam Nora, DOB 01-24-79, Nevada DL 020-384-6806.
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8: The BMA last 11, Lincoln Edward, Victor Edward, Tom Tom, versus Jamal. John Adam Mary Adam Lincoln, date of birth 9/20/88, and social for you would be 595-74.
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8: 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Sam, first of Deanna, David, Edward, Adam, Nora, Adam, Edward, the

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0: copy. Can we confirm that warrant, please?
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0: Paper.
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1: 6-1.
2: Meter Alpha 44.
0: Robert 434.
2: May I please have a 2729 on a WMA?
0: Robert 434, go ahead.
2: It's going to be last of Douglas. It's going to be the subject I ran. I just want to confirm. So, technically, David Ocean Union, George Lincoln Adam Sam. First of Joshua, common spelling. Date of birth is 1-4 of 1999. Nevada OLN 080-495-7694.
0: Number 434, Tupper.
1: Left arm, Nathaniel. Left forearm, names Nico, Adrian, and Jade.
0: Just confirm Nico, Adrian, and Jade.
1: How about Nico, Hallie, and Jade, left forearm?
0: Temper. Robert 436.
3: 33, can you run a vent for me?
0: One six done.
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3: H 06066.
5: Your name?

0: 4:30, we know what you're saying.
1: Roger,
0: 4:30. 10-3-2, we know where you're saying.
2: Ground.
3: 10-4.
0: Roger, this one.
2: Can you move my cursor?
1: Washington 6, 1042, have a good night.
2: Thank you, have a good night.
3: I think I just sent it to my email, or put in the call.
2: Copy, I apologize, you had some background confirming you want a CMV picture.
3: Right.
2: Copy.

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1: Copy. 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
0: Can you turn in the VIN, make sure I got it right? It's clear, no match, doesn't conform to VIN standards.
1: He might be from a different state, but he has a title.
0: 10-4, can you read it again?
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3: Part only descriptors, black male, 62240, black and brown with a tattoo on his right forearm with stars. 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I apologize. I'm running her now.
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5: Thank you.
3: You're welcome.
2: Yes, please.
5: In the normal physics?
2: No, in perfect.
5: 24 last, at lane 442, have a
2: good night. No, 1-4-6-2-4. CNC Montello and 4th on 4th towards Sage from Montello for a domestic battery occurred. Unknown time and location. RP located a female bleeding. They stated she was battered by the boyfriend. Female's a white female, 45, 5'4", in Belgium, white jacket, blue jeans. 2-3-10-56. RP works for lawn care. Found the subject when leaving work. The subject originally declined assistance. However, RP believes she is altered, unable to make decisions for herself, and is bleeding from the mouth. Terms of battery responding at all. Montello and 4th.
6: I want him to go up.

0: 41.
1: Subject Jose is clear of flight Iran State 27, descriptors by mail 58180, black and brown.
2: I mean, can I start you to Chelsea 51 for that battery motel in Summit Central? Is everything up to me?
3: That's it. I can start towards the other 1063.
2: Jumper and Chelsea, other 1063.
3: Three, 5, 1, Alicia, my line.
2: Charles 3-1 negative. Charles 313, Reno 1063.
4: 13, sorry about that.
2: That's okay, shooting route to 501 West 1st, unit 541. Church repairs our apartments outside of for verbal 1060 Melfino, 501 West 1st, unit 541, outside of.
4: 13, no.
3: 351, where's the runway?
2: Charles 351, negative, they return for drum, sir.
3: This is the RP still with the female. When you hung up, I apologize.
2: That's okay. I'm sure the RP just stated they were leaving for work and came upon the female. I'm not sure if she's still with her or not.
3: All right, I'm going to 21 the RP.
2: Charles, you got two? Charles, you
3: I can take 5-8 spots, and this might be since 5-7 is already in out.
2: Okay, Charles, do you have anything to shoot tonight?
3: 5-8.
2: Charles, 360 Reno, when you finish with your last reel, 21 for Charles, if I'm on top.
4: Absolutely. And I mean, if we can run some fire notes here now.
2: Hello,
5: Victor 1. Lincoln 4, Nevada is going to be on a gray Dodge.

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4: 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We'll be checking.
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0: Tom Adam, Nora Ida Lincoln Lincoln Adam, first of Nancy, Nora Adam Nora, Charles Yellow, DOB is 0121 of 95, Nevada OLN 080-395-5687.
3: Charles, you're supposed to put the instrument in.
2: Charles, you're supposed to put the instrument in.

0: Wash of Hawk 4. 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

0: Charles, please, S3 Charles, please, I'm wondering if I'm 63.
1: Hi, sir.
0: Yes, 136 West 2nd Street, the Senator, room 218, for a 1016 male female. I reason neighbor not involved, was advised to call if they started up again. Sounds like subjects are possibly throwing things. There's a lot of disturbance in the background. 136 West 2nd Unit, 218.
1: Hi, sir.
0: Hi,
2: check if Jackson had a no contact order with his father. It sounds like it was just served on Monday. I checked the query on him and it doesn't show on my end.
3: 10-4.
2: Walked over North 32 out of part equipment.
3: Okay, 32.
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3: 31. 36
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1: 10-4.
0: 10-4. Okay, that's 3420 Kindred Avenue in Des Moines. Our limited apartment's going to be the unit to the right of unit number 48, possible 1016. Or if he's not involved, neighbor requesting to be anonymous can hear banging noises and yelling in Spanish. To the right of 3420 Kindred Avenue, number 48.
1: 10-4. 10-4.

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2: 29-1, please. Lassab Coro, hyphen Garcia, Charles Ocean Roberts, Robert Ocean, hyphen, George Adam Roberts, Charles Ida, Adam Sam, Bertha Carlos, Charles Adam Roberts, Lincoln Ocean Sam, date of birth is 111094, Texas DL 508-85565.
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2: We'll go turning southbound Virginia from Kiski on Nevada, Adam over Lincoln, 4 Adam, 8 Mary.
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1: No, 340 right now.
0: 340.
1: So warrants confirmed, no bail out of Nevada County, California, and do you guys have local charges? Just if you do have local charges, the warrant will be a hold, otherwise I need to pull you a case number.
0: No ma'am, no local charges.

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0: Negative 351 is en route with us.
2: Yeah, 10375, I'm found at 10.
3: 10375.

0: Romeo 737, for instance, Penny.
1: 374. Suspect is a first of Joe, last of Betty, white male, wearing no shirt, has a blanket around him, unidentified auto weapon. And for 43, there's a hazard on the residence for a Walmart Featherstone. Made threats towards paramedics to shoot them and had groped a female paramedic.
2: 5-1. 7-1.

0: It says show me a route to the welfare check on clearance.
1: Yeah.
2: Over at the McCarran Knowles complex. Computer doesn't give me an address on here though. That's across from that Wolf Hug High School. I was going to be checking for a trouble unknown. The caller on this is saying she heard one shot, and that was approximately 40 to 45 minutes ago, around 2100. Can now hear a female. Sounds angry, screaming like she's in a 1010. This is occurring outside. RP doesn't have a description, doesn't want to go outside, just doesn't want to get involved, and didn't have any further. Be the McCarran Knowles complex across from the old Hug High.
3: 22.
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1: Copy, code 4. Eastbound 80 off ramp.
0: Code 4.
1: Code 4, mile marker 1.
3: En route to the trouble unknown at Pima Nevin Avenue, eastbound I-80 off-ramp. SOS call from a smartwatch saying the subject has fallen. Negative voice contact, try to call back and negative answer on the callback.
2: 5-1.
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0: 有。
1: Sparks ladder 61's on scene in the area. Break, medic 51, do you have anything?
2: Negative, Cap, nothing yet. 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
4: 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George Robert 4, Adam 60, Frank George 4, 20878, Black Kia, should be out of California, Nevada.
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2: Sorry, 44. 19 back to 4, or correction, 7449 Gannon. We're 1016. Says the RP, who is looks like a female, is trying to leave, but it looks like the battery to her vehicle is dead, and male's causing a verbal disturbance. 7449 Gannon.
3: Enjoy, Joe.
2: What is
4: it? Raynor, 324. You gotta send 44 to McCarran Knowles, and I'll head back up to set.
2: Yeah, we can do that. All right, 344 copy.
4: 44 copy.
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0: and males causing a verbal disturbance. 7449 Gannon.
1: Detroit, Joe. Reno, 324. You gotta send 44 to McCarran Knowles, and I'll head back up to set.
0: Yeah, we can do that. All right, 344 coming.
1: 44 copies.
2: To be switched to Whistler Summit Charles through the zone, Charles, if it's please.
3: Your VIN is clear expired as of 11-24-2016 on 2015 Kia. It states contact DMV Sacramento for new owner information. Has a wreck date of 7-21-2016.
1: You're on the right zone as well.
4: Randall Pape, he's clear, valid motorcycle endorsed.
1: Not a copy.

0: They're valid.
1: Okay.
0: You're welcome. Craig Henry 58 Westchester.
1: Henry 58.
0: Your VIN is clear, surrendered on a 2014 Chevy wagon registered on the loss of the Yant, first of Kala, of 4829 Ram Creek Trail in Reno.
1: Clarity.
2: From William David 9294, clear current 2023 Mercedes.
1: Who's it come back to?
2: Randall Pape, and he's clear valid motorcycle endorsed with a driver's license pick and the call.
1: Randall, what was the last name?
2: Pape, Paul Adam, Paul Edwards.
3: Okay, 10-8 warning. Right, you can have a 2729 on one, please.
4: Hello, Tom, Ida, Edward. DOB 0814 of 2006 and Nevada DL 080740-2964.
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1: Zara Gonzalez, attaboy Adam Robert Robert Adam Hyphen, George Ocean Nora, Zebra Adam, Lincoln Edward Zebra, first of Teresa, Tom Edward Robert, Edward Sam Adam, Danvers Kimby 11-23-2000, Nevada DL 080-477-5377.
0: Happy. Good 4 Sutra and paintbrush. And your plates expired as of January this year on a Hyundai wagon.
2: Copy that. Man, to white mail, please.
3: Washo, Hawk 4, both units 10-8 UTL.
0: Hawk 4.
2: Family. Thatford. In that case, Charles 357, 358, copy.
4: We'll continue till support.
2: Stanford NORAD 344 also copy. I'll show you en route to the clerk and call to him.
5: I copy. Rear North 340, we're still landline with the female on Clarica.
2: That's

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1: 16 after E.
0: In the apartment complex right by Blue Pearl.
1: 10-4.
2: Still getting further, it looks like.
1: But I did put the driver's license photo in the call.
3: Charles 643, copy 22.
4: Five. 5580 northbound prior to Demonte Ranch. 57 Lincoln 862.
3: 57 Lincoln 562.
4: 57 Lincoln 862, sorry.
3: Different from.
1: 10-8 on my street.
2: 10-4.
1: One.
0: Chicken 1022.
1: 10-4.
5: Charles 357, also 10-8, going back to the range.
2: Charles 357.

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1: Klondike and 7th.
2: Washoe, Hawk 406, out with 33.
1: Hawk 4 on scene. And that was with 32 or 33?
2: 33.
1: Copy on scene, 5th and Sun Valley. Just dispatch again. Traffic bill is 925. 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
0: Watcher 191, subject stop.
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0: Shoot turn 6th Street. 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
1: Copy, Sutro and 6th.
3: Right, all of, to any available clear lane at such a rate.
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1: Temp.
0: Ed Sparks, could you update REMSA with that information? Because they have the wrong information on their paperwork.
1: Temp.
2: Washoe Hawk 4, clear says that with 32.
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3: 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Yeah, 1357.
0: Hawk 4, Lenore 32. Can you guys get to 58, what was it?
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0: Submit 1 traffic.
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0: Block 4, he's now walking towards the front door of the property.
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2: That's right. Is it 33 inch and 12? 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
3: 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I'm going to run it with that DOB.
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5: At 8160 Black Brownie is a tattoo on his neck of an angel. In his left hand, there is a triangle. He's 1099 with ICE for an immigration violation.
6: Copy. So, an actual 99 or just a 10?
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6: Copy. 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
7: Sam, first of David, Adam, Robert, Edward, Nora, middle of James, date of birth is 01-04-1979, OLN is 4600-507131.
6: Hey, Nora 344, will you log a couple plates for me?
0: What are you trying to say?
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6: 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I'll just continue for now.
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9: Copy, think it's going to be a WMA, last of Stockford, Sam Tom Ocean, Charles King, Frank Ocean, Robert David, first of Christopher, Charles Henry Robert, Ida Sam Tom Ocean, Paul Henry Edward Robert, date of birth is going to be, 9-26-1990, Nevada ID card 08069845-19.
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0: Do we have rooms of stage or meters here for potential fentanyl exposure? There's just loose white powder inside the patrol car and on one of the officers' pants, and when we have to remove her from the car, we want them on standby.
1: Our patrol vehicle, want them on standby for when you remove her from the vehicle. Is that correct? Sorry, I was also landline.
0: Yeah, it works, and it's also for the defendant, too, just in case it's too much for her to handle as well.
1: I'll see if I want 10 more.
2: Sorry.

0: Last phonetically, Frank, Union, Lincoln, Charles, Henry, Edward, Robert, first of Travis, Tom, Robert, Adam, Victor, Ida, Sam, DOB071785. He doesn't have his ID, but he says the number is 080-312-0465 out of Nevada, WMA.
1: Copy, and go ahead with that VIN.
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6: David Lincoln Edward, first of Charles Adam Robert, Lincoln Tom Oceanora, COB 112 of 82, and a social of 550-718396.
7: Jim, 370 Arena.
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8: Are we being requested for an exposure, or are we just being requested to stage for the time being?
7: Requesting to stage for the time being. We possibly will have multiple patients that he was requesting.
10: Tom, Robert Ocean, hyphen, Robert Adam, Nora George, Edward Lincoln. DOB is 1105 of 03. And passport number... Adam 2-2599-303.
11: Can't write a passport number, but what's his first name?
10: Oh, sorry, first name is Angelica. Adam Nora, George Edward, Lincoln Ida, Charles Adam.
11: 10-4.
1: Nora 344, Nora 348, Rena checking code 4. Is described as a white, large, unknown collar dog, possibly injured, in the area of La Posada and Hubble. Washoe clear.
11: For the Chevron, actually it looks like Angelica is the reporting party on the call that you're on, so should be the right call.
10: Okay, perfect. Thank you, Rita.
1: Job. Engine 46 A-frame, engine 45 is going to handle.
8: Copy, thanks, 45. Engine 46 and quarters.
1: I copy.
8: Yeah, it's already good. Check the police and report. Engine
7: 46.
1: And
11: 45, he'd be responding, priority 2 for a sick person, 6145 Chimney Road, it's for a 65-year-old male, having swelling in his legs and also difficulty breathing. Priority 2.

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1: 39.
0: Information exchanged. Can you show me switch into blue and en route the courtyard?
1: Blue, but I'll show you en route to the courtyard.
2: Read a mother 32 assist and around 42.
1: 32.
3: Yeah, 7375.
4: 7375. He is 22 Dons for conspire to violate Uniform Controlled Substances Act, the felony charge. He is clear, NCIC and local, valid California ID card only. His conditions are shall not contact or communicate with the victim, shall not associate with convicted felons, do not possess, have access, or control any type of weapon, no alcoholic beverages, no marijuana, no illegal drugs, or any prescription drugs unless prescribed. Looks like that's it. Is he violating any local charges? And cooperative.
2: Cooperative, not violating, no local charges, and he is our victim.
4: For the PDN, I do have to run two more people and then I'll give records a call.
2: And just for 43, we're not out with him anymore.
4: 10-4. Then I will not do a PDN if you're not out with him.
2: Sounds good, thank you.
4: Actually, since you were out with him, I do believe I still have to do it, but let me find out.
2: Don't worry, I'll be here waiting.
1: One North 33, one North 32, washout 1063.
2: 33.
1: This originally was entered as a juvenile problem. It looks to be more of a 1016 or runaway juvenile. The home address is 365 Veronica Avenue. Currently, the daughter of the RP is walking along a ditch off of Bow. I believe it's going to be a ditch that runs behind Veronica Avenue, but I cannot confirm that. The daughter left after an argument, and another daughter is currently following her. She's described as a white female juvenile, 5'5", medium build, last seen wearing a crop top, dark in color. Correction. Believe a crop top, a dark blue sweatshirt that says Cleveland on the front, and blue jeans, possibly has a bag with her as well. The RP advised if we're unable to locate the juvenile, she wants to do a runaway report at 365 Veronica Avenue.
2: 32. 33.
1: And I apologize for the confusion. I was trying to straighten it out as I was stating it. However, the juve does possibly also carry a pocket knife.
5: Baker Hills, Trailhead 380 Adam 3, Nevada on a silver minivan.
1: I copy. I'll take your Hills, Trailhead.
5: And A1 with me.
1: Copy A1.

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1: Sam 374 and Sam 395 North and 63.
2: 74.
1: Broken at 1280 Gentryway, number 8, B-Boy, at the Mobile Air Trailer Park for 1016. Male and a female, RP, advised her and her husband were fighting and then disconnected before the ESO could get further. 1280 Gentry, number 8, B-Boy, at the Mobile Air Trailer Park, can we get Graves on the rails?
2: 74.
3: I'm so sorry.
0: Copy, Reno, thank you.
3: Charles, 353, Reno.
2: 53.
3: Your subject has one prior arrest in 2022, conviction also in 2022. The specific dates are in your call if you need them. A felony PCS out of Mineral County, Lovelock, Nevada. She wanted you to also know there are two felony convictions and last registered in December of 2024 to an address on South Virginia Street in Reno.
2: I copy all of it, Reno. Thank you so much.

0: Can you reconfirm that plate? It came back clear, no match.
1: 3-0 Adam 3, Nevada.
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0: ACIC needs a direct 21.
1: Yep.
2: Spring 431.
3: First of Siha, Charles Edward John Adam, first of, correction, it's going to be Siha, space Abara, Ida, boy Adam, Robert, Robert Adam, first of Angie, Adam, Nora, Nora, George, Ida, Edward, date of birth 5-22-07, Nevada DL, 080-769-6725, break for the flag. Wason, Tom Union Adam, Sam Ocean Nora, first of Jada, John Adam Yellow, David Adam, date of birth 5-8-07, pray for the third.
4: Good morning, 7-1, 10-6, may we connect her?
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3: Nora David Ocean, date of birth 12-18-06.
0: 10-4.

0: Watch it, 1060, that's the sub.
1: 1060. Originally, REMSA contacted requesting us for a suspect on scene fighting with crew and staff. We have since also made contact with staff on scene who states they have the person detained as of right now. I'm waiting for the full update to get added, but CARES campus in front of the Welcome Center.
2: Not violating, but he was out. Was he out with the person we ran that's the felon?
3: Charles 446.
1: Are you attending?
0: 21 copies.
2: He was in fact violating.
1: None cares. The guard does have an injury to their hand. REMS is on scene, staged, waiting for PD

0: send to you. Thank you.
1: You're welcome. Six black and brown. Rolando is clear, no match, Nevada locals.
2: Six and crab, thank you.
3: Hey, sir. 241, good morning. I'll be
4: Good morning.

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2: Yes, sir.
0: Good morning. Okay, I'm 374, Sam 376, I'll trace me.
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3: So maybe I have nothing.
2: I'm looking at that right now. Give me just
6: one.
2: Morning, that's
6: 25. Good morning, sir.
2: Good morning,
1: 1041.
0: Good morning. We just got recontacted by the RP, who states that the daughter was picked up by an older friend about 2 ago in a green Volkswagen. She just advised the plate was 734581, which does not match normal layout of the plate, so I'm not sure if that's correct. And they possibly live near Spanish Springs Airport. RP is still standing by at the Veronica address. Copy, Engine 45, clear and available.
1: I'm still working on getting a computer. Do you guys have anything pending south for swing need relief?
7: Do you mind touching DL and asking? I don't know if she has a plan for that.
1: Copy.
7: What is that? I'm requesting to know if you still need them on the stage.
0: Grant, I was reported of a 1016 with one subject possibly armed with a knife. 2160 Angel Ridge Drive. Sam 193, Sam 185, Sam 181, Marino again responding. 2160 Angel Ridge.
1: Back three clicker.
2: A1. A1. I mean, it's a physical 1016 with a male and a female. The RP is an 18-year-old female calling, advising her parents are fighting. It's possible that both of her parents are armed with a knife. We're trying to get further. The RP is hiding in her room. RP and her 15-year-old sister are trying to mediate the fight, advising that the mother is going crazy. RP took the knife away from her mom and put it in her room. Dad is not armed. Still trying to get further. 2160.
4: Okay. Hey, Charles, 155, 10 for good morning, on UT today.
2: Charles, 155, 10 for good morning.
4: We have Sam 173.
2: Sam 173.
4: 10 for good morning, moving on to 10 for good, 75, and cancel ladies.
2: Sam 181, and I'll show you tonight.
4: A1, am I going to 1016 with a max?
2: Sure, I'll show you now.
4: Go to the Gen 3 with 175.
0: You got yourself up, 10-9.
4: I'm going to the Gen 3 call with 175 and keep 8-1 going.
2: Confirmed, so confirming it. 7381 and 85 all responding to the, if you just re-advise. You just re-advise, which unit's going to Gentry?
4: Yeah, Sam 173, I'm going into Gentry stack 1385 with Sam 175.
2: Of course, Sam 181, your discretion.
4: I didn't

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1: It's 45 and quarters.
2: Radar Charles 355, turn me in route to me for 44.
1: Charles 355.
3: Where? San Juan, Arizona?
1: San Juan, Arizona.
0: Anchorage.
1: San Juan, come on.

0: 71. I don't have a computer yet. Confirming that both parties are unarmed now.
1: Correct. The daughter took away the knife and the father was not armed.
0: Copy that. Code 2.
1: Now, RP's advising both parents are still arguing. Nobody is armed. We're still landline until officers are on scene. And dad and sister are attempting to calm the mother down.
2: Seven. I'm actually really close to that. I'll be around. I'll code 2.
3: Yes, sir. Next, recovers me 805 Kinsley, Unit 154, Riverwood. Urban's building number 8 for 1016, male, female. Our reason they were not involved here in the disturbance. 805 Kinsley, number 154. Who's our cover this time?
2: Zero.
1: 224.
2: Is there any recovery that unit for you find coming up?
3: Copy, thank you.
1: 111.
4: Cover via Sequel 2504, I'll be 10-8. 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
4: Hello, DOB 021690, and it's going to be a white male adult, approximately 5'4", 185.
5: Adrian.
6: I'll get you covered. 395 East Grove Street, number 1438. For the Palace Apartments, for a disturbance between neighbors. Chronic issue, RP's neighbor keeps coming over and knocking on the door, unable to understand what he's saying. RP is home alone and scared. There is a language barrier, and the RP's neighbor is possibly confused with narcotics. The neighbor kept flashing his waistband, but no 32 or weapon was seen. 395 East Grove, number 1438, Palace Apartments.
5: Adrian.

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2: 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We're still trying to get further. 837 Oriole Way, number 2, no priors in the last 90 days.
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0: 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He's clear valid. Descriptors WMA 5'4", 185, brown and hazel.
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0: 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Can you show me double with Charles 157 using Charles 156? 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
2: Reno Charles 154, 24 last, this wing need relief.
3: Charles, Commissioner.
4: I don't know the mileage, we'll return from Sun Valley, I think it'll be closer.
3: 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Charles, 154, number 8-58 ground.
2: Copy, Reno.
1: Charles, 155 at 6. Hello, Pepper. After that, we'll
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1: They're both going to be WSAs. First one, Lasso Grunstead, George Robert Union Nora, Sam Tom Edward Adam David, first of Mia, Mary Ida Adam. 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
2: Phonetically, King Adam Yellow, Lincoln Edward Robert. 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

0: 10:35. I'll be out on at 10:46, Kitski and Paul.
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0: Ray Charles 150, tank.
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1: Okay.
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0: Would you be able to check hospitals for me if I give you subject's information?
1: Abram, go ahead for the last name.
0: The Paul Ocean Paul, Ocean Frank Frank, first of Gary, common spelling. Got a DOB 02271947. Not on locals.
1: Deborah, I was interviewed, spoke to the neighbor, not local, I'll say that.
0: No, she has no idea who this person is. Doesn't even know the first name.
1: Denver.
2: My vehicle moved.
1: Tim's ready.
3: My radios, but both yellow dispatchers sound extremely low. A little bit muffled.
1: We haven't gotten any other complaints, so it's possibly yours if you want to try again.
3: Go then. I'll ask my partners.
1: Bye. 131.
2: For that disturbance on level, I just spoke to one of the residents. Be 10-8, device complaint.
1: 10-4.
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1: Medic 3, from.
0: Bring 125.
1: 925.
0: That's comment for now. Sheriff's checking hospitals and will get back to me. Both units will be en route to the Wilford check instead.
1: 925.
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2: UPG has run a park just at the intersection. That's really copy.
0: Turn is in 10, complete assignment. We're going back to Reno Red. Thank you.
3: 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Thank you for the help.
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0: 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Instead of the Bell Ocean, can you try running the Queen and 63-1, or 2 and a bin when you're ready?
1: Hey, Charles Alpha.
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4: Copy. Can you let Foreman know too? Maybe get the drone over there. See if he's like the green bug.
3: Copy.
5: Paul Ocean, Northern Nevada, he was last there in March, he's not there right now. We're now checking the unit, but I'm going to call St. Mary's back with the correct last name.
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0: Accidental, sorry. 10-4.
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4: Charles 151.
3: For 43, our rider has a possible broken pelvis, and their paramedics are claiming possible critical.
4: Charles 151, 10-4. Charles 150, copy.
5: Reno, Charles 154, can I get a case number?
6: 140 copies.
7: Hello, can you see more? I saw the other time. 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
6: Okay,
7: I
3: am. 10-8, proper 204.

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1: Apologize, my MPT is down. Is 10 on right now.
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2: 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I'm unavailable.
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0: No, 133 right now.
4: Good.
0: I was reading through the call. It looks like the suspect vehicle and the victim, or the owner of the victim vehicle, are at the Zephyr Point Apartments. I'm just confirming, is that where you're not to?
4: Hey.

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1: First of Jose De Jesus, John Ocean, Sam Edward, David Edward, John Edward, Sam Union, Sam. Date of birth is 12/11/92. Nevada ON is 08-06-23-5734. 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
2: Lovely, frantically, Lincoln, Ocean, Victor, Edward, Lincoln, Yellow. 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
3: Let me get ready for the next one. 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
2: Sorry, yeah, the date of birth is 5/5/1976, and her last name is Lovely. Like, how you spell it? Is that what you said?
3: Except for I thought you said King. Copy starts with Lincoln, and that's a female?
2: A firm.
3: Go ahead for your next.
2: Genetically, this last name is Ida Queen Boy Adam Lincoln. First of Mays, Mary Adam Yellow Edward Sam. Date of birth 3/3/1963. And driver's license number is 080-158-2077, Nevada.
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3: 33, did you need another unit? 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
4: Last of Grunstead, George Robert Union, Nora, Sam, Tom, Edward, Adam, David, first with Emily, Edward, Mary, Ida, Lincoln, Yellow. DOB is 1225 of 08. Social Security number is 680-088498. Can you just note it in there that this is our missing juvenile rental list?
3: I would love to.

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2: 1428,
1: I'll
2: take care
1: of it. 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
2: Security Circle and Virginia, yeah, unlicensed, should be Sperman. 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
1: Raptor 4.
2: I'm in the area of 1428.
1: Raptor 4, copy. Suspicious circumstances, West Taylor.
2: Reno, Sam 181.
1: Sam 181.
2: Forget the time of the call.
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0: East 150.
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1: 21.
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0: Copy.
4: Five four. Hey, can you go to black?
5: Five four. Hey, dude, I'm trying to work on this warrant for this guy, but I'm not seeing his information logged in the call yet. Can you run him, please?
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6: 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And for 43, if you could look at site 1438, it'll probably depend on my limit.
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7: Ran around to 4.
0: Jafar.
7: You could probably clear this unfounded. There's no one on roofs over here.
0: 10-4.
8: 7-1-23, good spot there.
0: See that one right now. It ended March of this year.
8: Copy.
0: The last part was still unreadable.
8: He just hasn't reinstated.
0: A-firm.
4: Engine 3, sweet train.
6: Engine 3.
9: Yes, number 287, responding for an 84-year-old female, 84 female, who slid out of her chair. They're reporting a skin tear on her left knee.
0: Anthony of Emory on local auto reno muni for FTP, comply with court order, clear NCICC just with a valid C-Charles 2033 no restrictions.

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0: 173 Reno.
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0: No criminal history for Jessica, no prior domestic history for Jose.
2: I copy, thank you.
3: Pritger in Westbound I-80, 1063 Bridge. Pending attempt to locate our reckless driver lost in the area of Prater and Westbound I-80. Was unable to maintain lanes, driving between lanes, braking, and speeding. It's going to be a black Chevy Monte Carlo or a black Hyundai Sonata, no plates. Unknown driver description, unknown 56 Toro weapons, and for 43 NHP at two separate calls for the vehicle. Attempt to locate a reckless driver, Sparks Point.

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7: 930 Bergen Way.
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8: Charles 116, he'll get you the mix of colors, me 6 and Wells on 6, Lucky eastbound, pop up on 16, male following a female, appears the male battered the female in the face, if you think she needs medical, or M10 file will be responding as well, 6 and Wells, back 27.
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8: you're
6: on
8: the W unit. 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
7: Please.
8: Is another nice female in her 20s, 5'7", thin build, black hair, wearing a white shirt, black pants, male to black male, 20 to 30s, 5'7", thin build, wearing a green puffy jacket, tan pants.
12: One buck en route to 49 for 17.
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1: 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Okay, so passed by stating female has started running, possibly went northbound onto Eureka from 6. Her female letter has visual.
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5: 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Green and yellow are still open for the remainder of the evening.
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0: Tom Robert Ocean versus Danny David Adam Nora Nora Yellow. DOB 51082. California ID card 485-11254, break for a second. Last of Castro, Charles Adam Sam, Tom Robert Ocean versus Sandra, Sam Adam Nora, David Robert Adam, DOB 32684, California DL, David 40662-67.
5: Sam 181.
0: Confirming yellow still open.
5: Affirm.
0: Sam 181. Can you do me a favor? Can you log the ME's 21 in my call and I'll grab it in a second?
5: Affirm.
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0: 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Marshall 1 Tosa, 123.
1: Nevada 198, George 14 on a white Chevy Tahoe. Sorry, I actually got one more.
2: I'm selling. Date of birth 3-26-92. Should be out of Nevada with last four of associates ending in 0456. Break for second.
3: 10-4, and are you aware of his hazard and tips?
2: Negative.
3: 10-4, are you 1035?
2: Affirm.
3: He claims to be ex-military, made threats about taking on officers and how he would turn off the lights to anyone who touched his truck.
2: 10-4, thank you. Quick for a second.
3: Go ahead.
2: Martha Kelly, King Edward Lincoln, Lincoln Yellow, 1st of April. Adam Paul Robert, Ida Lincoln, date of birth 4-29-68, WFA Nevada, no further, break for third.
3: Good.
2: Last of Deloya, David Edward Lincoln, Ocean Yellow Adam, 1st of Andres, Adam Nora David, Robert Edward Sam, date of birth 6-29-98, out of California, search provided was 620-069-245. Break for last.
4: Phonetically, Tom, Henry Ocean, Robert, Nora, Boy Union, Robert George, first phonetically, David Adams, Victor, Ida David, QB 819 is 84, WMA, Nevada, will end 0801-589-139. 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
5: Yeah, I'm sorry, how are you, sir?
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0: It's 24, I'm out with you all, 133.
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1: David is clear valid 27, and Jocelyn is EF. Address as of 2020 is 701 East 7th Street, number 332 for possession of stolen property. She's clear, valid ID card only.
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5: Good
4: morning. Good morning, Ranch High School.
5: Okay.
6: Go for 11.
7: Expired ID. Andreas is clear, valid out of California negative. Michael's clear, valid, registered EF, and TIV to a Reno address for Berg. And April's got a different last name of Lehrer out of California, and she's clear, expired. And clear TIV. 10-4, and she's also a post-division.
4: Charles,
7: what's
4: up? Charles,
3: what's up?
4: 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Conscious alert radio. Complaining of allergies.
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1: 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They cleared UTO about 1 ago.
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2: 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I'm sure you're going to. 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I'll take a look at it. Thank you.
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1: Ocean Zebra Adam hyphen Charles Ocean Nora Tom Robert Edward Robert Adam Sam first phonetically John Edward Sam Union Sam GB 1112 of 87 HMA Nevada Olin 0202 731 549.
2: LLC for AWBV Wolf Run LLC. It does list a phone number if you want that. I'm not sure where it goes up.
3: I appreciate it. I'll get it from my MTT. Thanks.
2: Sounds good.
4: Go for both.
5: FNC Westlake Apartments, 1475 West 4th Street. I'm on unit number 4-1-0, possible 10-16, male on an open 911 line argument. A female yelled, let me go. Female told him he was a liar, and then the line disconnected. I'm sorry, with the phone number, there was a call on the floor. Westbrook Apartments, 1475 West 4th Street, and I'm unit number.
4: If it's Mr. Johnson, can we get a third? He's very uncooperative.
5: Okay, well, that's my friend in Web Graham, running his 27 to see if that's a natural man. 27 address.
4: Yeah, he moved from Silver Lake to that address.
5: I'll get you next level, okay?
4: Your child, I think we'll be clearing here shortly.
5: Child, I'm fetching.
2: She's clear index with the valid ID, clear TIV, positive Lincoln John and child, and the VIN's clear surrendered on a 16 Nissan with an expired permit.
4: Cover to far.
2: Tampa.
4: Just turn 8, I'll be able to.

0: Oui, ça va, bien, ça va, check, ok, ça va.
1: Freedom standpoint, class, check, okay, sunny.
2: 491 Washup.
0: Set.
2: Return clear valid.
0: And now for the trouble enough.
1: Trouble.
0: Trouble, 567 AC, sorry.
1: I got it.
0: Is it 157 equipment?
1: Hello.

0: 135.
1: Yeah, and I'll be in route with 123 and 125.
0: Right,
1: Captain, we can.
0: 10-4. And units assigned to 4th Street, phase 2 is showing your unit 347 or 246, and that phone number does match for Mr. Johnson in local.
2: 25, it'll be a second story apartment on the right hand side.
3: Yeah, second story right hand side.
1: To the rear right, cruising.
4: I know what they're saying.
3: Well, thank you.
4: I got a mail on board, I'll be around to announce for medical
3: claims. No, thank you.

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1: Oshkosh 9229 on 2-2.
2: Square at Veronica.
1: So James, John Adam, Mary Edward Sam, DOB 010773, SOSH 558-23-2612, BMA. He's about maybe 5'10 and 170 pounds, and then break for a second.
3: Not that any more units going to the 30s. I'll start that way for now.
4: Building Maynett, process leader, and in the main street, Chewy Warehouse.
1: And California ID, William 1917839.
3: I'll find out assist, 3 out of 3 30s.
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0: 9, copy. Thank you, 44. Thanks. Yeah.

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1: Good night.
2: Hello, this is 23 subscribers. You might want to warn me first, Christina and Michael, it shows 247 for her unit number 247.
0: Got it.
3: Watch Henry City, area check.
1: Henry City.
3: Mercedes, Reno.
0: The far north side.
2: So the far north side.

0: 23, and I'll be at building 13 from the southeast of the complex.
1: Ringer 7183, I'll be out with you, bye.

0: route to down one. It cures.
1: 1761. And be advised, the original subject left. However, there is now a new subject that they just called and advised us about, so they just updated this call. They're wanting this subject to be trespassed, described as Hispanic male adult, late 50s, 5'6", small build, last seen under a blanket, and is deaf as well.
0: 6-1. Washington 1781, clear, check's okay, and I'll be in route to carry.

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1: copy. Engine 5, 10-4, it's going to be for a medical emergency altered due to intoxication.
0: Thank you. Stand down. Again, Engine 1, you could stand down. Engine 5 took that call.
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1: Look for in that suspicious subject from your lane.
0: Snow 135, Snow 139, I can check in.
1: Oh, 23, I'm panicked.
0: Sure.
1: Snow 149, I can start towards back 15.
0: I want for it. I'm going to let you know that's the last thing.

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2: Do we need a police radio or anything?
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4: Right now, I want to do
3: 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No, I'm 23.
4: You will have a claim verbal, I'll have to probably 1019. Yeah, I'll be around 7 o'clock.

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2: Double unit with REMSA, Clark and Sierra, REMSA staging. It was originally a medical for an altered patient due to intoxication, 25-year-old male. REMSA is requesting PD for a 1037 circumstance regarding a prior 1010. Aggressor is GOA, RP is hiding behind a bush. Court and Sierra.
0: 569.
1: Staged.
2: Together and is becoming aggressive.
0: Copy, I'm out with 211.
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0: name of the, or at least just the info of the decedent?
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2: That's not okay, thanks.
3: What are you fighting for?
0: No, yeah, I didn't see it in the call. Usually it shows if I, like, run the subject, but, yeah, as long as it's logged in there, I ran him and he was good.
1: Good for it, sir.
3: Not in the vehicle, then go up front and they're claiming you don't have a description for him.

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1: 111.
0: Found a possible match in TIV. DOB's 829 of 86. He's showing F. Frank Noex out of California and Mary Noex out of Texas and eligible out of Colorado. He does have a few tattoos on his face of Molly and stars and a lot of others too.
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2: Engine 1, red frequency assignment, outside fire. Respond North Wells Avenue and eastbound Interstate 80. District 1, Engine 1, respond North Wells Avenue and eastbound Interstate 80.
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0: Law Show 1661. Can we try the 29 again? It's going to be last of Harrison, Henry, Adam, Robert, Robert, Ida, Sam, Ocean, Nora, first of Enrique, Edward, Nora, Robert, Ida, Queen, Edward, Union, Edward, and date of birth 5/2/75.
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0: Request of Gibbons, Georgia, Idaho Boy, Oceanora, Sam, First O'Connor, Charles, Oceanora, Ocean Robert, date of birth 114, 2000, Nevada DL 020-758-7927.
1: Copy. And are you clear 1097 just for some information?
0: Paper.
1: Okay, the subject Enrique, it looks like he came back clear 29. And Nance, he is listed as that is Enrique Harrison is one of his AKAs. He's got a whole bunch of AKAs, just different variations of what he originally gave you and what he gave you the last time. He's got a history of resisting an officer in there, but he's clear.
0: Okay, thank you.

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0: East of 12th, Nevada, Mary Ober, Mary 0631. East of 12th.
1: Okay, Gibbons is clear, valid, restrictions are correct, those lenses also hold a valid CCW.
0: 6-1, taken.

WFA, last of Moreno, Mary Ocean, Robert, Edward, Nora, Ocean, first of Kimberly, King, Ida, Mary, Boy, Edward, Robert, Lincoln, Yellow, DOB 0308 of 82, last horse, Osh 8316.

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0: That's a yes.
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2: One speed, one washer.
0: Yeah.
2: She's clear, valid.
0: Got it, guys.
2: You're welcome.
3: Okay. Smoke shop 6.
2: Henry 58.
0: Can we get two case numbers?
4: Stop, Robbie.
2: Thanks, Karen.
4: Going to be stopped on the Karen and Nichols on unlicensed Ford Expedition.
2: 121. 21. Go ahead.
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0: Liberty and Sierra, Nevada 254, Sam 28.
6: Martian 192, 1080 says.
2: Sorry, 92. I just wrote in there that he was clear 29 with a history of resisting, so I didn't get any kind of return on him. He's in NAMS, though.
3: Yeah, copy. Thank you.
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0: Another check, please.
1: Stand by, I've got somebody ahead of you. A1R33, go ahead with your subject.
0: WMA, Alaska, Dickey, David, Ida, Charles, King, Edward, Yellow, First of Dakota, David, Adam, King, Ocean, Tom, Adam, date of birth is going to be 10/14/92, and then a DL00303-0685, break for the VIN.
1: Dakota was male or female?
0: White male adult.
1: Ready.
0: Then it's going to be 4 Sam 2, Charles George 5, 8 Zebra X-ray, Nora 4 3, 392 64, it's going to be a white Isuzu.
1: 10-4.
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0: 61 round 2 in event. That'd be all. Pass the Garrison, George, Adam, Robert, Robert, Ida, Sam, Oceanora, 1st of April. Common spelling, date of birth 43 is 70. Olan, Joe, 70, 996, 974, break the seal. Rebel only on a WFA, should be out of Nevada. That's the Singleton, Sam, Ida, Nora, George, Lincoln, Edward, Tom, Ocean, Nora, 1st of Tenaya, Tom, Adam, Nora, Ida, Yellow, Adam, UB, 322, 98, break the vent. Should be out of Nevada, 1 Frank Mary, Frank Union 1, 653, 6 Lincoln Adam, 52216.
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0: Engine 4, red frequency assignment, motor vehicle collision. Respond North Sierra Street and eastbound Interstate 80. District 4, Engine 4, respond North Sierra Street and eastbound Interstate 80.
1: Placid Dooley, David Ocean Ocean, Lincoln Edward Yellow, birth of Jennifer, John Edward Nora, Nora Ida Frank, Edward Robert, date of birth 05-1381, social 530-29-4214 break per second.

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1: Last of Klein, King Lincoln Ida, Nora Edward, first of Kimberly, King Ida Mary, Boy, Edward Robert, Lincoln Yellow, date of birth 100779, break for third. Same last of Klein, King Lincoln Ida, Nora Edward, first of Jade, John Adam, David Edward, date of birth 081007, break 4-4. Can 3 you would be, change it to drug paraphernalia.
0: I copy. Can 3 and I'll show you map 42. Last unit, you're unreadable. Four, not 5-4, copy that, thank you. Have a good night.
1: We're out there on 193, 23.
2: Yeah, 193.

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1: two, copy, code 4.
0: Right now, Desert 3,
2: what's your name?
3: David 1145 Ice House.
2: Copper. 1411, Desert 3. Okay, so I'll get further. Sierra and eastbound 80 for unknown injury 1015 via traffic accident on the Mesa down on iPhone, Virginia. Excuse me, Sierra and eastbound 80.
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1: 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And Bella is clear with a valid Nevada instruction permit.
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0: Charles 156.
1: Charles 156.
0: Can you show me you separated from Charles 157? He'll be out at the main. No, you're not the larceny.
1: True Farm Kitsky.
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1: it. 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
2: 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Both of them said no registration.
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2: Go ahead.
1: It's going to be on that plate 30039 Nevada, red sedan. I'm going to be Clear Acre just on the southbound off ramp.
2: 10-4.
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0: 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Should be on a 2007 Honda.
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0: Charles 156. Can I get a case for you, please?
1: Case number is going to be 10222. Repeating 10222.
0: I copy. Thank you so much.
1: You're welcome.
0: Stand for next.
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Robert Yellow, Adam Nora, First of Ava, Adam Victor Adam, DOB 0801 of 03, and Nevada OLN 080-628-1189.

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0: Reno Sam 193 Airjet. The Palomino permit on the My Ranch.
1: Nelson's clear, valid, clear to have positive T-tone.
0: Charlie goes on.
1: I'm sorry. Five one, I'll shoot tonight.
0: One 21.
1: Go ahead.
0: You can show both units, 10-8 warning.

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1: What's that being code for?
0: Timber and Cam 183, minority attack.
2: Go for Rena, thank you.
0: Timber.
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4: 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And Charles, for deeper information, 160 Sinclair, number 385, Parkland 60 Apartments, for a 4-day-old male that's pale and vomiting, difficulty breathing, 160 Sinclair, number 385.
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0: 5-7 Franco 3 to a 4 Dale, that's pale, vomiting, and difficulty breathing at St. Clair Street.
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0: Male adult, last of Ron Simer, Robert Ocean Nora, Sam Henry Edward, Ida Mary Edward Robert, first of Parker, Paul Adam Robert, King Edward Robert, DOB 0123 of 03, and California DL Yellow 55-11601. And then if we could also get a case number and a D. David check on subject Ava.
1: Abram, case number is going to be 2946-2946.
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1: Yeah, it's

0: 1, copy code 4, 28 Ponder Road. 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
0: I copy.
2: Yeah.
1: Tom, Ida, Nora, Edward, Zebra, Space, Tom, Ocean, Robert, Robert, Edward, Sam, Person, Marco, Mary, Adam, Robert, Charles, Ocean, DOB 9, 2088, Nevada, DL 020, 561, 4268.

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0: valid Nevada 27. 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I did get a possible match on a pit for an absconded sexual offender out of Texas. The last name is Martinez, first of Marcos, with a Sam at the end. Same date of birth, described as a Hispanic male adult, 5'6", 170, brown and black, with tattoo on his back, chest, and right arm, but it does not describe what they are. That subject also has a hit that he's a criminal gang member out of Texas. And there's a social on that, but there's no social on his OLN. And since he's not in locals, I'm not sure if that's going to be the same subject.
1: So, please call me a second.
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0: George, Adam Sam, first phonetically Sam Edward, Robert George, head of Ocean. TB 10-10 of 84, HMA, Nevada All-In, 0801, 096509.
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0: is advising he walked off when he saw her calling, possibly heading back home, and he resides near the rail city. 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
1: One more 32, copy code 4, North McCarran and Clear Acre. Plate came back expired as of 2025. There was a moving permit on it, but that expired 2-6 of 26 on an 08 Toyota hatchback. And 1SEM 81 year plate was also clear, expired as of 2-8 of 26 on a 2018 Honda.
0: Copy, thanks.
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0: Pacific. Charles Ocean Robert, Tom Edward Zebra, first is Selena, Sam Edward Lincoln, Edward Nora Adam, DOB is 411 of 97, Nevada OLN 020-573-1466.
1: 10-4.
0: 1781,
1: 2729 R1. Hey, 1-5, just 1-32, go ahead with your second.
0: Sweet Lassa Maloney, Mary Adam Lincoln Ocean, Nora Edward Yellow. First of Eric, Edward Robert Ida Charles. 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
2: 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Reno Ridge, 1-8-10.
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0: Washout, 1-9-1, traffic.
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0: Fourth Street near Cassell's Halfway Club. We have an unlicensed black Nissan Altima.

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2: Roger, thank you.
1: You're welcome.
3: Yes, ma'am. 4001 Market Street, Unit 157 at La Quinta. Verbal 1016 female RP and the 40-year-old daughter. Daughter is possibly 1056 methamphetamines. 4001 Market Street, Unit 157.
4: What's

0: 16, we'll meet up 295.
1: Yes. 295 at 216.
0: And can you start Maddox, please?
1: I actually have them heading to you, code 4, when they get there.
0: Hey, from the plane of injury. Yeah, I use force.
1: Cover.
2: Go ahead. Okay, is that with the subject from here?
3: Also valid ID card only, suspended 27 beginning 4/23/19 and indefinitely for repeated violations, failure to maintain proof.
0: Over here. 11's checking.
4: Three, Zebra Adam Charles, King Robert Yellow, date of birth 1/28/02, should be out of Nevada.
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2: Closest unit advice. Confirming that was 1011. It's going to be, closest address is 2501 East 4th to Sal's Halfway Club.
3: Copy, thank you.
0: Inspector.
4: Yeah. The last, phonetically, Victor, Adam, Lincoln, Lincoln, Adam, Sam, Edward, Nora, Ocean, Robert. First, phonetically, Edward, David, Union, Adam, Robert, David, Ocean, QB 62491, HMA, Nevada, OLN, 0802446.
0: 375. 10-4. Was she cooperative?
3: Cooperative, negative HPV, negative charge.
0: 10-4, thank you.

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1: Mayo?
0: Hey, sir.
1: 10-4, he's clear suspended, clear to positive ocean, and she's code 11 party to valid ID and registered EF and TIP.
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0: Clear from here, and I'll be en route 42.
1: Charles 360. Last year, something.
2: For 125, we left that follow up from Renown.
1: Mile 125. Charles 154 and 55 pair searching that way as well.
2: Super blue blue.
1: Charles 156. Any other unit you're searching?
2: Left 154, who's coming?
1: Charles 154,

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1: Charlie 156.
0: There is no EPC for Mr. Fernandez. He's off of Don P5.
1: Charlie 156.
0: And he ran for me last week, so he'll probably run again.
1: Right now.
0: 23.
1: Run for me.

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0: Charles 156.
1: 156. 43, I picked him up over at the Golden Apartment, so he might be making his way back down south.
0: Charles 156.
5: Nor 149, checking eastbound mill from Lake.
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1: Rosa City, still have a phone on him. I'm not sure if he had his phone on him or if he got booked with the rest of his stuff.

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1: Exited through the Tahoe Tower ground entrance. I run to the Renown Regional Way. I'm still trying to get a better GRC from there.
2: 4-5, was he wearing the black shirt and jeans that we got him in?
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1: Carried 2 in route FAR 1J3X, starting miles 2.0, 233.
2: No, 145. After he left the Tahoe Tower, he went towards the Mill Street parking garage. We're just trying to locate him in there.
1: 145.
2: Give me Charlie 156.
1: Charlie 156.
3: I re-sent out the picture of what he was last wearing when he ran from us last week.
1: 145.
2: Reno Nora 145 1063, an updated description. Black hoodie over his head, blue jeans, and black and white Nike sneakers.
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2: Reno Charles 154, you can show me check in the parking garage.
1: 154.
5: Or 123 is with him.
1: No, 123.
2: And normal 45, he should have some sort of shirt tucked into his like waistband as well. Dark color.
1: No, 145.
2: I don't know, 149 and 23 the parking garage as well.
1: No, I'm fine.

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1: Would have been from the ground floor. They're still trying to track him through there right now and see if he gets in a vehicle or if he continues on foot.
0: Thank you.
2: Where's more check my desk? Very normal,
3: 25.
2: Somebody behind the gate at Catholic Charities, Sun Valley. I'm going to check back there real quick.
3: Well, 25.

0: Greenheart 125, that's not him. And 4th Street from Sutro to Evans, checks negative.
1: 925. 925, exactly.
2: Do we have a timestamp of when he's seen going into the garage?
3: Fort Bottom's still working on it. They're still just trying to see where he goes from there.
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0: 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I'm going to be checking some of the stairwells in the Mill Street parking garage.
1: 149.
0: 547 traffic.
1: 754.
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1: Further.
2: Yeah, hello, 149, I'll be on checking, though.

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1: Go ahead.
0: You can show me 10 AR too.
1: No, 5-5.
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0: 503 will also be out to the apartments.
1: Charles will taxi.
2: I'll tell units information about cast and closing down one primary frequency. I'll set the units, units on South Coast, but train for your primary feeding unit. It's supposed to be evening to Sedgwick.
3: Closing down one primary frequency, off South units and units on South Coast, switch to green, repeating yellow is now closed.
4: Marina Island, 23, notify Pepperdale Security Police.
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2: Sun Valley in Deptford, California, paper plate, 9 Charles Henry Zebra 519. I'm in a black Toyota Prius.
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5: Oh, no, that's okay. Just wanted to confirm. 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
5: 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Engine 3, respond 3800 South Virginia Street.
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0: NSP's requesting our assistance for a stalled semi-truck eastbound at 80 at mile marker 1. Copy. Break. 1761, 1781, Washoe 1063.
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0: Lane, unknown color semi, eastbound I-88 mobile.
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0: In Reno, for future notice, the falls are going to the squad. We don't mind getting up once you page us, but the fault calls go to the squad.
1: We have it in our policy that it has to be four or more.
0: I copy. Now there's a big difference for the squad and the ambulances, but thank you.

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Respond 7900 North Virginia Street, Unit 93, District 10, Engine 10. Respond 7900 North Virginia Street, Unit 93.

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2: Washoe, I'm found a possible match where the social is the same, but it's showing that his name is Gilmar, either middle of Contreras, or that could possibly be a second last name, and then last of Benitez. 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
3: Copy, go forward to Kim Centennial. 2936, do you watch? 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
2: Lincoln, Yellow Ocean, Nora Sam, First of Matthew, Mary Adam Tom, Tom Henry Edward, William, DOB 1208-1988, Nevada ID 080-664-4917, break from VIN. Then you're going to be 2 George 1, William Frank 5, 2 Edward 0, 291-93959.
0: I copy.
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1: 33.
0: Apologize, I had to do a little digging on your guy. So he, I reran him originally with Contreras Benitez first, and then, correction, the opposite way, Benitez Contreras, and then I got another return that showed Contreras being the first last name. So anyway, point being that I ran him a few different ways, and I also found a Maryland OLN in locals, so I checked that to make sure he didn't have a driver's license out of there. So he came back with non-extraditable and Mary out of Minnesota for DUI. Descriptors of white male, 5'4", 165 brown and brown, with a tattoo on his left arm of a broken arrow and a tattoo on his right arm of a rose. He has a history of resisting, and his Maryland DL was canceled, so no valid 27.
1: Copy, that's my guy. Thank you.
0: You're welcome.
1: Arthur.
2: 5-4.
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2: Peter Charles, 5-6, Senator Wilson.
3: The subject left on foot, but then advised he comes back.
2: All right, to big one.
0: Perfect.
2: 5-6-1-7-3.
0: 151
4: to cover 31.
0: 5-1.
4: 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Nevada OLN 0000904016.

0: going to cause.
1: 156 on Wilson Avenue, repeating Reno Green is closed.

0: just 43. If you get coming up to you, he's wanting to report a larceny of his bike. We told him you were there for something else, and we do have a call in for him pending.
1: 1040, I drove past him and someone was yelling at him that they might have found his bike.
0: Was not his.
1: Copy.
2: Marina Charles, 156, we have 110. We have 10.

0: Bye bye.
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0: He's also Don's priority two for child abuse or neglect first offense. I have his conditions when you are ready.
1: He's a good watcher. I can read him. He's cooperative and compliant.
0: You're amazing. And then I'm assuming not arresting.
1: I'm not arresting.
0: All right, I'll send it. It'll most likely say hold for 10. If it says he's already clear, I'll let you know right away.
1: I appreciate it, watcher.
0: You're welcome.
2: Get a 29 on one. Last of Paul, Adam, Robert, Edward, Ida, Robert, Adam. First of Matthew, Mary, Adam, Tom, Henry, Edward, William. Date of birth is going to be 3/18/1988. And he has a Nevada ID card number 080-211-2021.
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0: Matthew showing on local to be 1099 times 2 out of Reno Muni for failure to pay and comply with the court order. And he is clear NCIC and CGIS. Do you want me to confirm?
1: Stand by for one.

0: still working on part of that return. However, I wanted to let you know, especially since you've already been waiting a bit, that your guy comes back down to priority 5 with a caution of known to abuse drugs. Looks like the original charges were for grand larceny, and now he's wanted for probation violation. And I will finish the rest of the return and let you know that, but we're sending you cover.
1: Awesome. Thank you.
0: You're welcome.
2: Ontario's log. It comes back clear. I'm just not sure how to read these ones. 151. Go ahead when you're ready.
3: Verbal only, last phonetically, George, Ida, Lincoln, Lincoln, Adam, Mary. First phonetically, George, Edward, Robert, Adam, Lincoln, David. Date of birth 5/9/88. Should be out of Nevada.
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4: 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Only last of Robido, Robert Ocean Boy, Ida David Ocean X-ray. First of Lindsay, Lincoln Ida Nora, David Sam Edward Yellow. Date of birth 06/29/1991. 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
0: You're welcome.

0: Taco Bell.
1: Know that one, we have him, and two, if he was violating as well, besides the warrant, unless you've already reviewed them yourself. Apparently, I can no longer talk.
2: Can you give that to me real quick, and is there anything in there about him being in jail yesterday?

0: Looks like the closest one we have, at least for our area, is March 12th of 2026, so a couple months ago. Then his conditions came back as, hold on, I got off the page. There he is. All right, so conditions. Must have prior approval by P&P to associate with any person convicted of a felony or any person on probation or parole supervision. Shall not have any contact with persons confined in a correctional institution unless specific written permission has been granted. Shall not consume any alcoholic beverage whatsoever to excess. Upon order of P&P or its agent, you shall submit to a medically recognized test for blood breath alcohol content. Test results of 0.08 blood alcohol content or higher shall be sufficient proof of excess. Shall not possess, have access to, or have under your control any type of weapon. Shall not use, purchase, or possess any illegal drugs or any prescription drugs unless first prescribed by a licensed medical professional. Shall immediately notify P&P of such medications. And shall submit to drug testing as required by its division or its agent.
1: Copy, thank you.
0: Welcome. Just let me know if he's violating any of that. Obviously, we know arresting.
2: Surrendered with a valid ID, registered EF and TIM, and Michael's clear index valid ID and clear test.

0: Appreciate it. Thank you, Washington.
1: You're welcome.
0: Charles 1560.
1: Hi, Sting. Both your warrants are confirmed. The bail information in case number during your call.
0: I copy. Thank you so much. Can you show in 1095, please?
1: One 51 Charles is clear, valid out of Virginia.

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0: Comes back clear, no match.
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1: We have 713 from the 23-96.
2: Timber, that's up for now.
0: We have a third degree.
2: Denver.

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1: Stand by, please.
2: Where are you?
0: I'm inside Redden Park.
2: Okay.
1: 121, go ahead when you're ready.
0: There'll be a Pennsylvania ID. Two last names with a space. First last name is Gonzalez with a S Sam at the end versus Rios. Or I'm sorry, second last name is Rios, Robert Ida Ocean Sam versus Miguel Common. Date of birth is 7/25/1996. OLN
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0: Good morning. 1041, B number 4877 and vehicle number 2617. Go right on the climb.
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0: 1932.

Engine 1, red frequency assignment, motor vehicle collision. Respond East 2nd Street and southbound Interstate 580. District 1, Engine 1, respond East 2nd Street and southbound Interstate 580.

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2: Reno, Agent 1. We're at the off-ramp E-2nd from southbound I-80. We're UTL. Do you have any further?
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Vehicle is a white FedEx flight semi hauling triples. Trailer plate can be Paul 470225 in unknown state. Herbie's taking vehicle almost ran RP off the road. Stack 139 for further.

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1: Male in his 30s, been billed, possibly white, wearing a black hoodie, gray shirt, black pants. 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We're going to try calling Maverick to see if they actually had any issues with him there and if they're wanting him trespassed if he's located. 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
3: 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Going to 340 3rd Street, number 132, for an overdose. 45-year-old female, not conscious, possibly overdosed on meth and alcohol.

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1: to 525 West 4th Street, number 106. Renovo Apartments, we're at 1016, six adult son versus father. The father's possibly 1056. 525 West 4th Street, number 106.
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1: Reno Union, Wolferson, I'll be out on one, south side, man through the hole, now advise the cover.
2: Break. 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
4: That's so crazy.
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0: 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It's going to be TM frequency 11690 Overland Road.
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0: 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Could you tell me what TOD was?
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2: Good morning, 1041, P number 4517, and vehicle 2735, and I'll be in route with 81.
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1: 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Emmy's notified and en route about 5 ago.
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0: Charles 260.
4: Oh, good morning, 1041. I'll be on Central on Sunday.
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3: Charles, 10-4.
4: Good morning, 10-41. I'll be out of command with the first vehicle.
3: 10-4, good morning.
4: Leaving Charles, 156-23. Have a good day, Rena.
3: Charles, 156. Have a good day.

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1: 10273, good morning.
0: Pretty much where is 153, hang out to Caulfield.
1: 153.
2: Yeah, Sam, 283, 1041, 10A, good morning. Yeah, Sam, 293, same traffic.
1: Sam,
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1: 17763.
0: Ran RI247.
1: RI247.
0: Good morning, 1041. I'll be 1060 at the main, 44.
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2: First of Jamie. Technically, John, Adam, Mary, Ida, Edward. Date of birth 12/13/1990. The OLN is 02029188895. And break for the VIN. One George Charles. Charles Sam 1, 9 William 1, 281, 894, 58.
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2: He has a valid C-2028, no restrictions. As far as the bin, it comes back to Nevada plate 639, X-ray Lincoln, Lincoln. It shows surrendered as of 9/28/2019 on 2002 Chevy truck. Arrows Blessed Sanchez, first of Lily out of Fallon. And looks like it has a moving permit valid until today. Today's the 30th day, and it, that permit returns to Jamie Eisman.
0: I'm code 4, thank you.
2: Unit
0: 253. Say 4 West,
1: good work. Just confirm there's more at 235.
0: 245.
1: All right, 245, good morning.

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1: 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And I apologize. Parcel 41.
2: Watch that.
1: Sounds interesting. Six, where you're all standing.
2: 06, how can I just go to pick up a right one?

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0: 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Good morning, 1041. 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
3: AC3, AC4, last group of kitchen workers have been on close, sir.
1: Good morning.
4: Rated in 253. Warning on the loss. We'll be back up. Union 253. Rena,
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0: Reno, Frank 494. Good morning, 1041, 10-8.
1: Frank 494, good morning.
2: Reno, 246. Good morning, 1041, does anyone need relief?
1: Canary 246, I guess, Chase, thank
2: you. Yeah, thank you. Reno, Charles 214, 24 mile last tonight.
1: Charles 24.
3: 4, same informational, 21 shortly with a cell, he'll be 42 for the night.

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3: 12:04, 12:03, and 12:26 for information. 239 West 2nd Street, number 403, the Oak Cortez for 16. Female could be heard screaming for help. Advised at one point there were three juveniles inside the residence, but I'm not necessarily there now. 239 West 2nd Street, number 403.
2: Number

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1: 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Ground 10-4.
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0: Central Brown, 10-41, house 9, good morning.
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2: 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I'll be 10-6, turning 4-6. What do you want?
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2: Motor 22.
0: Good morning, 1041. I'll be 10-6, turning forces. Do you want?
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0: Nah, nothing. You'll be good for it. Thank you.
2: Motor 22.
3: Green R245. I had one 1085 about 5 ago.
2: R245.
4: Hey, can one of the, maybe the sensor unit, can you go get the PC?
3: Yeah, unfortunately, I can head that way. Who's the subject you have?
5: Damien Apodaca.
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5: R223,
0: hey? R223.
6: Did you get your stuff yet?
0: Negative, I'm code 4 though.
6: 31, I'll be en route until they're code 4.
7: I am 1041. Good morning.
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0: University of Green River, 42, how are you?

0: Okay. Sounds like Nora 247, grab the PC and we'll take it to 245 and I'll be tonight.
1: Okay,
0: 942.
1: Okay, 273-275-62249 Kitsky Lane. These Sierra Cedar condos in front of the parking lot for 16. Vehicle is locked. Still getting further. 2249 Kitsky Lane.

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Same PCV, same 275. Vehicles going to be a gray Honda Accord. Female Boston Miller versus Jacqueline. White female, 35 years of age, wearing a dark hooded sweatshirt and blue jeans.

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2: 10 Park.
3: Sparks engine 21, we got the same alert. There you have four calls open on first do, but nothing on our MDCs.
4: Hey, affirmative. It sounds like we just issued a bunch of case numbers for the CAD downtime, and that may have triggered some alerts, so you can disregard all those. Those were all addresses from that downtime.
3: Okay.

0: say again for Battalion 2?
1: During that CAD downtime, we needed to issue some case numbers to get all those to populate over to you, so we just issued all those case numbers during that for that downtime the other day. So you may have gotten some alerts for some calls, but they are not actual calls.
0: I got it, thanks.
2: Fetish Air. Hey, friends, you know.
3: Copy, read on our, sorry, Sam 273, I'll be out on her, Plum and Orange.
4: Sam 273. 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

0: 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We're code 4.
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3: Good morning, 1041. I'm going to be 10-6 training. City wide, no checks, please.

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3: Louise, that's Sam 295.
2: 297.
3: Sam 295, sorry about that. Go ahead with your 3729.
2: Last, Mary, Ida, Lincoln, Lincoln, Edward, Robert. First, John, Adam, Charles. Queen, Union, Edward. Lincoln, Yellow, Nora. Date of birth, 08-30-1990, and Nevada ID card, 200-291-3109.

0: Franklin log on to my
1: Mom out of smoke, behind a ridge line. We're going to go investigate. Doesn't look like anything too serious at this point. Bandora 245, I think it runs at my location. Fox is breathing alert, says you have a heart condition.
2: Only last of Mary Charles Edward, Nora Adam, Nora Edward Yellow. First of Kayla King Adam Yellow, Lincoln Adam. Date of birth 8/28/2006. And if we can have a case number, please.
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7: Good morning, it'll be 1041, P number 5301. I'll be doubled with 4318. We're going to be en route from PAR to District Court with 1.

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5: 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We can take it unless you guys want to. You were out there this morning for a cardiac arrest. I think it's the other half.

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0: INS reported at 1010, 2 miles, 156 600 North Wells Avenue. Charles, 215 Charles 23 begin responding, 600 North Wells Avenue.
4: Have a nice day.
5: Charles, 211 on the amount of
0: left. Charles, 211.
6: Charles, 23.
0: Charles, 23. K914, units responding to 600 North Wells Avenue. Looks like we have another reporting party. Advise that this is not going to be a stabbing. Subject's a nice black male, late 30s, 5'10", thin build, tattoos on the face, wearing a black Oakland Raiders sweatshirt.
3: 401 Stardust in District 4, just the name is incorrect.
0: Copy, thank you.
4: Is that the third secret circle case?
6: Already in the air.
4: Pump, and it looks like it's perfect. Northbound as well.
0: Critical.

0: R246, Reno units, Reno Greens, be closed for R246 in the area of the BDW at 600 Northwest Avenue, Reno Greens closed. R253, copy, go for 11. Correct, John.
1: And also, 43 Main's advising right now, daughter has history of suicidal ideation, attempts by medication, rehab history, and was placed on a legal in the past.

0: Mingo Charles 214.
1: Charles 214.
0: SAS for comments, I'll be 10-8.
1: Charles 214, Green Coast.
2: Yeah, 246-443, I got success. Left. Eagle North out of Wells, and this is going to have a stab with the left leg and run the right side of the outside. And we're code 4 for Renzo.
1: No, 246.
3: T-914 in the area. 211, I'm in there as well.
1: Charles 211.
3: And Charles 211, just checking last scene, walking north that way.
1: He's from North Dallas.
3: Can you give me the description one more time?
1: BMA early 30s, then build black Raiders, hooded sweatshirt, and blue jeans.
3: Copy in there, checking.
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5: That's Indiana, Union Robert Edwin Roy Adams, with the police from Everett, Sam, Union Sam.
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0: Sam 293.

0: 2332, looks like the victim comes from the Denny's and the suspect meets him in the parking lot on the north side of America's Best. Suspect might still be in America's Best, if anybody wants to check there. And then we're going to go on to 232. The black male is the original Raiders symbol on his hoodie, and he's probably about 6 feet tall, 180.
1: Raiders symbol on the hood of the shirt, and approximately 6 feet tall, 180 in black male.
2: Reno K9 14. Sorry, I didn't hear that. Do you guys currently have eyes on him?
1: 9232 is a shift from camera footage.
3: Yeah, that was it. It was 0728, but he might be with a white female. Looks like a blue hooded sweater and dark pants.
2: Copy. And then, do you have a good spot over there where I can start a track?
3: Yeah, just go directly next to the office at 072842. He's walking back towards the office, picking up a backpack.
2: Copy.

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1: Nico, do you need more for the track?
2: I think I got money over here.
1: 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Did someone grab a video of Chevron?
2: Watch 27.
3: 187.
2: 22 left, he's good for it.
3: 10-4.
2: That's office closed till 8 a.m., so open here right now.
3: 12-4.
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3: You grab that guy at 83. Yeah, just wait for him. He just got there. Copy. 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
3: Brings Drive, Cobra.
2: Hey, could you tell if he was walking on the sidewalk?
3: Is there anybody that can go towards the Sutro Bridge? Start checking that area. As of right now, we can't see him come back out towards Low, so we might have cut back on the backside of Denny's through the trash can area.
2: Copy, got that covered. Negative, he goes right along the red poles next to management and then hooks it right on the north side of the building.
5: Copy.

0: Hey, Carrie, the female that you're talking to might know the suspect.
1: Yeah, they do. It's, Suspect, copy.
2: A patient at the GSR?
3: At the GSR outside in the parking lot, and we're going to need RPD if they have not already been requested. This person's trying to climb onto the freeway.
0: Axle.
2: And abandoned.
4: It's a nuisance tow.
2: Cover.
3: We're code for it, but we need them to expedite. 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
2: Engine 1.

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0: Confirming Code 3.
2: Yeah, Code 3.
0: Pepper, send Sandy copy.
3: Yeah,
2: Code 3 copy. Confirming it's a subject running on the freeway or towards the freeway?
0: It was a subject that was originally intoxicated, fell from a fence, and then pushed an employee as they were running away. Now fire's out with them requesting you guys Code 3 because they're trying to run onto the freeway. And they're in a fight with them, it looks like.
3: Yep, Code 3. This is Sandy Trevino.

0: It's on green, I'm requesting you respond to Renown to meet with Ramza. Sure, you're not to 1155 mil.
1: And looking at their MDT, it looks like they're right behind their station on the west side of the Grand Sierra, running onto the freeway.
2: Ambulance to northbound between Mill and Glendale to load this subject once we get him up.
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2: 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Got it.
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0: Good.
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6: 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And final stop's going to be 475 Crystal Bay condos.
2: 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You'll check.
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0: Code 4, but we're going to reposition on northbound, just north of Mill. They're going to transport him to the hospital here in a second. He's almost on the freeway.
1: California 5434 to Robert 2 on a Ford, and then can I get a 2729 on 1 mail bill as well, please?
2: 10-4, go ahead.
1: Last of Charles Edward Robert Victor Adam Nora Tom Edward Sam hyphen Soto Sam Ocean Tom Ocean. First of Adam David Robert Ida Adam Nora, date of birth 10-09-1981, California DL yellow 39772 69.

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4: 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Transportation is en route. And you're going to be looking for a silver Honda as well.
0: Officer responding with NORA 223 Bolton is responding for 1016. It's going to be 2830 Northtown numbers 238. Mail says there was a domestic in the line disconnected. 2830 Northtown numbers 238.
1: 33 now. We don't know it should be 5-45.
0: I'm with copy. I'll show you on green.
5: 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Both units 10-8.

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1: 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Sparks clear.
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1: Center, I want to copy. Center, and Marina, right back with.
0: Got it.
1: Just 260.
2: Good morning. Today we'd like to announce the last shift and retirement of Captain Steve Walker. You probably wouldn't know by talking with him, but Steve has worked in a variety of communities, big and small, across northern Nevada. He started his fire service career 27 years ago as a volunteer firefighter in the community of Fernley, graduated from the TMCC Fire Academy in 2002, and worked as a full-time EMT with the Banner Churchill Hospital Ambulance. That's right, Captain Walker served his time on the penalty box well before any of our medics here at TM. In 2003, Steve ventured into Wildland Arena as a seasonal firefighter with the Nevada Division of Forestry. Wait a minute. Does that make Steve a white devil? After his season at NDF, Steve accepted a position as a firefighter at the Army Depot out in the town of Hawthorne. The lush forests of that area and the grand waterfalls of Mineral County must have called to his inner self, and he moved to Idaho Falls. There, he joined the fire department and quickly flourished as a firefighter EMT, a hazmat team member, and being part of the Pipes and Drum Corps. This would later fuel his interest as a member of the Truckee Meadows Fire Honor Guard. But the sunsets of Nevada called to him, and in 2005, Steve returned to be a firefighter back where his career initially began, in North Lyon County.

0: his inner self, and he moved to Idaho Falls. There, he joined the fire department and quickly flourished as a firefighter EMT, a hazmat team member, and being part of the Pipes and Drum Corps. This would later fuel his interest as a member of the Truckee Meadows Fire Honor Guard. But the Sunsets of Nevada called to him. And in 2005, Steve returned to be a firefighter, back where his career initially began, in North Lyon County. There, he dedicated his efforts towards becoming an SCBA tech and eventually managing an entire program for their district. He acquired his paramedic certification, his Fire Officer 1 certification, his Fire Instructor certification, and his associate's degree in fire science. In his part-time, Steve also put those teaching skills to good work as a fire instructor for the TMCC Fire Academy, the same program he graduated from 4 years prior. In 2008, Steve married his wife Jody, and together they raised 4 beautiful kids, Brendan, Bria, Julia, and JT. They established a home in the community of South Reno near Station 36 and have remained there ever since. Truckee Meadows, becoming one of the founding members of the reestablished organization. He continued to share his skills as a paramedic and SCBA technician, an honor guard member, and a dedicated member of the WET team. Treasured the most over the years has been the camaraderie. Throughout his career, especially at TM, he has had the pleasure of working with great crews. He cherished building relationships with his coworkers both on and off the job. As he worked side by side with each person, he was able to develop a strong sensation of trust, especially when faced with severe trials and emotional stressful calls and demanding critical situations.
1: Director 1.
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1: Turn 435.
0: Career concludes and new doors open. Your crew from Station 36 has a special message for you. We would like to congratulate you on a smelly, successful, and yes, sometimes injured career. He fought going to light duty almost as much as he fought fires. Some people would have to fight through all the ailments you have had over the years, but he definitely never had to. Wink, wink. Steve would have just choked those things out on the mat. Steve would always bounce back with grace, though, never giving in to his pride, and he has always been able to laugh it all with the spirit of a true, healthy fireman. We will miss the seemingly effortless way that you led on serious calls. You have always been an inspiration, a leader, and above all else, a family man. And above all else, with the voice of an angel and songwriting skills to rival Kanye, a void of silence will be left in the cab of Engine 36. To you, Captain Stephen Walker, Godspeed. We will miss you, and this place just won't be the same without you. But Steve, don't think you can get off that easily. Your fellow brothers and sisters wanted to make sure you knew how much they appreciated you and your time working with them. They want to make sure to congratulate you on a long, successful career. If anyone would like to pass on your regards to Captain Walker, please do so now on TM Tat 4.
3: Lieutenant, I'm local for FTA Bay Court Order. That one is going to be, I think it was a read of meeting court warrant. The second one, she's going to be Efren on NCIC out of Nevada for PNP for dangerous drugs. That same PNP, S. Frank, is going to be a Dawn's Party 5 for her on CJIS. Special conditions on that is not to possess any weapons throughout the term of supervision. She's also being 10-9 on CJIS times 2. One is the PNP warrant that's F. Frank on NCIC, and the second one is out of UNRPD for FTA. She has a validity until 2026. Is she cooperative? Are you arresting? The reason for the stop? And violating.
4: On a great career and a well-deserved retirement. We're all going to miss you, buddy.

0: and I don't think she's violating, but definitely on that as well. And was it a total of 4 watts?
1: I believe there is 3 warrants. There's a local one that looks like it's out of Reno Muni Court, and then the PNP one is on all different platforms, and then there's the UNRPD warrant.
0: Copy. And, sorry, one more question. Was it 2 felonies or 1 felony and 2 misses?
1: As I read it, it appears to be 1 felony for the F rank 1 for the PNP, and then the rest are at Mary.
0: Copy.
1: And are you arresting?
0: Just stand by on that one.
1: Because I think they're going to need to know, but it's a party 5, so they're going to give her a hold anyway.
0: Copy. It's not likely, but I just want to confirm.
1: Timber.
2: Okay, Kitsky and Neil. It's like on Kitsky, it's the very end of the roundabout in front of Urology of Nevada. Guys, this is a road rage incident. Our driver fell with RP for a while at this location and is now driving around her vehicle. Kitsky now.
3: 47, Sutro 4.
4: Good luck. Conversations we've had over the years, you've definitely been a leader in this organization since you set foot on it. Can't wait to see you on the Hunting Hill, brother. Congratulations from 40C.
3: Letter 18.
2: Letter 18.
3: Good morning, 1041. And show me 10-6 on school zone enforcement. That would code 4 on any further checks.
2: Letter 18.
4: Sandy Beaches and flip-flops, and don't have to worry about shoe patrol anymore. Hope you have an exciting next chapter. Stay hungry out there. Hungry in America.
3: Reno, Engine 44, on scene.
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2: 36, your subject Luna is clear of valid Nevada Class C.
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5: 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And 233, Becky was 23.
2: 233.
6: You brought a lot of joy to everyone you've worked with and provided a spiritual example that many of us can aspire to follow. I can't thank your family enough for sharing you with us for as long as they have.
7: Confirmation on those warrants.
2: Child still on the temp warrant. And did you figure out if she's related and if she's violating or if you're arresting?
7: She's related to the suspect. And what was the second thing you needed?
2: I need to know if she's violating and if you're going to be arresting. Do you have local charges?
7: No local charges, but we will be arresting for the warrants. And stand by on violation.
0: Wash at 246.
1: 246?
0: I'll be 76 to the parking lot near Steelwood for reports of parents arguing.
7: You guys need a third?
0: And Charles 211, she is violating.
1: Pepper.
2: In the 2013 Toyota Highlander in the north side of the parking lot.
0: Okay.
3: Yeah, 231-211.
2: Good.
3: Hey, I'm going to start taking some pictures. It looks like he might have used a screwdriver and a tool to break into the pool room.
8: They're going to the corporate office to get video footage, just someone can go with them and we can get some confirmation.
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1: Yeah, I'm there.
0: Yeah, for this 43, the car radio said it doesn't want to work anymore. I'll just be on HT and I'll advise further. Can you put me 85 in the middle, please?
2: We know that neither lane is here to respond. 15 on the Master Street for a 1056 subject. It's walking towards traffic and was trying to get the other vehicles in the parking lot. Thanks.
3: For another 225 assistant, I can be en route to that.
2: For 225, wait until we'll cover. Looks like the subject's walking in and out of traffic northbound Kitski towards McDonald's, 15 on the Master.
0: NR-223,
2: that's six subjects, white male, 40s, 5'8", and bald with brown hair, and a blue plaid shirt over a white shirt, and blue jeans, has a cast or boot on his right foot.
0: Copy.

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1: I made contact with the subject in stack 254 via 21. She checks okay, and per Sergeant Feathers, you can take it down.
2: Can we get rooms to start, please? We need HMA. 29, chief complete dizziness, lightheadedness.
3: Chief complete dizziness.
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4: Can I get a 2729 test 1 HMA and WMA? Last of Christensen, first of Robert, Charles Henry, Robert, Ida, Sam, Tom, Edward, Nora, Sam, Edward, Nora, versus Robert, common spelling, DOB 825 of 53, Nevada, DL 000669 0832.

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0: Reno, it's your 44 says, engine 9, come off, engine.
1: Engine 44, engine 9 hasn't come up yet.
2: Reno,
0: San Antonio 123, good for us, yeah. San Antonio 1. Reno, 625, I'm at, get the email. Sorry, 1023, first welcome.
1: Alright, 223, you copy?
2: 223, copy.
1: Sam, 275, you copy?

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0: Lasso Lopez is going to be a SSAM compliant tier 2.
1: Copy that.
0: There's a lot of static. He does also have a valid Class C.
2: I got checking for 4.

0: 14 right now, checking code 4.
1: Code
0: 4. Can I answer me?
1: 2 over 9.
2: Yeah, you still on the call?
1: Yeah, sorry, we've got a reserve rig and first due's not working, so I have no idea what's going on. Are we close to this one?
2: Yeah, it's off the military.
1: Copy that. Yeah, we'll take it. Thanks.
2: I appreciate it. Reno, you can show engine 44 clear.
3: 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It's going to be 961 Estuary Circle for a list of tests. Forms is not responding.
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5: 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Once logged on to the MDT, could you please log off Battalion 2?
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2: 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Engine Rainbow Market.
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3: 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Don't care about you. Your subject bulletin is clear. You're supposed to have a suspender revoked to California 27.
1: Thank you, 13.
0: And a patient walked away from GSR security. She's currently on the corner of Mill over here by Station 13, uncooperative. 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
0: 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She's intoxicated, but she seems to be moving around okay.
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2: So hyphenated last name, Adam Robert Robert Edward Ocean Lincoln Adam, hyphen Lincoln Union Lincoln Edward, first of Carlos. Charles Adam or Robert Lincoln Ocean Sam, DOB, here it's out of Oregon. 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
2: 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White male, DOV of 31793, Hammond, Nevada, DL 0804798009.
3: Just confirming, Christian, Charles, Henry, Robert, Ida, Sam, Tom, Ida, Adam, Nora.
2: 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Perfect.
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2: Give me last of Lopez, hyphen Becerra, play Edward Charles, Edward, Robert, Robert, Adam. First of Juliana with a yellow
6: Union Lincoln Ida Adam Nora. Adam, white female, GOB of 7694. Have a Nevada ID card of 02-07-692521.
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1: Nora 2-4-6.
0: Motor 22, warning, back up.
1: Motor 22. Okay. 221 Washoe.
0: 21.
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0: So far.
2: Yeah, West 7th in the North building. About a 293, and you put a zebra fall.
0: Letter 22.
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0: Subject is clear, valid, Iowa, 27 with restrictions of corrective lenses.
1: Copy, thank you. I just let them go, so I'm really glad to hear that. Thanks.
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5: Copy, no worries. It is HMA Lassa Ramirez, Robert Adam Mary, Ida Robert, Edward Zebra, first of Roel, Robert Ode, sorry, Robert Ocean, Edward Meekin, middle of Rolando, R-O-L-A-N-D-O, date of birth 5-6-1999. I have an ID number. He says he has a driver's license. I can give you that.
0: Abram, go ahead with that.
5: It's Nevada, 200-6734-026.
0: Motor 22.
6: Are you in Robert or
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7: 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Nevada DL, last phonetically, King Ocean Edward Henry, Lincoln Edward Robert, Firth of Craig, Charles Robert Adam, Ida George. Date of birth 8/26/1955, OLN 4200-334-231.
0: Local, and he does have a valid Nevada class. He expires in 2030 with no restrictions.
5: Copy that. Thank you. I'm code 4.
0: We code 4, 7th and Melbourne.
6: 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I'm going to be landing with records here in a second.

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3: Ocean 73, are you checked?
2: Ocean 73.
3: Eastbound, off ramp at Keystone.
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2: You're welcome, and thank you. We have a lot of Edward Lazarus. What happened? I was in 5-4 of 98. I have a bed at the hill. 080-551-0852. And last, John Ocean Dam, the Iodora, first, Tyler, Tom, Yellow, Weekend, and Robert, December 12-4-2020.
3: Last night, we Union Yellow, Edward David Adam, Joseph Herbert, Henry Edward Robert, Boy Edward Robert Tom, DOV 12-9-1946.
4: He's falling into things.
5: He's just that 56 and falling into things.
4: Okay, I'm next going.
6: 211.
3: Good.
6: Do you have municipal complaints that he can sign one for trespassing real quick?
3: April.
1: 12 on 2006. It says utility. I don't know what the make is. It says CHANG, but I'm not sure what that is.
6: Sure, thank you very much.
1: Happy trip.
5: 261-702, I'll have you head to the family disturbance at 1828 Deep Creek Drive, please.
3: Two six one. 702. Bridge 200 medics going to the 56 guy.

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1: Dad grabbed her and tried to punch her.
0: Six one. Battalion 1, Battalion 2, Engine 1, Engine 2, Engine 3, Engine 4, Ladder 1, Squad 1, Medic 2 in the safety. Reports of a structure fire at 160 Park Street. Reports of confirmed victim. I repeat, reports of a structure fire, 160 Park Street, reports of confirmed victim. This will be Attack 3 assignment.
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6: Medic 2.
7: Coming units, Engine 1 is on scene of a three-story garden-style apartment complex. We have heavy smoke and fire coming from the second floor. With reports of victims, we'll go two-group format. Engine 1 will be taking a live line to the second floor and assuming fire attack.
0: Battalion 1 copies, three-story garden-style apartment. Heavy smoke and fire on the second floor. Confirm victims, making fire attack.
8: One, 21 Sparks.
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8: All of the subjects you guys ran are clear and valid. 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Craig is CCW.
3: Edward Enters.
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10: Can you show me out at Virginia Lake with one for camping? 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
11: Charles 7, can I have another case number for local charges?
0: They are one of the victims inside second story on the opposite side. They're trapped by fire. They can't get out.
1: 233. 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
12: Hey, Tom, could you work in a rolling point?
0: AVIS, Alpha Side.
12: 08, Adam 67.
1: Tom, 334, sorry about that. And that plate. 508 Adam 67, just to be clear and active, expiration 62127 on a 2017 Toyota pickup.
10: Copy.
1: Sam 35.
13: Hey, she comes with Mark and I'll be more to choose, you know, 33 for the first.
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14: 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And correction, sorry, did you want another park ranger, or do you want PD?
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9: 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Good Ocean 7324.
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16: Second story, Alpha Side, requesting EMS to meet us.
1: 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Show you in route to Ranger 24, requesting a unit at Virginia Lake for failure to identify. Looks like they're going to be near the intersection of Lindbury and East Shore.
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9: Everything. Interrupt one. UTO, leaving my history, obviously, but I'll call them back. I'll head over to East Shore for the ranger first.
1: Roger.
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1: No, 2-4-6. It's going to be stack 280.
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17: Alaska Butler for prior possession of controlled substance charges. I am pretty sure there's a couple.
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9: Lakeside, but I don't see them. Where are they at?

0: currently thinking.
1: Do you have a 500 in a crew available?
2: No, stupid. And what exactly is the cleanup and how large is the size?
1: She blood on the asphalt of the parking lot of the actual.
2: Is it like a dinner plate size or bigger?
1: Pass your plate size.
2: Question. And Gibraltar runs the signal workers just one way they're no longer responding.
3: Four copy.
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1: Sorry, 85 copies. 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
5: 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Can you 85?
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7: We're now getting some fish mark house and opening two primaries. I'll stop the NC and Fonsal calls with Sheila for your primary. Painting yellow is open. 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
4: 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Will you show me out with Union 233?
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5: the public event at Rita Cannon Elementary School, 2450 Cannon Street. We'll be monitoring for greater alarms.
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2: 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Charles 2 and 3, Reno.
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3: 14.
1: I'll be en route to Trainer Middle School. They've got a unwanted on property looking through windows. Principal should be calling them, you guys, right now.
8: Hey, Brim, they just advised them to be asleep. I'll show you en route. Break 198, Washington 62.
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10: Second floor.
5: And active expiration 525-27 on a 2012 motorhome.
10: Thank you. Me and Paul, 132-156-693-925.
5: 225 Reno,
3: 246-14175 Mount Charleston Street. The job course for a disturbance. 14175 Mount Charleston.
1: Hold up.
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7: Four six, what's your 20? 467, he's still on this. He's been hopping everywhere. How are you? All right, thank you.
1: Week in Adam, week in Ida. I got a date of birth of 7/16/2001, negative OLO.
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1: I copy. All units on the park incident, last stop, index, index, index. Let's get this cleaned up. Sir, index. Windex.
2: NCSCC just local. I found an expired instruction permit that expired 5/8/2026 with restriction of corrective lenses out of Nevada. Is she claiming California?
3: Nope, she says Nevada. Clearly not one there. Thank you.
2: You're welcome. You good for?
3: I am, thanks.
2: T75.
4: I'm just going to go ahead. I'm going to hit it right now. I'm going to hit it right now.

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0: Foster 2 North 41, I'll be en route to the alarm call in 4B.
1: 2 North 41 without cover at this time, 7440 Ash Springs Drive for 1090 from the O'Neill residence. It's audible, no footage from the sliding door. Call us as exhausted. There was a prior 1090 on 513 that was cleared. Okay. 7440 Ash Springs.
2: Calls for a female who's at 3 East P Street and Ashley Falcon, who has a history of 1096 and website complaint. And I cross-referenced the list of those calls. I linked a couple of calls regarding her.
3: Do the best. Thank you.
1: And 233, that's checking code 4.
3: One, we're out at 73P.
1: 10-4.
4: 33 Reno, checking code 4.
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1: Still at the high school.
0: Hi, copy, you're still at the high school? You're not coming through, so I'm sorry.
1: Are you copy now?
0: Much better.
1: 10-4. Can you just please switch me to an assembly in the big gym, code 4 at the high school?
2: Code 4.
3: W just occurred. 2565 Desert Flower Lane for a possible ADW just occurred. RPM is a weirdo trying to run her over in her driveway. Vehicle's a black Nissan Versa, unknown plate. Suspect is unknown to the RP, but then stated this is over a guy. 2565 Desert Flower.
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3: Thank you.
4: Lincoln 231, code 4.
3: Lincoln 231, and just for 43, I have a parking problem at 570 Kitski. Not sure who's handling that area. It's Reno Fasteners, cross of Kitski and Mill.
4: 570 Kitski.
3: Okay, from 570 Kitski, Reno Fasteners to the rear on Sunshine Lane. It's a vehicle blocking the driveway, maroon Chevy Cruze.
4: Copy, thank you. 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
3: Lincoln 231.
5: Refusing to provide a description stating she can't see the suspect any longer, but is still in a verbal argument with her and refusing to separate.
6: Jim, dispatch, main traffic for Mount Rose 31. Good morning.
7: Copy Mount Rose 31. I copy same traffic. Good morning to you as well, sir.
8: Vehicle's going same.
9: Can I get a case number, please? Who's going to be cited for camping?
3: Okay. 2671. That's case number 2671.
10: One, 26.
0: It's 71. Sorry, I gave you the year.
9: No worries. Thank you, Reno. Code 4.
0: You're welcome.

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1: Call 36 Washoe, be advised the suspect is now parked three houses down toward Pyramid Lake Highway. Callers are able to advise if north or south of her residence, and further say that the suspect is 1056, possibly having meth psychosis, but was not able to articulate why.
2: Copy, Edward.

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0: 73 P Street and 3 East B Street, both check code 4. Will be UTL, possible MHI.
1: 10.
2: I just got the 007 part. It's covered in static.
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1: Number 249.
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1: Go ahead.
0: Mills B, we had a subject come in with a dog. It was not answering our questions, whether or not it was a service dog or not. Do we have a deputy that's available that could come talk to him?
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3: Copy.
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9: 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Student first of Yaya, fourth grader, Arabic speaking only, attempting to fight another student, refusing to sit down, out of control, and seriously enraged. For Matthews, responding to Clear Valley and Gulf View. And just for 43, transportation supervisor is also en route. 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
3: 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I have 429, what was the year?
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0: Looks like his last name is Vito Chavez, Victor Ida Lincoln, Lincoln Adams, Space Charles Terry Adams, Victor Edward Zebra, first phonetically is Boy Adam Union, David Edwards, Lincoln Ida Ocean. Date of birth is 05/20/1961, and I have an address as well if you need that.
4: Sorry, you had a lot of noise in the background. What was the second last name?
0: Chavez. Charles Henry Adams, Victor Edward Zebra.
4: 10-4. Where did you say it was, Adam?
0: It's an international driver's license. It's not out anywhere, but he lives at 1194 Howard Drive, Sparks, Nevada.
4: 10-4, I'll be right back.
2: 10-97. And your subject shows to be priority 2 PNP on CGIS. It is clear local NNCIC. Prefer copy special conditions. Okay, so they shall not contact or communicate with the victim or any person directly or proximately harmed by the commission of a criminal offense under the law unless the state approved in writing of the division by parole or probation. You shall not possess any weapons throughout your term of supervision. Comply with all institutional rules in city, county, state, and federal ordinances. Shall not associate with convicted felons or personal engaged in criminal activity. Shall not possess or have access to any type of weapons. Purchase, consume any alcohol. It looks like you shall not purchase or possess any illegal drugs or any prescription drugs unless first prescribed by a licensed medical professional to them. Looks like they do have violent tendencies and known abuse drugs. Are you code 4 still? Are they cooperating, violating, or are we arresting?
3: Cooperative, failing crime committed with hand handling, loitering. And he's not violating any of his conditions.
2: Copy. I'll get the PPCN sent if you just want to stand by.
3: Yeah, anyway.
2: Thank you.
3: 14 underscores the plan permit.
5: Charles
6: 2 and 5?
5: Charles 2 and 5. Can I get a 2729 on a BMX? Bastard Duncan, David Union, Nora, Charles Adam Nora, Fruits of Samuel, Sam Adam Mary, Union Edward Lincoln. Date of birth is going to be 09/02/1982. Social is going to be 545-730983.
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1: Philip. 143.
0: Got it, Ellis Smith, Jace 544. 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

0: In the westbound into lanes of 88 mile marker 2, metal debris blocking travel lanes. NSP is standing by. Stack 360 for the Washoe clear.
1: Be verbal only. Hispanic male adults. Last of Rodriguez hyphen Zarbano. Robert Ocean David. Robert Ida George. Union Edward Zebra. Hyphen Zebra Adam Mary. Boy Robert Adam. Nora Ocean. First of, and then I'm code 4. First of Hemerson. Henry Edward Mary. Edward Robert. Sam. Sam Ocean Nora. DOB. 2-18 of 93.
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3: Jalen Simon, Western Guard, Elementary School, Fun Run.
4: 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Is it a PCU, guys?
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1: 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Yeah, sorry, it was off of Bolivian ID, so I figured as much. 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
5: The first plate is clear expired 2823 on an 05 Chevy 4-door wagon. Your second plate is clear active on a 2014 Chevy District Suspended SP. I think that's a pickup truck.
4: Thank you.
2: April.
6: Truck 15, Squad 1, Medic 2 in the safety, reporting to 160 Park Street for a structure fire. Confirmed victims, this will be Tac 3 assignment. I repeat, 160 Park Street, reports of a structure fire with confirmed victims, Tac 3 assignment.
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0: incoming units. Engine 1 is on scene. We have a three-story garden-style apartment complex with heavy smoke and fire showing from the second floor. With the reports of confirmed victims, we'll be taking a two-group format. Engine 1 will assume fire attack. Battalion 1, when you arrive on scene, can I have you assume command?
1: I'll be 10-6 as gate 1.
2: Central.
3: And Engine 1, Battalion 1's on scene. I'll be assuming command. This will be state command.

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1: 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Our local shows Indian female 54175 black and brown. 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

0: 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I'll let you know when you can resume monitoring.
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3: 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I got reports of fire on the third floor as well. Let's have you pull that line and bring it up to the third floor.
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0: Fire dispatch, this is engine 3. We found the fire room on the Delta side.
1: 9 Robert King, King, 399.
2: 118.
3: Washington 126, Wooster reporting.
2: 26.
1: On the Delta side, your traffic was unclear.
0: On the Delta side, the water stand is in front of the room.
1: I copy, from the Delta side. Break, fire attack. Engine 3 has set a water can at the fire room.
2: Great.
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0: Command, this is engine 3. Primary search on the third floor is clear.
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8: Your subject returns clear with a valid Nevada ID card, only denied Nevada 27. He has a history of LNR and described as a white male adult, 5'5", 140. With tattoo of barbed wire on his right arm, tribal on his back, and elephant's owl eye on his left arm.
3: And code 4.
8: 10-4.
6: We're going to go pick up that other guy. We'll be back about 35.

0: 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Good morning, Stephanie. What's that?
1: 32. Good morning.
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1: Rena, no, right, 25.
0: No, right, 225.
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5: 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Myself and 144 will be out of C to C with an escalated COS student.
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0: be advised. We have grandma, loss of Benson, 1st of July, 68 years of age, white female adult, in a wheelchair, and nobody else is in the house. RP thinks his grandma needs medication, and she's no longer at RP store, and he has his door barricaded with his bed. 91, do you want the channel?
1: 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Engine 3, just for information, it looks like TN Battalion 3 is on scene, but not on the call.
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5: Full bomb for Greeter, headed to training at 3295 South Virginia. I'm going to tell you, 3 is aware.
2: Tom 34.
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2: 1034.
7: It is clear suspended as of December 2024, 2012 for sedan.
8: Okay. 10-year-old juvenile with concerns about self-harm.
9: Way Robert Ocean, Ocean King, DOP 0805 of 95, Nevada OLN 080-648-6608.
8: In 261-211, the juvenile has been known to bring knives to school several times in the past and recently drank a full bottle of perfume at school. Hasn't been to school in 7 to 10 days, and the mom withdrew the juvenile from school yesterday. Unknown 1056 Nora and weapons other than the knives of the child brought to school.

0: 一直就在那儿。
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1: I am 2-7. I copied UTC. There's static with Lost Park.
2: Mary Ocean Roberts Adam for Caden. King Adam David Edward Nora. Date of birth 12/29/2005. Negative social. 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
1: 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There's static for the last part. Are you 10-8?
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5: Doobie-doo, Battalion 1, Battalion 2, Engine 1, Engine 2, Engine 3, Engine 4, Ladder 1, Truck 15, Squad 1, Medic 2 in the safety. Reporting to 160 Park Street. Reports of a structure fire with confirmed victims. Attack 3 assignment. I repeat, 150 Park Street. Reports of a structure fire with confirmed victims. Attack 3 assignment.
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6: 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We have a three-story apartment complex, garden-style apartment complex. There's heavy fire showing from the third story. Engine 1 is going to assume fire attack with confirmed victims. 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
2: It's on Sted Boulevard in front of the Maverick, Nevada 156 Union Frank Sam.
0: Roger, 18.
3: 271. Union 253. I'm down the street from Union 255, but can you put me out on my phone, boy?
0: Union 253.
4: Separate.
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0: Motor 22.
2: Took some well for about 845, 643.
0: Motor 22, what's your crossover loss?
2: You can actually go 6 of a rail.
0: Motor 22.
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0: That Union 250?
1: Safer.
0: Go ahead when you're
1: ready. Last is Arnold. Actually, my Newman. Last is Newman, specifically. I mean, from the Philly. First is Arnold. Also from the Philly. He has date of birth 3/12/1959. And then OLN of 080-539-6882.
0: I mean, the last name is Nora Edward Ida Mary Adam Nora.
1: Hey, sir. Nora Edward William Mary Adam Nora.
0: Yeah, 253.
2: Go ahead.
3: Fire crack, unique entry. Third story, Delta Times 2.
0: Tom 34, are we not checking code for?
4: AT back out.
0: Tom 34.
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0: And 97?
5: Your subject Newman is going to be very unsuspicious. Looks like it's out of Sparks for FDA. I'm driving without a driver's license. Clear. And today she sees this is an ID card only. I go for it. I want to confirm. Confirm.
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3: 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Gonna continue our search of the third floor.
2: 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Right, Greeno, I need Remsa to send me three additional medic units.
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6: I think the last name is phonetically Henry Ocean, Lincoln Lincoln, Ida Nora, George, Sam, William, Ocean Robert, Tom Henry. And I think the first is Herman, Henry Edward, Robert, Mary, Adam, Nora. He has a date of birth of 9-12-87 and an 011-080-448-5544.
10: Union 253, and just confirming your code 3 at the unlock, or 23 at the unlock, sorry.
6: I got you, and yeah, we're 23. What was code 4?
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6: Do you want me to refill any of the names?
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0: Union 253 Reno, 1087. How much is 1099 on local out of Reno Muni for FCA or obey a court order? He's also non extraditable 1099 on CGIS, like for trespassing, not amounting to burglary. That's out of Clark County again, non extraditable for that one and clear NCIC. You go front, and do you want me to confirm?
1: Negative confirmation or
0: copy, do not confirm, and code 5.

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2: 45.
3: Mile pole, take him at 3 east.
4: Medic 3,
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4: Hey, we're here about 5 minutes, sorry about that.
5: Medic 3. Sorry, sir.
0: Motor 18.

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1: I'm probably closer to Stewart than 211 if you want to cancel her.
0: K914. Charles 11, do you copy?
2: 11, I copy. Thank you, Lieutenant.
3: We got a copy.
2: Thank you.
4: Ferrari, I'll be out on 1.
1: Code 4. Alright, stick around.
5: I'll roll you deep. I'm gonna go across the street to those guys in front.
1: Copy. It's set for an hour. I don't take on any longer than that.
0: Taking a second. It's going to be expired on Route 6961 Sam 91 as of 5/8/2026 on a 2016 Nissan 4-door. Or also Quinn versus Jonathan 2375.
1: Thank you.
0: Like
1: Nevada 663 Zebra Yellow Victor.
6: But. Not here in Washoe Valley.
7: 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I'll contact the alarm company.
0: Yeah, 14 Washoe, radio check.
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0: 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Excuse me, connect.
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0: Yeah, 27 on there.
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1: Okay.
0: Ladder 18, still have a subject run?
2: Yes, I do.
0: Hi, sir.
2: Last, Lincoln Ocean Paul Edward Zebra, hyphen Charles Adam Robert Ocean. First, David Adam Mary Ida, Adam Nora. Date of birth is 09-02-04. If you find it, I'll take the OLN number.

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2: 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I found his ON in local as well as on his 27. 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
1: Hang on.
0: Last of Method, Mary Adam Tom, Henry Ida Sam, First of Destiny, David Edward Sam, Tom Ida Nora Yellow, date of birth 06-19-2009. It'd be for our Washoe County for a reported open gross lewdness that happened at her mother's house.
2: Wait, I just did it. We're clear today.
3: Boulevard. Savannah Disabled Veteran Plate William 039.
0: Patrick. Max of Rath, Robert Adam Tom, Henry, Bertha Page, Paul Adam Ida, George Edward.
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0: Can I get the address for where the incident occurred? Unknown address?
1: Unknown. Last known is Northbound.
0: There's a lot of static. All I can copy is unknown.
1: Seven, great.
2: It looks like I have the owner of the 1032 contacting that she called about being lost in the vehicle, and Airport PD was handling it. They have her contact info.
1: Yeah, we can use it.
2: Got it. Did you say anything?
3: Medic, are you responding for a medical emergency? 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
3: Fireworks from victim, factory assignment. Repeat, 160 Park Street, reports of a structure fireworks, confirmed victims, attack 3 assignment.
0: Engine 1, attack 3. Attack 3. All incoming units, engine 1 is on scene of a 3-story garden-style apartment complex. We have heavy smoke and fire coming from the 3rd floor. We're going to be assuming fire attack. With the reports of victims, we'll take a 2-group model. Battalion 1, when you arrive on scene, I'm going to have you take command.
3: Three-story garden-style apartment, heavy smoke and fire coming from the 3rd floor. This will be, we'll call this Park Command. You guys are going to the 2-group format. You'll be fire attack.
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6: 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Hey, from out clear and green, thank you.
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4: 225. This is Hotel 26, I'll be 10-6 to 27. Okay, pull up. You can put the list again, please.
5: Yep. 39, dispatch. Status? Reporting. Copy, thank you.
4: Three, three, I'll be out on the vehicle just south of the intersection.
2: All right, 233.
5: Negative 2729, I have updated information. My subject. Hey, go ahead. Just, yeah, it sounds a little muffled. So, if you can pronounce it very well for me, please.
6: You got it, Marshall. Last phonetically, David Ida Ocean, Nora Ida Sam Ida Ocean. 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And Nevada ID number is going to be ND10101216. Hispanic male adult.
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0: still?
1: I'm not sure.
0: Sure,
1: let me start that. What do we?
2: 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It's a blue compass, Nevada plate when you're ready.
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4: Respond North McCarran Boulevard and Leanne Avenue.
5: North 223.
2: Occupied by last of Hawthorne, first of Matthew. The RO also knows he is the one that stole it.
5: No, 225.
0: Roadway cleared, and then can you show me how that the Reno unit form is cleared for?
5: Okay, I have to cancel your tow before I do that, so it'll take a second before it pops up on your NDT.
0: I copy, thank you. Can you tell 224, Travis?
5: Pound 224.
0: Well, we know about a Sam King 2385. Reno Charles,
5: 212. Oh, 212.
0: Can you show myself and 213 and Ross over to house? Follow up.
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5: Three, 494.
0: Two. 44 about to Amazon.
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0: 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Engine 9, you guys can stand down.
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6: I copy, break. Engine 1, command. We have heavy smoke and fire on the second floor. I need you to pull that line for the third floor and bring it down to the second floor.
7: 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We'll monitor for greater. The battalion has been notified.
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1: I copy Engine 3. We just got reports RP is in the second story, Alpha side. They are trapped, unable to get out of that side. I need you to perform a window initiated search to the second story.
0: Copy. Initiating window initiated search on second story.
2: We have one victim, third floor, coming out of the Alpha side, need EMS.
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0: 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It looks like it's clear expired. There's no information in this except for expired 12/17/25.
1: Copy, thank you.
0: There is a VIN number listed if you need that.
1: Issues. We have an AFA in District 9 with 9 response.
2: Nothing, Nathan. Was engine 44, but engine 4 canceled engine 9?
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3: Go ahead, one.
1: Yeah, we're coming from downtown. 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Is something you think we need to come out there for, or you want to call us if you need it?
3: I like the second part. I'll call you, but you guys can stand up.
2: Yes, sir, copy.
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4: 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Couldn't continue our search further.
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0: Sierra, DOB 42494, white male, 56135, brown and brown. Call came in as a 911 cell, coming from phase 2 for the address. A lot of rustling and a female saying tragic a few times. I'm picking through the line after 10 seconds and said, I'm sorry, I didn't mean to call. The call was put in for review.
5: EDMS, send a remnant your way.
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7: That B Victor hit you got, they're following it, they're on El Rancho in front of Hog High.
8: Okay. I'm the DTA that I'm en route to. I have the correct VIN information. Can we get the RO information about CFL, please?
9: Okay.
2: Go ahead, let's try then.
8: It's locked in the call.
2: Okay. Engine 1.
7: Towards the highway.
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0: 10 birth. You code 4 still.
10: Hey, firm. Thank you.
0: 10 birth.
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0: Center
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0: 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And for 2-91.
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2: 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And McCarran at Northtown, I'm sure if they're following or if they want code 3.
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2: 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We are meeting a responsible party on scene. This is going to be Aaron Ortiz.
7: 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Trying to get
5: 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Copy.
2: 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Okay. And Washer Green.
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13: 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Looks like she's treatment number 8, Nora.
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14: What was the email? Who were we talking to? Haley and Josiah and stuff like
11: that. 6 responding with REMS up ready. 1 sick altered 74-year-old female. 3036 Palmer Point Court.
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0: Sorry, 67.
5: Reno, Union 233. You left the last site.
4: Union 233.
3: Brown and Brown. There's no third identifier, so no OLN or social attached to him. Only thing I have is possible couple scars that I could tell you the length and location.
0: I'm sorry, I should have clarified. I'm ready to hear the description of his cars.
8: The middle school for lunch coverage.
3: Two inches. The scar on his left ankle, 6 inches times three.
0: We gotta match on the scars and the ankles.
3: Copy, did you want me to confirm?
0: Ethan, thank you.
3: 10-4. It might be an extra moment just because green is close. We'll work on it.
0: I copy, thanks. 2079, we'll go for him.
3: 7-9, copy.
7: 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For normal traffic, flash can green is back open. 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
0: About 10 minutes ago, they lost them down by UNR, southbound Virginia.
1: Copy, okay.
2: Hey, 98, are you still up?
0: Yep.
2: Is the suspect by any chance named Matthew Hawthorne?
0: Yep, that's him. He had the 1099 vehicle. He was at HUG multiple times this morning, picking up students and dropping off others. The last time the car was seen, he was leaving with a car full of HUG kids.
2: Copy. He's on our list. What vehicle is he in? I just I'm late to it. I just saw a bunch of county people and stuff, so I tuned in to that.
0: The blue Jeep Compass, I'll send you a picture of it. It's got a sticker in the right rear windshield and a sticker down on the bottom bumper, but I'll send you a picture right now.
2: Copy.
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2: Road number C.
3: Almost there.
1: You said.
2: The occupants are there. For RP, Norteño gang affiliation.
4: Service request the same location. Just confirming it's all finished.
0: Yep, we'll say that's not him.
4: Letter 33.
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0: The black Honda, they're in the south parking lot of the Gold Dust, 444 Vine Street, District 4, red frequency, engine 4 with runs, 444 Vine Street, the Gold Dust, in the south lot.
1: Nothing at Central, it's 444 Vine, the Gold Dust, south parking lot. Runs are responding for 5 unconscious subjects in a black Honda, 444 Vine.
2: 46.
1: Union 253.
2: Union 253. Ocean 73, also be around.
1: Ocean 73.
3: Charles 26, get a Vine Street call. We have any first responders on scene already?
1: Yeah, you know, they just got it.
3: Two closest units, Coast 66.
1: Nora 246, you're unreadable.
2: Order by copy, this is
4: get a rolling 28.
5: Medica Curry, go ahead.
4: Nevada 019, Zebra David Victor.
5: Should be clear, active, expired 2027 on a 2012 Cadillac sedan, four-door, last of Ogden, Richard Dillon with an address in Sun Valley.
4: I got it, thanks.

0: Uber. Is he going to be at that?
1: 1676,
2: Department 13.
0: Washoe, K-9 48, 10A. K-9 48. Can you clear me off county call? And then what's the location on Vine Street?
3: It's 444 Vine, the south parking lot of Gold Dust in a black Honda.
0: Copy, in the area.

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1: Aaron, this officer is to meet me at the leasing office.
2: And Reno 10914, I'm UTC of me right now. You're still landing.
3: Negative, away to the Black Honda South parking lot.
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1: Reno 249, UTL, background group.
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5: Austin 21 RP is networking, trying to get a location for suspect and vehicle.
2: Reno 24 is in the area with RPD, and then hello, please.
1: Watch for 123, that's good. Oh, lieutenant.
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0: 10-4.
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3: Okay.
2: Reno, K9 14.
3: K9 14.
2: All the parking lots are gold dust, and I am UTL.
3: Okay.
4: Copy, Jay, thank you.
0: Two 21 126.
1: 46.
0: That's where we started, just checking the area of the west parking lot. RPD received a 911 hang up from a cell phone and heard what sounded like teenagers roughhousing. No answer on callback for Rooster, checking the west lot.
1: 126, 1060.
5: Parking lot in the west lot right now.
0: Perfect.
3: Anything further?
7: Don't worry about that. I can call REMSA. 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
0: Engine 4.
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3: No, 2-4-6, 2-5-3, copy?

0: That's a Robert Ocean Union Tom Tom. First of Michael, Mary Ida Charles, Henry Adam Edward Lincoln. DOB is 121386. Nevada OLN 080-719-3434.
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2: Copy.
0: Adam George Union, Ida Lincoln Adam Robert, hyphen Morales, Mary Ocean Robert, Adam Lincoln, Edward Sam, First of Jesus, John Edward Sam, Union Sam, DOB, 612 of 2008 with the Nevada DL, 020-823-7797.
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4: 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This is going to be a medical emergency for a syncope using the east entrance off Arlington. 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
8: 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Continue ITL. 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

think County was going to give you a call trying to get our information that we had from this individual. 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

0: Most went to meet you.
1: What's the meeting?
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1: What's the meeting? 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
2: went to the cousin Lars.
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4: 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We're at Hug. 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
0: County received a 911 hang up from a cell phone returning to students west of Jeremio, first of Ronaldo, ninth grade, showing to be in class boy 227. No disturbance heard.
2: Temple. Wolf Richard on the fourth.
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0: 261.
7: 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She'll be home in about 30 minutes. Her request to be there when we speak with the juvenile. Can you put this back in the stack and we'll head up there in about 30?
0: 10-4.
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0: Alright, 223, go for
2: it. On Western.
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0: 3205. Yeah, Ocean 72, pardon, I'm going to have traffic.
2: Ocean 72.
0: Four and west on Nevada, 93 Henry, 847.
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1: 43.
0: 33. Central clears up 325 Valley, St. Vincent, Colonel, what caused no disturbance, 325 Valley.
1: 33.
2: Yeah, Ocean 73, I'll start towards St. Vincent's.
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5: 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Engine 4, responding to 1485 West 4th Street, unit number 4.
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5: Sam 275, Sam 293, and Sam 280 for information. 4680 OJ Lane. For a welfare check of a 7-year-old, all information is from a passer by. There's no one on scene. 4680, no chili.
2: Motor 18, Reno checking, go for.
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0: 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So, after 61, handle some stuff.
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1: Just confirming a copy, check 545 for a welfare check of a 7-year-old.
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0: Copy, I'm just posted on the left lodge right through.
1: She said they're going to keep that west parking lot back access gate locked for the duration of the event, just due to how many kids and stuff is going on over there, so that might help you if he does pull down there.
0: They just opened it behind me, so we'll see.
1: 10-4.
2: There's more trucks coming in here at some point, but yeah, it should be closed after.
3: QRH25K Summer from the 10244 for a
0: plum. I'll be the application J4.
4: This is unit copy 204, and your template is clear, expired as of 5:14 of 26 on a 26 Kia.
0: For 2010-8 checks, okay.
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0: Yeah.
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0: rebutter is TC Tech 2 back out.
1: Murray, can.
2: Blake N 231. Marshall 154, Kenny. 154.
0: California and Lander. I'll be code 4.

0: Murray, can...
1: This is a separate.
2: Separate.
0: Murray, can...
3: I'm overhead stack 514. Can you add an update for me?
2: Go ahead.
3: Female GOA. Male's on scene, standing right under the no soliciting loitering sign. Dark sweatshirt, blue jeans. That's all.
2: Pepper.
1: Freedom letter 32, are you sir?
0: Letter 32.
1: Four Stanley.
0: Hey.
3: Raptor, one.
2: Raptor one.
3: Just like that, I found the female zone. They're both still on the scene, both still in the parking lot by the front. And I advised, RP of a noise.
2: Got you a little bit of static. You found the female, they're still underwear.
3: They're both by the front doors, just loitering, and

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2: It's from Villanova and Harvard, 76, Worcester.
6: Okay. Hey, let's move. I'm just going to do it like this. Boy Union, Sam Tom, Ocean, Sam Sam. With the first of, I think it's Charles, Edward, Nora, Ocean, Boy, Ida, Ocean. And I have a social, not a day of birth, just a social of 621-874350.
7: What is your second?
8: So the second one is last of Sanchez, Sam, Adam, Nora, Charles, Henry, Edward, Zebra. First of Lincoln, Edward, Ocean, Nora, Edward, Lincoln, with a date of birth of 02/29/04. And I don't have a social, but I do have an address that helps narrow it down on the outside.
7: I'll see if I can find anything with that information.
9: And 5, looks like I'm getting a call in your district for an altered patient at 1525 Foster Drive. Did you guys want to take that or to the next closest?
6: If you can you send the next closest, please?
9: And 5.
10: Send the next closest, I'll take this one.
0: 13.
1: Just for 43, County received a 911 hangup from a cell phone with a 702 area code. Background noise heard only. Port North Valley.
0: Hi, copy. Word code 4. That was an accidental dial on someone else's behalf.
1: Check.
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11: 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The old number 08010606621.
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2: 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Thank you. 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
0: Pepper. It's going to be the Dean, Mike Bowers.
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8: 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District 3, my frequency assignment, 1590 Kinski Lane for my
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1: 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I copy, I just sent it to you.
0: Thank you.
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0: 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It's a fire. P number 3245, break.
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0: 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Medic 2 in the safety, report to 123 Juniper Street, fourth of a single family structure, on fire, fourth of confirmed victims. This will be TAC 3 assignment.
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0: Your show's clear, though, of course.
1: Command, Engine
0: 3. Okay. Yeah, I'm looking at the notes. I don't see anything that says that exactly, but it looked like Rutus on 519, day 1,
2: when he was retained, made some concerns. It seems like he got a little boisterous, and it was addressed, so that's all kind of states in the note.
3: Okay, yeah, that's this one.
7: Go for Central.
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10: Miami Springs, Jason. 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
11: Command, Engine 1, we're going to take them off the side, second story.
1: Space, the vehicle drove over a median and was unable to maintain lanes. Unknown Nora and weapons. The Silver Chevy, Nevada, 720 Union 43. It's a white male in his late 20s, 5'9", thin build, wearing a black zip-up sweater and gray pants.
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12: 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We have REM zone route.
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1: 150.
13: Fairbanks Victorian, Nevada 296, 1 Frank 5. It's a silver Hyundai.

0: 223. I'll give you Metro. 551.
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2: 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Yeah, the Med Yankees.
0: Safer.

0: 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Looking for another assignment.
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0: Edward.
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3: 739.
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4: code 4,
5: Lake Hills. 13,
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0: Parks Motor 2, we don't have any vehicles matching that here.
4: 3263.
6: Negative. Adam, David, David, had a queen, and I don't know, white on this.
1: Washoe, they didn't give us the numbers.
0: Copy that, thank you. On your way.
7: Command engine 3, make an entry off the side parts 2.
0: Off the side parts.
4: Go ahead, sir.
8: Officer Cheryl, versus Sheriff. Henry Adam, Robert Robert, Edwards Lincoln Lincoln, versus Sarah, Sam Adam, Robert Adam. QB is 220.05. Nevada DL 00663. Excuse me, 668-3974.
4: Jim, just to make sure I have it correct, 08066839-74.
8: Hey,
4: and her last name is Henry Adam Robert Robert Ocean Lincoln Lincoln David.
8: Sorry, I couldn't.
4: Henry Adam Robert Robert Ocean Lincoln Lincoln David.
8: The last name is Harold Henry Adam Robert Robert Edward Lincoln Lincoln.
6: One's adding notes. I'll be 10-8. I'll relieve 201 on that. 10-55.
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7: TC2, and I'll be back here.
3: Yeah.
8: She said he's currently in Walgreens right now.
7: Read up the guy water. 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

0: Delta 49, can I put it Russia 76?
1: Traffic for 48.
0: Hey, I'm sorry to call you from lunch early. With Adam 749, 1063, for the caller. I'm referencing staff member under the influence of Nora or alcohol. Staff is lost of snow. First of Jacob. Unknown that school PD has been called. Still paging. For the caller.
1: 48.
2: 2B671671.
1: 25. 5609705.
2: That's
1: 5609705. Awesome, thank you, ma'am.
3: TM dispatch, engine and medic 46 are complete, Army.
1: Edward 215.
2: Edward 215.
1: Yeah, working on 4 the river staff square 214 and 216, and we'll be over there. Good 4 and over 6.
2: Can you switch to shared? Give all your badge numbers, please.

0: 215.
1: And Richmond.
0: I got some badge numbers for you for our walk-on.
1: Got it first.
0: 215 is going to be 10165. 214 is going to be 15394. And 216 is, I'm sorry, what is this?
2: Edward 213.
1: No, I have 235 and 8, code 4, somebody just won.
2: 10-9 net, sorry.
1: Are you code 4, to stand by just one?
2: Yeah, I'm code 4.
0: Oh, Orange 23.
2: Your power up, Chase. Park 211, 1080, so.
1: 211. 231, 211. Very Alexander Lake Road.
2: 241, 23.
1: 241. Washington, was that R233?
2: Nora 235, it's going to be last of Yellow, Adam, Nora, King, Ocean, Victor, first of Angel, Adam, Nora, George, Edward, Lincoln. Date of birth is going to be 0530 of 1946, and his identification card number is 32006561, and it's going to be a white male.
1: Denver.
0: Sam, I had a George Bush.
3: Walker 218. I'll be en route to the tennis courts for a reported ping 1010, all advice further in on cover.

0: 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This is Alvin Brown with 73.
1: 7297.
2: Monday 2 switch yellow. There's no Monday 2 yellow.
3: 51 arrived at Renown with 1.
2: Copper. Tinaro, 21 Russia.
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4: On Fulton, can you please check if 26-2681 is related to fraud?
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2: 1124.
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6: Copy now.
7: Wait, another 33. Point for my last copy now.
1: No, 33.
7: Not yet. I've got some students walking around, but I don't see anything.
8: Spawn 300 Ramsey Way.
9: You can see 777 West 5th Street at the crossroads on the side, east side in the stairwell. Renzo is advising everyone unconscious. Correction, it's near sinkable with difficulty breathing. It's going to be 777 West 5th Street, District 4, red frequency assignment.
8: Spawn
9: 300
8: Ramsey Way.
10: That's still 10-1, I'll give you a call.
1: 7201.
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9: 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Truck 15. Squad 1. Medic 2 in safety. 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Single family treasure fire with confirmed victims. This will be attack 3 assignment.
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0: How's your bike?
4: How's 24 is a sub, can you show me 76 renown related to the last?
5: David Palm 3. 343. 3 George Frank. 42861.
0: And I'm sorry, what state was that?
5: Unknown state.
0: Cam 280 Reno. Be advised that Mother 33 was just involved in a 1050, no injuries. I have patrol heading his way.
2: Copy that. Cam
0: 280.
6: Reno Sam 10-3, assist, and do they need any more units on Holcomb in Virginia?
7: Negative, damage is only minor.

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1: Check
0: for 10 tonight. Same 275. On scene. You can actually stand up.
1: Yes.
3: 34, code 4. Thank you, Reno.
1: Ranger 34.
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2: I can't say anything on Los Altos, so I'll be checking just to know.
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9: 10-4. I got a good run on the road.

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5: December 913.
4: Marshall 1510.
5: 1510 for instance. It's going to be for the central yard. 1025 referencing a found vape pen on bus 8045. Unknown who it came from or what school for the central yard.
7: Okay.
2: A guardrail and some of the snow meter poles. I was wondering if you could just notify them.
4: 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I was on the sex crimes on Plum.
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7: 2-10-8-1, dear extension Toll Road.
2: Last of Wilson, common spelling. 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
8: Motor 2-200.
9: Go ahead.
8: I can't find it. Thank you. You can go 10-8.
9: I got it. 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
7: 10-4.
4: Neil and Greg, I'm on 9 Yellow Ocean, Yellow 900, California.
8: JM293. Let me see if I can try to figure it out per methane.
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1: And 233, Buffy, it's 23.
2: No, 233.
1: 3 code 4.
3: Sam, 293. Sam, 293, can you take it?
2: Going to be Alice Smith. Check the outside field by the playground for a 1037 circumstance for reports of several individuals possibly having intercourse. By Alice Smith, check the outside field by the playground, and I'll get you a second.
1: What's going on?
2: 172 Washer, are you able to secure 1066?
1: Negative. Washer, I'm in the middle of the site.
2: Cover.
1: Well, so advise if it's active or not. Cover.
2: 10-4, thank you. We also directed them to contact RPD due to it not being on the school property.
3: Letter 32 on Saturday.
4: Virginia and Holcomb for my 1050.
3: Letter 33, 10-4. And last motor unit, that was code 4 advice.
1: I was butter 32 by the code 4 with 33.
3: Letter 32. And you guys want the other patrol units that are incoming?
1: Negative.
3: First name 2917 Street, what's name?
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5: 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For 6-43, Washington Guidance closed. Washington Guidance closed for 6-43, 590 Lake Street, number 913. Report the subjects with a GSW to the head. 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
4: 43, it was reported as 1 male and 3 females. No further description.
1: 10-4, did we get a better 20?
4: They just advised in the open field by the playground.
1: 10-4, I'm in the area, I don't see anything.
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4: Yeah.
6: Okay, I'll say 10-8, animal color control advised, and we'll be in.
4: Trying to get clarification, Washer is requesting you to 590 Lake Street, number 91 Street. Looks like there's civil deputies were out there, and all they have is a GSW. Requesting RPD. I tried clarifying BBW or if it's a suicide. I haven't heard back yet. So you're sounding 590 Lake Street, number 913.
1: Okay.
7: Charles 2-11, I'll come around as well.
4: Charles 2-11.
0: One 77 Washington.
1: Good.
0: Just 43, there's a pending secondary call at the pulley. I just pasted it to you.
4: They did not say code 3.
1: Washington 14.
4: Well, 14.
1: You saw them, by the way.
4: 10-4, do you have an age, sex, and complete?
1: Real name, approximately age 15 years old, going to be WFJ, possibly ingesting narcotics as well as alcohol, and she's going to be in the clinic officer now.
4: Okay.
1: 114 to 18, go to 2.
8: Is the one you're trying to identify a North Valley student?
9: Hey, firm, I believe you're admin. We're speaking with our admin.
8: Copy. I've got the two names if you need them. Is there anybody else that you need identified?
9: Nope, it was just the two.
8: Is she tall and skinny or shorter and Hispanic?
9: The one in the clinic's office is shorter. The tall one is out here with us.
8: Copy. The one that's in the clinic's office, the name is Jocelyn Chavez. The other one is Kylie Joy Stevens.
9: Copy that. Thank you.
8: Yes, sir.
10: Renee, I'm just a cry. Union 233 should be on site. Could you divert to this?
4: Union 233?
1: 10-3, issue. 23.
4: Happy Union 233.
10: Wait for there and 36-5 with a bigger thing.
4: Do you want me to change it to a battery?
1: Please.
4: 10-4, and I believe your code for the stand down 43 was able to locate anything.
1: If you copy, I will remain until you put me on a second past tense, same location.
8: Right.
2: Washoe 6823.
8: Information provided, B-10-8.

0: 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Medic 32, Amy.
1: Dispatch, Medic 45 in quarters.
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3: Wait.
2: Marshall?
1: Dover 14.
2: Were you trying to help me? I'm sorry.
1: Hey, firm, can I get a 29 on a HFJ?
2: Go ahead, sir.
4: That was 33 from 15, canceled.
2: Engine's off. Charles Dover. Copy. Confirm, Ellie. That's really hard.
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1: I don't have anything. I spoke with the unit teachers that are outside. They don't see anything. Good idea.
2: 43. South engine 12, copy.
4: Yeah, we just pulled out of the station. Where are you guys at? That copy. We were just going to head down Veterans. Nah, we'll take it for you guys.
1: 12 copies. 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
5: 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This is a duplex. 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
7: Walsh, Smith.
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3: 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Admin's requesting officer in the area to keep the peace for reports of the Thomas family being in the area for possible retaliation for an incident that occurred earlier today. First trainer, and I'll get you covered.
2: Okay, 76. Well, give a better description of this male.
4: All we have is a BMA, 35 to 40 years old, about 6'3". Blue t-shirt, blue shorts.
2: Got it.
0: Washington, 76.
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0: 204 was issued, and you can put me on the other call.
3: Okay.
5: Washington, 2.
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5: What is the receipt and how he is reporting for students with the nurse's office?
3: Perfect.
2: Okay. To the South Virginia Plaza,

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3: 126.
1: Reno Lincoln 233, I'll be around 2 minutes. Lincoln 233.
0: Jackdaw Lane.
1: Used, but you can have one or two.
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1: 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Are you on scene?
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1: Spider 32.
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0: Washington 52. Washington 52. I'm budget 1 and 4, inbound to the office for assignment.
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0: Washington 82. I think I gave you a William, and it should be a Henry. Zebra Henry boy.
1: Zebra Henry boy, stand by.
0: I apparently need new glasses.
1: Thank you for my new one.
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0: 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It was just a legally parked vehicle here. It doesn't have anything to do with my call.
1: Well, I wish you'd have said that before.
0: Sorry, you can put it in there, it doesn't really matter.
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1: Go for 14.
0: Hey, just so you know, the large group's out by the food truck event, but some of those kids that we were looking for earlier possibly were walking up towards El Rancho bus stop. I didn't see the car or anything, but there's a couple of them walking up that direction from the school.
1: Copy. Yeah, I'm finishing up here with him and then I'm going to head out that way.
0: Perfect.

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2: 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First of Mary Adam, Robert Lincoln Ocean Nora, DOB 0403-1958. And no further.
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0: 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Go for it.
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0: Very loud, T33 SAS tank.
1: 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Question 72.
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0: 35.
1: R237, R235. See, really, that 1075 North Hills Boulevard. Sometimes you have to check out for unwanted subject recently, even if verbal disturbance has been physical in the past. 1075 North Hills.
8: 35 and up.
0: 47. It says the mail is going away. Can we just verify that?
1: I just copied that. I will show you guys tonight then.
3: 3, 5, 3. And NOR235, 1063, another, and NOR233, 1063.
0: 3, 5.
1: NOR233, Reno, 1063.
0: 33.
1: NOR233, 235, for me, Swope Middle School, 901, kill, for me, in front on Sherwood, checking for juveniles riding recklessly on e-bikes going up and down the street. For me, 901, kill, Swope Middle School.
9: Good. They're coming to front. I've got eyes on the problem one. Looks like you're in the air, though. Come here. Flag over flag.
1: Can I wash your puppies?
9: She's working her way to the east side of the school.
1: Can I copy to the east side of the school?
10: 1. Red frequency assignment. Fuel spill or fuel odor. Respond West 6th Street and North Sierra Street. District 4. Engine 1. Respond West 6th Street and North Sierra Street.
0: You guys need this lane over there?
9: I'm right this way, I caught one.
1: 7-4-14, copy, start that way, code 1.
0: Copy, no.
1: Okay. I saw the dice on the chair.
9: Hey, copy, we're still.
1: Hey, copy, signal.
9: 1-4-14, can't believe you can see this, I'll go on the other side.

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1: 261
2: 23. 261. Yeah, we have the sergeant coming, unless he wants to say hi.
1: Sam 30, copy.
2: I'm 10-8.
1: I copy.

0: Yes, Liz. We have the sergeant coming. Liz wants to say hi.
1: Sam, 30 seconds.
2: I'm 10-8.
1: I copy.

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1: Brookfield Transport 3.
0: Thank you. Can you also review stack 704, please?
2: Maddox 51, Sparks Fire Main Assignment, Medical Emergency, 2-2360 Wingfield Hills Road, Morning Star of Sparks.
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0: 7, Nevada DL 02047-98974. That's going to be our victim. Break for the second.
1: Marshall 150, Trevor.
2: 150.
1: 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So, going back to late. George King, X-ray 827, rock on it.
0: 517-1987, and Nevada DL 02049842.
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0: Fair enough. I got reference to that five seven three your 21, the first of your 21s. The reporting party said she's going to keep calling back until someone calls her.
1: I'm on the phone with her right now.
0: Nora 223 or Nora 249, are you not checking so far?
2: First one, adult male, last of Nino hyphen Casales. 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Date of birth 10/21/19.

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0: 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It sounds like someone who's already been trespassed, an adult. Can I get a second? Come on my way.
1: 10-4, break 143. Can I show you 76 for cover?
2: 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It's going to be Joe Hunt.
1: 10-4, the one that just left my Sally.
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0: Just for 43 on this call of the unwinds over at O'Brien, I just got off the phone with 43 and he informs me that they did not have good intel and no proof that this person matched the description who was driving the vehicle. It was a third-party information that was never clarified. I have not been able to locate that individual in our parking lot. Just for 43, if we can add those notes to the call.
1: Engine 3. Thank you, Josefina. I appreciate you.
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0: From my conversation with 43, it sounds like we don't have to correct the identity of the vehicle, so I'm going to be clear and back on the floor.
15: I'll call get one. Clear suspended on a Dodge.
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2: Georgia. 33. And 246, I'm at the van. 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
3: Both hands responding. 1847 Cambridge Hills Court for verbal 1015 over reporting party wanting to live somewhere else. Looks like this might be a care home. 1847 Cambridge Hills.
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3: Letter 33. Exit bus 1206 and have been engaging in 10-10s and throwing rocks at each other's and passerbys. RP is a Washoe County deputy who has attempted to break it up multiple times. Thornton's keep responding to Cold Springs Drive and Little Valley Road.
2: Give me the way stuck in the hard everyday traffic to keep an eye out for our suspect.
0: 10-18-2001, descriptors is 5-7, ISA, brown and brown.
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0: Jimmy Crudell, there's guys at the public bus stop on Donatello. 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One subject with injuries, hit on the head with a fence post, now bleeding from the head. We'll start medical. 4 desert tech.
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0: office
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0: We'll find out.
2: Washington,
0: Edinburgh,
2: free from the Hunt County,
0: down
2: the
0: Delaware,
2: Johnson,
4: Valley, and Valley.
0: Hey, sir, I can start
4: 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Hello. Washer 126.
0: 120.
4: One juvenile referral and one route related address.
0: 67.
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0: Well, 50, you're pretty static.
1: 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Kevin, shoot around to editor.
0: Engine 45.
2: Do we have any more details on this?
0: Engine 45 negative. We're still trying to get further. All we have is Washoe requesting as party 2 staging for a possible assault. Unknown number of patients, unknown ages, unknown if they're students. 7550 Donatello Drive, the Desert Skies Middle School. 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
2: 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Control engine to medic 45, stage of course.
0: I copy.
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2: Washer 10R21, Susan J. follows.
4: And pass the entrance to the bus lane, so it's got bus stop that's adjacent to our fence line where the kids hang out after school.
1: Okay. Little RTS, MLB 76 Main, 444 in evidence. Cross center.
2: Copy.
1: I'll hang around.
4: 10-4. If it's near the school, yes. If it's at Sun Valley, then you can have cancer response.
5: Medic 2, red frequency assignment, medical emergency. Respond 610 Bensimo Drive, UNIDA, District 2. Medic 2, respond 610 Bensimo Drive, UNIDA.
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0: 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Hit my head with a fence post. We're still staging at this time.
2: 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Thank you.
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0: 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Sparks 371, 1041.
1: 371.
0: Good afternoon, C. Sullivan, 2207, 10-8.
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1: Ocean 73.
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2: Send it.
1: Kitchen lights have available cover. 1510 Oliver, residence of the riders in the backyard, checking for, appears to be three juveniles on scene, attempting to break into the residence. Homeowner hasn't been on scene in the last 3 months. RP is translating for the mom that lives at 1510 Oliver.
2: Ocean 73 now. Rated in 253, can be a route to assist.
1: Unit 253, thank you for covering.
0: You're going to be out with one half, and I'm going to be escorting the other half to SSO. What's happening?
1: Sparks.
2: 233, Cuff.
1: North, 283, copy, go for it. Suicidal subject. It's a group home. 43-year-old female who took a knife and threatened to kill herself. The staff got the knife away from her, but she stated she has more and she'll do it later. She's sitting in the living room very angry right now. Staff state that she does not have any weapons currently. Negative 56 in Nora at 1930 Goldfield Spar Drive.
0: 71. 31 from Vacant First.
1: 10-4, and for 43, the staff is evacuating with the other residents right now.
2: Good one.
1: And 230.
2: Reno Roger 235, I'll be staged at Object Lane and Editor Drive.
1: Mercy.
0: 253. Confirming the address is 1510 Oliver.
1: It's from 1510 Oliver. Looks like, let me just... And it's going to be the residence to the right of this in the backyard.
0: 10-4.
1: Which, if it's the residence to the right, is facing 1502 in the backyard of that.
3: She can. It is 6-4, 1 David 1 is clear, expired 5/21/26 on a 2007 Ford Sedan.
2: I'll advise on this.

0: 90.
1: Over staging.
2: Affirm, this will be staging traffic. Party 2, abnormal behavior, we're still getting further.
1: I copy, units are staged in quarters.
2: I copy. Did you guys receive tones for this?
1: Negative, our purpose is down.
2: I copy, it's alerting dispatch. I just want to make sure, thank you.
3: Open and assign them downtown Moria, Chicks, please.
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1: 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This will be TAC 3 assignment.
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0: 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This will be Spectrum Command, McCusker in Command, Command Mobile.
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5: Sure, do you have it?
2: 18 units of report for
1: him. Suspect dropped the merchandise outside the store. It's a white four-door vehicle. No further at Shields.
0: 71, will you guys please clarify with them that if we don't locate them, they need to file online?
1: 10-4.
0: There you go.
5: We have Double Diamond Park for a 1016 verbal between a husband and wife. They did advise there were students at the park at the time of the incident, and they did report seeing a 32 on the mail house. No threats were made. Students were scared. RPD advised for information only.
0: Our spot established. I'm going to have you working for the search group, assisting with primary search on the third floor.
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9: Your subject's job is 10-9 and Mary Knox out of Douglas County for FTA after bail for theft less than $650. Again, that's Knox Shadwell. It's about a revoke 27. The most recent thing I'm seeing on the DMV return is a suspension from 2020 with an indefinite so, and about a D card, history of arrests for ONR and locals, and would you like cover?
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0: I copy. 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
0: For kids on property. 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
14: 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That'd be 131635.
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17: 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Do you have another assignment for us?
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1: I copy. Is this a follow-up?
7: Assignment, code 4. Good. 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
19: Thank you, DD.
18: Yeah, no,
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19: That's there, 7-3-1-7.
18: 1-3-3-4,
19: come in. Reno, K-914. K-914.
18: You can cancel anybody else for that editor drone.
19: Can you first make up me?
20: Charles, Charles, Robert, Edward, Adam, Robert, Yellow, first of Jada, John, Adam, David, Adam. DOB is 12-17-2009-09, the fall of God, code 4, and can I have a case number, please?
1: Chance if you can review stack 708, please.
20: Copy.
1: 733, no return on that plate.
19: 41.
21: Wash your
1: hawks
19: about you, it's on Sunday. 216,
1: you want to go? North, enters a 15-year-old male that was in a fight, has a knee injury, 1470 East Golden Valley Road, North Valley's High School, in the nurse's office.
19: Question for me.
1: 246, have a good night.
22: And out with 5-2, I believe, and 7, was it 7-1?
1: Stay from 7-1. Go ahead, I'm on the list.
22: 448, Calgary Court. I copy, thank you. I'll be 10-6-8.
1: 10-4.
19: 217, have a good night. And 2-5-2.
18: Highland and Valley, Hunter, license, white, Chevy Malibu.
19: And 2-5-3.
1: Washington,
4: Dream Light PD on South.
1: Excellent.
6: Okay.
1: And his EF locals is 7-18-18 at 105 Stacy Way for burglary and uttering a forged instrument. Hamilton's clear with the California ID card only, and McNeil is clear, revoke 27, surrendered ID card.
6: Roger.
21: That's 2-6-7-1-7-9-0 Mill Street, Scrimmiza, 76 Quick Mart, for an unwanted subject refusing to leave and harassing customers. 1-7-9-0 Mill Street.
6: Did you
21: get them in
6: the area
21: now?
23: Check it out.
21: Hi there. 341-1041, good.
6: Charles 353, cancel 357, I'll be in reference.
21: Charles 353, 10-4, Charles 357, straight team.
23: Oh, so then the mayor of San Juan.
21: Okay.
23: I'm really in 233, go ahead.
15: It's going to be Arlington and LaRue on Arlington. It's a black motorcycle that is blocking the sidewalk and the right of way for pedestrians. The South Arlington and LaRue.
23: 172.
6: No, thanks for the call. I'll be 10-8 and 10-42 tonight.
21: Just for having a night.
24: Okay. Terminus 1, juveniles are GOA, I'll be around Marine Station.
21: Ocean's in there.
23: Yeah,
21: so, 6-7, GOA, 10-8.
1: Docks. He's walking towards the smoke shop on the second.
6: For the most part.
21: Yes, sir.
6: So the number of the call for the subject is no longer in service at this time. I tried calling another one that I found, and that one also not good. I'm beginning.
21: Thanks, sir. Copy.
1: Unknown value.
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2: Subject still has the property?
1: 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Should still have it.

0: advised, we were just told by security that he no longer has the item.
1: Number 731, 10A on assignment.

0: RTEC 37, I'll be 1041, P number 5053, and I'll be out of power.
1: That's a good one.
2: Thank you, Freddy.
0: Watching a 521 detained, code 4.
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1: Roger.
0: In 233, it's going to be the National Judicial College, Building 84, near the loading dock for traffic problem. Truck parked blocking traffic. The owner had a medical emergency, was transported by RIMSA. RP advised they're not now, but concerned at the traffic issue. 84, you're in our way.
1: Copy, confirm 823.

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0: You get a chance. Can I get a 29 on 12 now, Bill, please?
1: Of course, go ahead.
0: Right, left hangar. Henry, Adam, Noah, George, Edward, Robert, first Apollo. Henry, Ocean, Lincoln, Lincoln, Yellow, date of birth 12-18-1995, Nevada DL 080-833-8484.

0: Charles 356,
1: Reno Charles 211, assist 10 from air route main.
0: Charles 211.
2: Ocean 7-23. Ocean 70. Reno Charles 213, Virginia,
0: position. 73.
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2: Roger, 21. 21.
8: Left slot for an
2: abandoned
0: vehicle. 21. Roger,
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0: Go into Disney.
2: Reno unit 233, press the yes to me.
0: Go into Disney.
9: Benefit 275, this is being route to remain. Go roll with my car.
0: Can't do some back. Can't put the
5: Charles
0: 252, Wells in the Charles 252, how many
5: can you do?
0: 255,
4: I'm already 23. Yes, sir. To be let in to assess the building for their service, are you able to do that?
6: April, thank you.

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0: Ready
1: for 1-3-2-7. Trust you.
3: On both arms with wood and women's faces and bodies. He's EF as of 1-16-25 at 1435 East 4th Street, number 16. Firearm possessed or obtained with a credit card without consent. Possession of a stolen vehicle 3 times. Burglary and conspiracy to commit the, conspiracy to violate the Controlled Substances Act and carrying a CCW. He has history of arrest for possession of a hypodermic device and falsely identifying, and is 1099 local, stated 420 of 26 for FTA, obey a court order out of Reno Muni.
4: Just making sure, 1099 FTA Reno Muni.
3: Yes, sir.
0: Washington 221, 10-8, vehicle posted.
1: 221. Bring us in,
0: 283. Yeah, 283. Okay, okay.
1: Trust me, Pat. Trust me,
2: Pat. Motor 32 Reno status check, so quick for.
0: You have to be clear with the juvenile flight.

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1: Most part.
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0: 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Unlicensed red Toyota Camry.
1: Elena is clear. She's got a revoked 27. That was the last one that was actually revoked was 825 of 25, and that's good through 825 of 26. And then she has three pending revocations following that one.
2: One of the four revocations.
1: That is correct. You're welcome.
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1: 7, good morning.
2: 23, and we'll be looking for apartment number 2101. 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
1: Want to run in a VIN. I'll start with the driver. Give you a Nevada driver's license, last of Ross, Robert, Ocean, Sam, Sam, first of King, Adam, Tom, Yellow, date of birth 3/22/1983, deal number 02010151168, break for the VIN.
0: Go ahead.
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1: On 8 and Quincy. It doesn't look like anybody's on the property. They're all on the sidewalk outside the property, but I do see the fence seems to be broken in one spot off of 9th.
0: Okay, good. Yeah, I copy on.
1: And 4-6 copies. I'll be on with all of them.
0: Thank you, 4-6.
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0: 6-8-20.
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3: 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Medic 45 as well.
0: And Medic 45, I copy. 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
1: Reno Charles 356.
0: Charles 356.
1: I'll be out with the subject on the north side between the U.S. Bank and the Starbucks.
0: Charles 356, copy north side between U.S. Bank and Starbucks.
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3: This is your last bus, 96 Mary Union. This is Nora Nora versus George Thomas Spelling. DOB is going to be 221-56, and I have a social with 538-60-6190.
2: Thank you, Frank.
4: Good afternoon, 1041.
2: Thank you, Frank. And from me?
5: Sure, 20 clear fuel out of park.
3: Manual, Colin Spelling, date of birth would be 11-19 of 88, and I have a social for you of 530-375832.
2: Okay. 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
4: Thank you, Heather. Thank you, Heather.
5: Washington 5-2. And back to Firewood
4: 123. And good weekend.
6: Washer 218, RB 42, RB 90, good weekend.
4: 1382.
6: 43, same traffic, good, have a good weekend.
4: 43, have a good weekend.
6: Washer 126, 42, 1042, good night.
4: 126, 187, have a good night.
6: And 64,
4: good night.
7: 64, how is it? Washer 7-4-2, roll off, have a weekend.
4: 77, you too.
8: Washer 221, 742, have a good weekend.
4: 221, you too.
8: Washer 260, pursue that.
4: 260, have a good
0: weekend. 12.
9: They're working on the system over here. They said they'd put it back in test for close call available.
4: 10-4.
7: 13. Washer 17, 42, have a good night.
4: 219, how are you?
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10: Mun shows to be a rope target in local, states to immediately notify rope. If subject is not arrested, do extensive FI and forward to SPD rope at cityofsparks.us. Otherwise, it's going to be clear. And Nathaniel is also clear always. May I quit for you?
7: I got it, go for it.
10: Thank you, sir.
11: Morning, 3.
10: Lincoln 233.

0: Cruiser 3132, area of New Virginia, and fifth for a vehicle versus motorcycle. It looks to be a U-Haul truck. Repeat, advisor on injury. You're still trying to get further. Rams are high responding as well. Virginia and fifth. Not as of yet, still trying to get further.
1: Rated at 250, mark 23, that.
0: And 253, I copy. And units responding, RP is advising the motorcycle driver is sitting up but badly injured.
2: Motors 2 is at the RO, Matthew.
3: Hey, Abram. Thank you.

0: copy. I'll show you clear returning to District 42. My apologies.
1: Ocean 17.
2: Good.
1: Is confirmation getting another call from the outside the Silver Legacy? Truck is seeing motorcycle versus the truck. Did you say the subject and I is semi-conscious but alert and breathing?
2: Four copy. Medic 3, return.
1: Thanks, sir.
3: Victor Ida Sam versus Jason Common, DOB 03-21-1977, Nevada OLN 3200602587.
2: Breathing at 253. Motorcycle is breathing, unconscious, and has severe leg, broken left leg.
1: Engine 53, copy. Conscious, breathing, broken left leg.

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0: Can you put me on a 1050 5th in Virginia? I'm working on bouncing off the video port.
1: Sector 4, copy.

0: Unit 8253, can I get some of the driver license logs?
1: Go ahead.
0: The driver one, the person at fault is going to be the driver ID, last is Jacobson, Thomas Selling. First is Tony, Thomas Selling. Date of birth of 2/12/72. O1 is 250. 008-1683.
1: And I'm sorry, the DB is 0212, what was the year?
0: 1972.
1: Time for Indiana, second.
0: The motor plate was going to be Nevada ID, last of Rodriguez, Thomas Selling, first of Brian. It's going to be Boy, Robert, Ida, Adam, Laura. He has the date of birth of 11/26/1995, and an LLN of 140-424-6494.
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0: 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Have a great day.
1: Thank you. Have a good night.
2: Washington 436 tonight, 6 okay.
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4: Hi, I'm
3: 739,
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3: Regen 253, can you get a plate log for vehicle 1?
2: 253,
3: Arizona, for U-Haul, it's going to be Arizona, out of Lincoln, 76901. And that's a firearm, too.
6: Regen Charles 257, will be an outside GTA.
2: Charles 257, copy, check 811.
6: Okay,
7: with us. Turn out the motorcyclist and runs him over.
8: Copy, as you can say that.
7: Yeah, I'll save the video.
6: Hello?
2: Traffic is on 10-4, confirming that road.
6: Not related, but another 96, same location.
2: Trust me, that one.
3: 4-4 holdings are clear.

0: that he had checked out on the 12th.
1: Copy. Can I get a number to their charge nurse so I can ask them a further question?
0: Abram, Tensor Victory.
1: What?
0: 331-7000.
1: Copy. Thank you.
0: You're welcome. Break 2-42, Usher. Thank you for waiting, class.
2: Yeah, I'm sorry. I didn't hear you. There's a lot of wind out here. Can I please give a case number and a D. David check on subject Wolf?
0: No worries. Your case number is 2956-2956.
2: Copy. Code 4.
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1: 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Screen this time.
2: 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Good. 20 for 21 or 25? 25, yeah.
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6: 2729 on one, Lassa Brown, Boy Robert Ocean, William Nora, First of Jesse, John Edward, Sam Edward. Date of birth, 121888, Nevada DL, 080197 0819. The father of the children.

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1: 48. We're not going to do that decision.
0: 23.
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0: 29 to 13, there's no patient at this location. We're available returning.
1: 29 to 13. Meet Millie, Tony, Jackson.
2: Copy, thank you.
0: Looks like it's working for now. Just keep me advised, please.

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1: Washington 4369.
0: Go ahead.
2: Juski.
0: And are you able to call?
2: Nice to meet you.
3: Sparks 361. 361. We'll divert to that target.
0: Spell 36, Russia.
1: 36.
0: You're broken. Are you able to call again?

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1: Mother 36, go ahead.
0: It's going to be last of Jacobson, John Adam, Charles, Ocean, Boy, Sam, Ocean, Nora, first of Tony with a Y. Date of birth 2-12-72, Nevada will land 25-000-81-333.
1: Okay.

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0: Great, Tender 5-2, Washoe, thank you for waiting. 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
1: Sorry,
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7: this is around.
5: You check?
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5: No,
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3: Name of Brown, boy Robert Ocean, William Nora, first of Owen. Ocean William Edward Nora, date of birth 052416, and that'll be a WMJ, I apologize, and break for a second.
0: Perfect.
3: Same last name, first of Ryan, Robert Yellow Edward Nora, date of birth 0919120, and that'll be a WFJ.
0: Temper.
5: Whisper.
7: Any draft information provided, Lieutenant?
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4: Check. Reno 824 sent in riders with friends with your house.
5: Thank you, Chris. Chris, go for
7: you. Good afternoon, Reno. It's not for real long as you can't say how to find the best down.
5: Chris, go for you. Thank you, Chris.
0: Temper.
5: Yes, I'm sorry. Are you calling from Sydney, John Tree Brown?
4: We're sending two firefighters to Renown to grab the victim.
5: Thank you.

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2: 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Can you 21 dispatch, please?
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1: Sam 376.
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1: 5-1.

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1: Can you show me out at 13550 Fort Sage Court, follow-up related?
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1: Phonetically, Sam Edward Adam, Mary Adam Nora, versus John, John Ocean Henry Nora, date of birth 08-12-1987, social 530-85-4311.
2: 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It's back 859, and I just realized I'm on green. 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
0: 72. He's going to be clear always. Our second caller is staying at the great Toyota RAV4. Looks like it hit a light pole and a utility box. Let's check. There's a driver and a juvenile both out of the vehicle. 1030, copy.
1: Please.
2: 380, copy. We are at the 3.
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2: I'm over at the end on Rondell.
3: At the 3.

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1: No, 334, we know your address.
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2: Trust
1: 356.
2: Pardon my last. Can you send me out on one faster in the order I'll be good for?
1: Trust 356.
3: Saber.
2: Copy, thank you.
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5: This is 357, do you have me an hour next?
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6: Motor 16,
5: taxi. Not sure if he's logged on. If he double me with 414, you mean 445 will be out downtown with 400.
4: I'm sorry, good morning.
0: Amity, 41's Mahoney.
6: That's my bad. Thanks, Amity. Are you stuck in this traffic on Pyramid?
0: Abram. Boulevard.
1: I'm 51-8. 51. Trust 250.
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1: 255.
2: 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Court control, Charles 12. Haley's been served. He's leaving.
8: Terrible. I've got him in the table.

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1: Do
2: you know the extent or the size that needs to be cleaned up? Do you know the extent or the size of the area that needs to be cleaned up?
1: For the debris, it's pretty small, about 5 foot, like a 4x2.
2: Is it 4x2?
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0: The young one is a male. Okay, he's wearing a blue cap, backpack, black jacket. He's on a black and green bike. He's standing out front of the building. The RP is still on site, and he is the owner of the building. They're assessing damages at this point.
1: Raptor 3.

0: 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Thank you.
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4: Be there for
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1: Copy, now northbound on Rondo.
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1: 4 is 5.
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0: Ocean Robert, Space Boy Edward Lincoln, Tom Robert Adam, Nora, first of King Adam Tom, Henry Edward Robert, Ida Nora, date of birth 9/27/1997, deal number 08079552 81.
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2: I'm much closer to Central Litigant on 335. Can you cancel and put me in route, please?
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5: And at 2241 East 4th Street, apartment 5. The caller is not necessarily trapped in a room, but unable to leave the room because she's scared to walk past the dog. Victims who were bitten are standing outside the unit.
2: Where is it coming from?
6: I'm at Sierra in college.
2: 33 will be tonight.
0: I'll be clear assist and en route renown to become most.
7: Reno North 348 assist to name.
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1: Reno 249.
0: I have one clear info and you can log me off. Thank you.
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2: 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The individual went westbound on Hubbard to entering the Hubbard Coin Laundry. It looks like an older gentleman, white hair, same description as prior.
1: Raptor 3.
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3: 355,
5: 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Charles 355. Gating and use of the shoulder to pass vehicles. NSD was advised. 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Stack 881.
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7: Towards Silver Spring Apartments, 1877 El Rancho, for a possible 1016, possibly getting physical. RB heard two males screaming and a female voice heard as well. And the unit above RP's still here screaming. Negative mention of 56 Nora weapons. We're still a landline getting further.
1: There you go.
2: 71.
7: 931-71, it's going to be number 443.
3: I'll
8: be en route to that, till code 4.
7: 10-4, and for 43 units en route, RP is advising now that he just got robbed. He's trying to get further, it's 10-5 through language line.
1: Bring them out there, 4.
3: That's over.
1: I'm 23, stack 0857.
3: So far, copy that. I'm rolling on, 2-0.
1: Yeah, it looks like he's still there, outside of the business, on the 7-Eleven side. RP advised that he told him to leave, and he won't leave.
3: That's over.
8: You could be aware of call 88, sir.
7: He is standing by at the mailboxes.
1: We can do on this call, so I'll be heading back on assignment.
3: That is right, copy.
9: Before William Paul David.
8: Sam 32.

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There's a hazard for apartment number 221 for Gary Barnhart, attempted to lure officers for malicious intentions.

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1: Last numerically, George Adamson, Tom Ocean Nora, versus numerically, Paul Edward Nora, Edward Tom Ocean, Edward 10-25-1980, South Carolina driver's license, 104-687-927.
0: Charles, you may please.
2: Hazard at 10:15 does a teach for a adult with autism and a adult with Alzheimer's.
3: 321.
0: Thank you, Frank.
1: 123 stack 731.
0: Thank you for it, Abby.
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0: Thank you, 322.

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1: I agree.
0: Ten eight, and I'll be 42. Have a good night.
2: Ten four, have a great night.
3: Sparks 301.
2: 301.
3: At Silver Springs, did the robbery occur today?
4: This is 10-8.
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1: We're shooting out to 4-5 more shafts. Can I follow up?
0: Joe 3-5-2, continue on the street.
1: More shafts.
0: Joe 3-5-2, copy.

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1: 10-3.
0: For the N1 model, Mountain Tower, no damage that can be tied to the suspects. RP is going to do a online report. And for the juvenile call, we can cancel it.
1: 10-3.
0: Okay.
1: Thank you, man. I think that's 400. Reno, 4-4-6, can you show 1-10-9-5? 4-4-6, 1-10-9-5.
0: I'm saying 2-4.
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1: 12.
2: Cold Springs Park, at the ski park, check for disturbance or PCA, someone's trying to jump her. We're still getting further. Advising some of these suspects are still on scene, negative medical, at Cold Springs Park, by the skate park.
3: Central Wagon.
4: Could I get that number for streets, please?
2: B1, 10-8, so 31 and 41.
4: Rain Airlines 335,
3: 208, 10-8.
4: 335. Rain North 348,
3: same traffic.
4: 0-2-3. Rain Airlines 333, 1024 and 1042, have a time.
3: 0-2-3, transiting.
2: Much crap, he's 41, show you 10-8.
3: Rain Palm Shark.
5: I am.
3: 1063, another number for it's PLD for the app guard.
5: Go ahead.
3: 830-1122.
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1: Okay, thank you.
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1: Three 72, we'll respond. 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
2: Blue jeans. Negative weapons. Negative 1056. 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
3: This is going to be last of Mary Edward Nora Adam hyphen Mary Ida Robert Adam Nora David Adam. First is Enrique Edward Nora Robert Ida Queen Union Edward. Date of birth 01-09-1985. Nevada CDL 080-107-4185. Also in HMA.
4: Not happening. Sam's been in for an A on Schertzel.
2: B1, RP is going to be standing by in the parking lot wearing a gray sweater, blue jeans. We're no longer landline.
5: 31.
6: Not in, I don't know.
1: Anyway. I'm 3-2 for Brooklyn School PD. Thanks.
4: I'm 3-2.
5: Okay, Charles 352.
7: Charles 352.
5: I'll have a male on board en route to 900 Kitsky Lane for a courtesy transport starting trip 2.
1: Copy. Yes, Sam 372.
4: Sam 372.
1: This is Jerry, myself, and 9-2 will be in Rockstar, public service, off road.
8: Marshall 188-42 and locked on. Have a good weekend.
2: My apologies for Mina. 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
10: Class of Anderson, Adam, Nora, David, Edward, Robert, Sam, Ocean, Nora. First of Kim, King, Ida, Mary, date of birth 4-21-54, Zosh 570-98-2330. And that's on the mail. I'll stand by for the second when you're ready.
2: Go ahead.
10: Also for a mail, it's going to be a California ID, just heads up. Last of House, Henry Ocean William, Zebra Edward. First phonetically, Ocean Robert Robert, Ocean Nora, David Adam Ida. Date of birth 12-17-1980. California ID Boy 98-45-746. And I'll take a case number, one labeled House and one labeled Anderson.
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0: 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Michigan, stand down.
1: Four five. Thank you. Okay.
2: 48,
1: thank you. Yes, I'm just going to be checking the left side of the building for potential match on the suspect from the RTS.
2: Never.
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1: Copy, thank you. 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
1: 35.
2: Silver. 198, 8, 10, 8. Silver. I'm still trying to figure out this default equal.
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2: Still on entry.
1: That's okay.
6: Reno Engine 10, this is a confirmed cardiac arrest, CPR in progress.
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1: Check 901 is going to be a 21 for you.
2: I copy, thank you.
0: TA, otherwise it's going to be clear MCIC and CGIS. And House shows to be an adverse party and protection order on MCIC out of California, and also clear otherwise. Are you good for him? Did you want me to confirm?
2: Am I limited to the record
0: of 13,
3: sir? Yes, sir. Familiar.
2: Confirm, he was reported out at 1032 and at 1016 just before and today.
3: Jeff, I think you. She's mostly Spanish speaking, so it's a little bit difficult to get more info.
1: Copy, UPB is 1221 SI4. Did you want me to confirm?
2: Yes, please, and we're code 4.
1: I believe fine.
2: NR346.
1: NR346.
2: We did tow to our location for a, it's going to be a Subaru hatchback, not drivable.
4: From downtown.
5: Hey there, we can cancel, we didn't know our 349, we can cancel that while our traffic unit would have been handled.
0: 349, cancel. No, can you catch JT?
4: Then I think that...
2: There's another 348.
0: No, JT.
2: 23 at the unwanted officer trail.
0: No, JT, copy, second, 57.
2: This is
0: JT,
2: second,
0: 57.
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1: Charles
0: 352,
1: no,
0: Charles
4: 352. Charles 352. Bill's going to be 458 cash only, and she didn't need the case number for the warrant, so I'm 10260.
5: Copy, thanks. Okay, the criminal court date passes.
0: It should be 6:30 at 1400. 6:30 at 1400.
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1: Smith, Seminole, and Walsh will be en route.
0: 9:40, Temple. Thank you for coming out 3 3 3 3 3
2: 3 3 3 3 3 3 3 3 3 3 3 3 3 3 3 3 3 3 3 3 3 3 3 3 3 3 3 3 3 3 3 3 3 3 3 3 3 3 3 3 3 3 3 3 3 3 3 3 3 3 3 3 3 3 3 3 3 3 3 3 3 3 3 3 3 3 3 3 3 3 3 3 3 3 3 3 3 3 3 3 3 3 3 3 3 3 3 3 3 3 3 3 3 3 3 3 3 3 3 3 3 3 3 3 3 3 3 3 3 3 3 3 3 3 3 3 3 3 3 3 3 3 3 3 3 3 3 3 3 3 3 3 3 3 3 3 3 3 3 3 3 3 3 3 3 3 3 3 3 3 3 3 3 3 3 3 3 3 3 3 3 3 3 3 3 3 3 3 3 3 3 3 3 3 3 3 3 3 3 3 3 3

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2: Send us anybody to tell us this address. 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
2: Okay, Roger, Sam, Harry, Edward, Lincoln, Tom, Eva, Edward, Robert, Bertha, Charles, Henry, Union, Nora. This means the Roger is 23rd, neighbors from 04-22 to 1956. Satellite number is going to be 1-400-817-393.
4: Sorry, what was the last number only?
1: What was the last number of the DL number? It was a 3.
0: Confirm. No, I have 3 for you right now.
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0: Great, she's going to come to the station. Sam 35 is going to be here.
1: No,
0: 42. Have a good night. Thank you.
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0: Hello, Stephanie. 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
0: Yes, sir.
1: Benson shows to be an adverse party in protection order on MCA Sierra, California. Protective party from Master Ramos versus Stephanie. Also, another adverse party and a protection order on CGIS. 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
0: Copy, thank you.

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1: Can you change this to a disturbance? And they were yelling at a video game. Everyone's code for 10ASS.
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2: 898, this is from Mount Capitol. And can you review Tech 915 for the juvenile since they're GOA?
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4: I'm locating an Ember, white Honda sedan. 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